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2: Window seat negotiations going nowhere? Right. Tantrum triggered, headache kicking in. That's one for Panadol Extra. Always read the label and follow the directions for use. Incorrect use could be harmful. Heavy delays this morning for the Deagon Deviation northbound through Brighton all the way through towards the Houghton Highway due to the triathlon today at Pelican Park. Houghton Highway Bridge southbound is closed as a result as well between Clontarf and Brighton. Southbound traffic's been diverted via the northbound bridge. Also, Hornibrook Esplanade's closed this morning just between the Houghton Highway and Oxley Avenue. 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Fine and sunny today, top of 27, possible showers tomorrow, top of 25, right now 22 degrees. 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
3: Good morning, I'm Marianne Harris. Federal senators are demanding the OpenAI chief executive appear before a parliamentary inquiry after admitting its autonomous agents have breached dozens of international organisations, including our Medicare. A nationwide advertising blitz is being launched, alerting Aussies to the signs of bird flu to help protect their pets. Some Aussie families are struggling to find childcare after the federal government froze visas for overseas au pairs. The sudden pause was designed to reduce overall immigration numbers, but has left hundreds of living helpers stuck overseas. The federal government's ruled out reintroducing a cut to the fuel excise despite rising fuel prices. And overseas, the death toll continues to rise in what's believed to be a gas explosion that's destroyed a holiday rental in Athens. So far, it's claimed 6 lives. And dare I even say it, analysts say it's almost certain that the Reserve Bank will raise interest rates when it meets on Tuesday.
1: Nova Sport.
3: To Sport and Panthers coach Ivan Cleary says his son Nathan's injury could get worse as he's confirmed for today's prelim final against the Knights. Jack Cole's been named to partner the co-captain in the halves. The Penrith boss firmly ruling out the prospect of the champ halfback starting from the bench.
4: Yeah, it's an injury that it could get worse for sure. We're in a period of trying to manage it best we can and so we can get him to play.
3: To AFL, if you haven't heard, Brisbane have made an incredible feat to win the grand final over Fremantle by 7 points. Lachie Neal has thanked the Lions for the best years of his life after bowing out of the team as a 3-time premiership winner. And that's the latest from the newsroom.
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6: Kind of feels like Christmas has come early. We've been blessed with brand new music from Taylor Swift. Hello, this is Aaron Rich. I hope you're having a wonderful Sunday morning, especially after the AFL Grand Final yesterday. All right, so let's go. Brand new Taylor Swift. This one is called Patient Zero. It plays now.

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listening to Nova Sunday Morning with Aaron Rich. Hope you're well. Hey, coming up, $2,000 on offer. 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Put that in your car, fuel for the year, groceries. 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
0: 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How good would an extra 2K be, right? 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It's G Flips. 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

0: 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This is Aaron Rich. Hey, coming up, I've got a proper Nepo baby, like her dad founded Groupon, the billion-dollar business, international business Groupon. She's a brilliant songwriter as well. It's Stella Lefty, Boston. Hear it next. Let's go. Nova.
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0: Sunday morning on Nova. Thanks so much for doing so. I hope you're having a wonderful weekend. I hope you've recovered after the AFL Grand Final celebrations yesterday. We'll get all the latest in your 11 o'clock news coming up. Then I'm on with more of your favourite fresh hits and throwbacks. We got Blessed on Friday with brand new music from Taylor Swift. So, of course, I'm going to play Patient Zero for you next.
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0: 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I hope you've recovered after the AFL Grand Final celebrations yesterday. We'll get all the latest in your 11 o'clock news coming up. 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

0: westbound around the Mount Crosby Road exit. A breakdown, Logan Motorway westbound left lane up to Stapleton Road to Forest Lake. M1 southbound, slow going in sections now from Beenleigh through towards Smith Street Motorway through Mullandina. Gateway Motorway northbound building up through Deegan up onto the Bruce Highway to Maruma Downs. And the Bruce Highway is busy from Narangba to Caboolture. 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Fine and sunny today, top of 27, possible showers tomorrow, top 25, right now 24 degrees. 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
4: Good morning. According to the government, cracking down on AI standards will be key to avoiding future security breaches. This comes days after our Medicare system was hacked. But the opposition's criticising the government's response, accusing the PM of leaving Australia dangerously exposed. Here's what Deputy Liberal Leader Jane Hume had to say.
5: OpenAI hadn't have fessed up and said, hey, accidentally we breached your Medicare system. We wouldn't even know.
4: Lifesavers say beaches patrolled by shark drones will be the best place to swim over summer. The aircraft have helped spot over 360 sharks in New South Wales alone. Queenslanders have stockpiled almost 18,000 more guns this year, reigniting calls for a firearm register to be prioritised. Overseas and renewed efforts to resolve the Middle East conflict have stalled after the US president rejected Tehran's latest peace proposal. Donald Trump argues the terms aren't good enough. And a Scottish grandmother has earned a Guinness World Record, named the oldest female Fortnite streamer on Twitch. She's 78.
1: Nova Sport.
4: To sport, in the Panthers and the Knights will battle it out this afternoon for a spot in the finals next week. The Sydney Roosters are the first NRLW side to advance to the grand final after knocking down the Raiders 20-10 in the prelims. The Brisbane Lions have been crowned AFL Immortals after their blockbuster premiership clash against Fremantle. Over 120,000 fans flocked to the MCG to watch yesterday's action. And Mercedes F1 driver George Russell has won the Azerbaijan Grand Prix. Oscar Piastri has missed out on a podium with a lock-up, sending him from 3rd to 14th. And that's the latest from the newsroom.
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8: I'm so happy. Hello, this is Aaron Rich. So happy that we have brand new music from Taylor Swift. It dropped on Friday. A whole bunch of new songs as well to come. So let's go back to back with a couple of Taylor songs, starting with the newie. It is called Patient Zero. It's on air now.

0: Taylor. Nova is celebrating the release of her new single, Patient Zero, all weekend.
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listening to A Man I Need on Nova. We're getting ready to send you to Japan to see Benson Boone live. How about you win inside the next 15 minutes? Also coming up, he has announced he's coming back to Australia. All his shows sold out next year. Kelvin Harris, hear him after Hugel's Moving to the Sun at Nova.

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0: This is Aaron Rich for your Sunday morning, getting the phones open to win this incredible prize on 13-24-10. What comes to mind, we think? Japan, Amy.
4: Benson Boom live at all the anime.
0: Oh, well, then let's get you on standby to be there.
4: Amazing.
0: Sonia, hi.
5: 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Aaron, Sonia.
0: Want to get
5: on
0: standby to see Benson Boone in Japan?
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1: Let's get the party started. 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

That is Sienna Spyro with The Great Expectation on Nova. For your Sunday afternoon, hello, it's Aaron Rich. Hope you're having a wonderful weekend. Feeling okay, feeling recovered from yesterday's AFL Grand Final. We'll get all the latest in your midday news. That is coming up. And speaking of the latest, oh my gosh, it's like Christmas has come early. We were blessed on Friday with brand new music from Taylor Swift and more to come. The new single is Patient Zero. I'm going to hit play on it for you next.

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7: 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A crash ongoing at the moment through Barden, Sir Samuel Griffiths Drive and Simpsons Road. A breakdown in Pimpamarpity on one southbound right shoulder before exit 49 with delays back up towards Yatala. Now there's delays for the gateway northbound from Deegan through towards the Bruce Highway in Murrumba Downs. The Bruce itself, that's busy northbound as well from Dakabin all the way through to Caboolture, and southbound starting to build up down into Caboolture and through Moray Field as well. Brisbane's premium home and lifestyle destination, McGregor Homemaker, Harvey Norman, Domain, Spotlight, Adairs and more. 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Fine and sunny today, reaching the top of 27. Possible showers tomorrow, top 25. Right now, 24 degrees. 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
6: Good afternoon, I'm Marianne Harris. The Brisbane Lions are being applauded after their thrilling win in the AFL Grand Final over Fremantle. Over 123,000 people gathered at the MCG to watch the action live. The favourites were trailing by 17 points late in the game, only to kick the final 4 goals in the last 4 minutes to record a hat-trick of Grand Final triumphs. The final score, 96-89. The family of Constable Mia Lay, who died in a horror car crash while responding to a job, have visited the scene of the accident in Sydney, where floral tributes are being left. Victoria is likely to adopt Jack's Law no matter who wins November's state election. This will give police the power to search anyone in public for weapons. Police officers in Queensland have avoided dismissal despite more than 5,000 complaints being made against them. Overseas in Bangkok's been declared a disaster zone after days of continuous heavy rain caused heavy white

0: widespread flooding in parts of the Thai capital. And those with B negative and A negative blood types are being encouraged to roll up a sleeve and donate with lifeblood where possible, as supplies of these types are running low. Nova Sport. To sport, in the Sydney Roosters are the first NRLW side to advance to the grand final after knocking down the Raiders 20-10 in the prelims. A stellar performance from the Penrith Panthers in the New South Wales Cup, winning their grand final against the Newtown Jets 36-6 at Parramatta. The Panthers and the Knights will battle it out this afternoon for a spot in the finals next week. And in the AFL, Lachie Neale has admitted what we've suspected. He's played his last game for the Lions. The 33-year-old is expected to join Collingwood. And that's the latest from the newsroom.
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3: Your home of Taylor Swift. Hello, this is Aaron Rich. How exciting. I didn't expect it. I expected her to go on her honeymoon first. Brand new Taylor Swift came out on Friday to celebrate. Let's go back to back with Taylor, starting with the new year. It is Patient Zero. Love.

0: Taylor Swift. Nova is celebrating the release of her new single, Patient Zero, all weekend.
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0: On Nova, Ella Langley. She kind of came out of left field, right? You'd be correct if you never thought she'd have one of the biggest songs this year with Choosing Texas. Hope you're having a wonderful Sunday, Arvo. This is Aaron Rich sending you to Japan to see Benson Boone. You can win that inside the next 10 minutes. And hear Sam Fender, Olivia Dean's Rein Me In.
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0: always delivering the goods. Thank you very much, Nova Boy. Hope you're having a wonderful Sunday afternoon. Thanks for listening to Nova. It is Aaron Rich. Let's do this.
1: Ladies and gentlemen,
2: 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You and a mate. Japan.
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0: 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I got the phones open on 13 24 10 and pop your name on standby. Good luck, Debbie.
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0: What about you, Carly? You want to win?
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0: Let's get you on standby.
5: 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Thank you.
0: You're so welcome. Phones open up again after one. Keep Nova on. And keep us on for the fresh hits and throwbacks all weekend with one of the biggest songs in the country this year. It's Somba, Homewrecker, here at Minutes.
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2: This is Nova. And in LA on Nova for your Sunday afternoon with Aaron Rich. Thanks for choosing us. Hope you're well. Hope you're feeling okay after yesterday's AFL Grand Final. I tell you, I have a massive smile on my face telling you I got brand new Taylor Swift to play. We got it on Friday. A bunch of new songs coming out. The new single is called Patient Zero. Hear it next.
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7: 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While Gavin blissfully sleeps, this vigilant bird, the ANZ Falcon, is on high alert. Yes, his ANZ Falcon watches for fraud 24/7. 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
10: 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Aldi, good different. Having a look over those Brisbane roads and the run on the Bruce Highway looking very slow at the moment. Plenty of delays northbound from the Pine Rivers Bridge through until around Caboolture. Also southbound from Caboolture looking pretty heavy. The usual Arvo delays on Gympie Road getting through Kedron and Champside around the CBD. A little slow on the Riverside Expressway getting inbound and some ongoing roadworks on Elizabeth Street with a full road closure there. That's between Edward Street and Creek Street for some crane work. 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Brizzy weather at the moment, a sunny 27 degrees. 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
13: I like to think before she's gone on her honeymoon, she has blessed us with brand new music. Talk about a workaholic. I ain't mad about it either. Hello, this is Aaron Rich. I'm talking Taylor Swift. Dropped new music on Friday to celebrate. Let's go back to back with Taylor, starting with Patient Zero.

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1: 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You're

Calvin Harris on Nova coming to Australia next year. Sold out shows everywhere. Like record breaking for the EDM space is what I'm hearing. Hello, this is Aaron Rich. Hey, thanks for listening. Hope you're having a wonderful weekend as I continue through with your favorite fresh hits and throwbacks. Superstar Somba coming up inside the next 10 minutes. First, Temper City. This one's grown on me. I'm obsessed now. It's self

Probably the biggest artist in the world at Nova Samba. Actually, no, I take that back. He's definitely like the biggest artist in the world. Hello, it's Aaron Rich. Thanks for listening. Hope you're good this Sunday arvo as I continue through with your favorite fresh hits and throwbacks. I got the song that's, well, it sounds like summer. Who Gels?

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0: Miley Cyrus on Nova. You'd be forgiven if you thought it was Lady Gaga singing. How good is Bass Persuades, by the way? It sounds so much like Gaga. Hey, thanks for listening to Nova. I do hope you're having a wonderful Sunday afternoon. My friend Jermaine's got you covered for the rest of the day with more of your favourite fresh hits and throwbacks, including the new single that dropped on Friday from Taylor Swift. 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
23: 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Nice bag lifting muscle ache. 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Incorrect use could be harmful. Those Brisbane roads looking slow at the moment, getting inbound on the Riverside Express one. Some minor delays also Milton Road in each direction. Bruce Highway looking like a pretty heavy run at the moment. Each direction is running slow between Caboolture and also North Lakes. Still got Elizabeth Street closed at the moment in the city as well. It is closed between Edward Street and Creek Street for some ongoing roadworks. 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Brizzy weather right now is sunny, 27 degrees. Tomorrow expecting 23 and some cloud. 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
26: All right, who else is just smashing Patient Zero on replay right now? The brand new Taylor Swift song from her album, The Life of a Showgirl, The Encore, which is out now. Let's give it a spin right now. It is smooth. It

0: Taylor. Nova is celebrating the release of her new single, Patient Zero, all weekend.
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Fresh hits and throwbacks here on Nova. You're on air with Jermaine. I've got 9 minutes of the biggest bangers from the 2000s ready to go after this. A bit of Sophie Ellis-Bextor, a bit of Kanye and Daft Punk, and a classic from The Killers. Oh yeah, we're going to do it all after Ella Langley, Choosing Texas.

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0: Have you had to listen to Patient Zero yet? Oh, the world is just going crazy over Tay Tay. As always, fresh hits and throwbacks here on Nova. You're on air with Jermaine. Do you know what else I'm going to make you go crazy for? How about taking you to one of the biggest holiday destinations in the world, Tokyo, Japan, to see one of the biggest stars in the world, Benson Boone? Oh yeah, we're doing that here on Nova. 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Good luck. Do you know who else I'm going crazy for? A bit of Bruno, because he's coming to the country in Feb. And this song just elevates a Sunday afternoon. On My Soul, ready to go in the next 5 minutes. Stay right there.
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0: 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You're on air with Jermaine. 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
8: 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Hurry, try them all at Donut King before they go extinct. You run on the Bruce Highway, still looking very slow at the moment. Quite a few delays there from Caboolture in that southbound direction. Minor delays are still on Gympie Road also right now. That's coming through Kedron and Champsard. And around the CBD, some minor delays getting inbound on the Riverside Expressway and also on Milton Road now in each direction. Looking for school holiday deals, snap up half-price tickets to the Crocodile Exhibition at Queensland Museum Kurilpa every Tuesday. It must close 5 October. Book now. Brisbane weather right now, a sunny 27 degrees and Harris Car Friends exclusive sale ends today. 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

Saturday afternoon. Fresh hits and throwbacks here on Nova. You're on air with Jermaine. Have you heard that fresh hit from Ray? It's called Joy. When I hear that song, my Sunday afternoon just gets better and better. I'm going to play it in the next three songs' time after brand new O-Rod. This is Stupid Song here on Nova. New York City's

0: How good is this tune? It's from Adela, Ain't in LA, here on Nova.
1: Ladies and gentlemen,
2: 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You and a mate. Japan.
1: My name is Benson Boone.
0: All right, you're on air with Jermaine here on Nova, and let's get you one of the best holidays you could ever get for 2026. Let's get you to where everyone wants to go right now, Japan. You know, sipping on some matchas, maybe going to an omakase, and seeing one of the biggest stars in the world, Benson Boone. I can't think of a better holiday experience than that, okay? 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Good luck. Keep it on us for your chance to win. Let's get on more fresh hits and throwbacks right after this. A bit of a throwback from Shaggy on the way. And we love a bit of Ariana. I don't think I've quite processed that she's not going to be around in the pop world for long. So Hate That I Made You Love Me plays after this.

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0: 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Huge L, moving to the sun here on Nova. You're on air with Jermaine. Let's keep the fresh hits and throwbacks going. We're doing a Tay-Tay double play after this to celebrate her brand new single, Patient Zero. It is the most smooth and soothing song she's done. And I love Taylor Swift when she plays your best friend. And that's the vibe you're going to get in Patient Zero in the next five.
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10: 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Having a look over your Brisbane CBD roads, it is still running a little slow on the Riverside Expressway just as you're getting inbound towards the city. Just some minor delays. Also, Gregory Terrace, both ways past the Brizzy Showgrounds. Elizabeth Street in the city there, that's having some roadworks. It is currently closed between Edward Street and Creek Street. And on the Bruce Highway, still a pretty heavy run southbound from Caboolture. 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Brisbane weather, right now we got 26 degrees tomorrow. 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Right now you're on Nova 106.9.
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13: Oh, yes, it's Jermaine here, and I'm going to be a bit vulnerable. Having the worst week in a very long time. And do you know what I love? Songs where Taylor Swift plays as your best friend. And that's the vibe for this brand new song, Patient Zero. It is soothing to the soul. Let's get it on right now.

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Throwback Robbie for your Sunday afternoon here on Nova. And if you want to hear throwbacks like that 24/7, you know, just curated stuff, Nova Throwbacks on the Nova Player app. Top tier stuff on there. Let's get back into the freshies and throwbacks. I am loving this tune from Jamie Miller, Baby Doll. All over my socials, it is a cutesy summer love song. It plays in the next 15 minutes. But right now, I'm in my off-campus vibe. Let's get on this tune from the beaches. Edge of the Earth for your Sunday afternoon here on Nova. Turn it

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0: 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You're on air with Jermaine. 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

0: Stella Lefty for your Sunday afternoon here on Nova. You're on air with Jermaine. We've got more fresh hits and throwbacks on the way, like that brand new Taylor Swift song. I'm going to tell you, in my opinion, Patient Zero is as if it's all too well spoken in the perspective of your best friend. 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
8: 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It ends on Sunday and it's only at Autobarn. Brizzy Roads at the moment, not looking too bad, just some very minor delays getting inbound on the Riverside Expressway. That run on Gympie Road, just some minor delays also through Kedron and Champside. Bruce Highway, though, still running pretty slow. New southbound direction, about 20-minute delays from Caboolture. 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Brisbane weather right now, currently 24 degrees. Tomorrow, expecting a cloudy 23. 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
11: I got to tell you, I've been loving this brand new song from Taylor Swift because it's one of those I got you. You're my friend. 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And believe me, this guy, a real heartbreaker. It's so good. Patient Zero, let's play it right now.

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You're on air with Jermaine. 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

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You're on air with Jermaine, a bit of O-Rod on the way very soon. But can I tell you something? 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

0: hits and throwbacks here on Nova. You're on air with Jermaine. How did everyone feel about Kylie's epic performance at the AFL Grand Final? Well, your girl Maddie Rowe is going to tell you all about it with the Maddie Rowe Oz Music Show. And get this, she's also got Penau on the show and some of Jess Malboy and Jason Derulo all happening right after this. Stay right there.
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2: 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Having a look over those Brisbane roads, it is still pretty slow at the moment on the Bruce Highway run there. Southbound from Caboolture, still moving pretty slow at the moment on the Riverside Expressway. Some minor delays are getting inbound, but the Gateway Motorway, that's looking mostly clear and no big delays around Fortitude Valley area at the moment. Score a win at Dan Murphy's. Get hard rated. Orange Lemon, 375 mil. 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Checking Brisbane weather. Currently got 22 degrees out there tomorrow. Expecting 23 and some cloud. 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And right now you're up to date and you're on Nova 106.9.
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7: Oh my God, I am still recovering from the Kylie Minogue AFL pre-show yesterday. What the hell? What? It was one of the most iconic things I have ever seen. Everything you need to know about Kylie and her special guests and every surprise that we saw yesterday on the TV screens coming up in the Music Minute when I get you across the biggest Australian music news headlines. I am also hanging out with Peter from Penyao. You'll know them from the Cold Heart remix with Elton John. If Elton John is knocking on Penyao's door to do remixes, who else? Diana Ross, Chris Martin from Coldplay, Elvis Presley. I mean, not Elvis, but his team. We're going to talk to Peter from Penyao in the next 20 minutes or so to talk about collaborations and their brand new number one ARIA charting dance record, Arcade. Plus, you might have seen the news, Calvin Harris has sold out the largest ever electronic headline show in Australian history. I tried to get tickets. I did get tickets. I hope you did too. 330,000 tickets were sold. So congratulations to everyone going to Calvin Harris next year. It's going to be amazing. No supports have been announced yet. I want to put this guy's hand up. His name is Tobias. He is from Melbourne. He makes club-ready bangers, and I think he would be the perfect Calvin Harris support. Brand new music from Tobias now. This is Where You Really Come From on the Matty Rowe Oz Music Show here at Nova.

0: You might have been one of 60,000 lucky people in Melbourne at Marvel Stadium last Thursday night hearing Dom Dolla play that out live on Nova. The Matty Rowe Oz Music Show gets you big Australian music news headlines just like that in the Music Minute. Let's do it.
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0: Sunday night, honestly, it's been a huge week in Australian music. ARIA nominations are officially out for 2026. The Strokes are coming to Australia. And Yeehaw, CMC Country Music Festival dropped their lineup last week. If you were wondering what else is happening in Aussie music, let's do the big headlines now, starting with...
3: Hi, this is Kylie Minogue.
0: I mean, I don't even have to say the words, but it was incredible. It was show-stopping. Maybe the greatest AFL pre-show of all time. I am talking about Miss Kylie Minogue, who played to 100,000 people at the MCG in Melbourne and to millions of people around Australia, including myself, via the television. We had a big Team Kylie set up in our living room yesterday. You can see it all on Instagram at The Matty Rowe Show. But yes, Kylie Minogue played hits spanning across 5 decades yesterday. My personal highlight was G Flip coming out to do Padam Padam on the red electric guitar. And Kylie Minogue, I don't know if you saw this, but Kylie kissed G Flip's Kylie Minogue tattoo on their left arm. And I don't think G Flip has recovered since.

0: unemployed boys were then the train conductors for locomotion. Bit of Kylie's performance was when she came up behind the giant red Sharon AFL ball on the spider cam attached to a basket, like a silver basket, and she had her sunnies on. She looked so cool singing the iconic La La La, and then all of the people in the crowd sang the La La La back. Can't Get You Out of My Head, the Dom Dolla remix, which played out as Dom acted as the ground control with his little red glow sticks guiding Kylie to safety. When will the remix be out? When is it out? Kylie has once again proven that she is the greatest of all time. Up next in the Music Minute. Up next, could Shannon Knoll really be playing the NRL pre-show next Sunday? Some people seem to think so. Knowlesy put his hand up for the gig last week with an AI-generated tile that he posted to Instagram. Knowlesy, speaking to the Today Show, was asked whether he'd heard back from the NRL about his request.
1: Have you heard anything yet from the NRL?
2: No, I'm not holding my breath, mate. I don't think there'll be too many phone calls, but I did think one thing, there'll be probably plenty of money left over for grassroots footy if they got me instead of Tane tonight.
0: NRL chairman Peter Volandis has since teased with Fox Sport that there could be a last-minute surprise. Shannon Knoll is waiting in the ranks, and he has said he'd even play the show for free. And finally, the VMA Video Music Awards are tomorrow. Australia's Tame Impala is up for two awards, including Best Alternative Work and Song of the Summer for Dracula featuring Jenny. Madonna is going to open the VMAs tomorrow, while Snoop Doggy Dogg is hosting, and I have seen the leaked seating plan. Troye Sivan will be seated next to Lisa from Blackpink and right behind Madonna. Watch the VMAs from 9:30 a.m. Australian Eastern Standard Time tomorrow on Paramount Plus. And let's relive her iconic AFL pre-show performance from yesterday. Kylie Minogue's Can't Get You Out of My Head on the Matty Roll.

Jason Derulo, who was on the show last week, with Miss Jessica Malboy. That is Give You Love on the Oz Music Show tonight at Nova. Jess Malboy recently performed as part of the John Farnham tribute show in Melbourne a couple of weeks ago. If you missed it, you weren't able to get there, they are going to replay a re-edited version of that big John Farnham tribute concert in select Hoyt cinemas pretty soon. So watch this space.

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1: Peter from Pinau is here. Number one dance record arcade. You're looking LA fresh right now. You've got a nice LA looking haircut.
2: Yeah, right.
1: You live in LA.
2: Do I?
1: Yeah, I think so.
2: This is an LA looking haircut.
1: I mean that like with good intention. You look fresh is what I want to say.
2: Thank you. I'm pretty jet lagged, but I was going to say I really like your jersey.
1: Oh, thank you.
2: It looks like the Real Madrid.
1: It's
2: colors,
1: Arsenal.
2: But it's not. It's Arsenal.
1: Yeah, and it's a Steph Catley jersey. She's at one of the Matildas. I'm a big fan.
2: Oh,
1: so.
2: Cool.
1: Yeah.
2: Respect.
1: How is it coming from America to Australia? How's it all feeling? What's the first thing you do when you get back?
2: I love coming to Australia. The first thing I do is get a coffee.
1: Of course, you have to.
2: And bacon. I get a breakfast sandwich.
1: Yes, because American bacon doesn't hit the same.
2: It's not the same.
1: It's kind of like
2: a completely different part of the pig.
1: Am I allowed to say that? Yeah, of course.
2: It's not the same, but they don't cook it the same. Like you have to burn it. Pretty much.
1: Disgusting.
2: It's crispy bacon.
1: Yes.
2: You get used to it.
1: Pinau have worked with so many incredible artists. When was the last time you felt that buzz by an artist where an artist rolled into your studio and you went, this person's going to be massive?
2: A lot of the time these days you don't actually get in the room with people.
1: Yeah.
2: A lot of the time they're sending you things. But I mean, it's also sometimes you meet someone, like we worked with Chris Martin. We did a Coldplay remix. But normally when you do a remix, they just send you the parts and you do the remix and maybe you have a bit of contact with the artist, but it's normally just like, oh, here it is and whatever. But he was so involved and he was like, oh, come out to our studio in Malibu. And
1: he's old school.
2: Yeah, he is. And he's really actually cares about everything. And so we did a session with him, which is really unusual for a remix. And we played it to him for the first time in the studio and he was like, oh, I love it. I just don't like this section. So let's just get rid of that sound and I'm going to like play piano. And like he did some extra vocals which weren't on the original mix. You know, it was amazing to have that level of finesse, you know, from an artist.
1: Cool.
2: And it's so interesting. Like I've never done that with like someone who remixed us.
1: Is there a song that you've always wanted to put a Pinau touch on?
2: Stevie Wonder would obviously be amazing.
1: There was
2: a time when that like almost happened.
1: Wow.
2: To the point where I was like going through the whole catalog and like making notes and like really delving into it. And you just remind yourself how incredible he is. He's also just incredible. And he played all that, like every instrument on a lot of those records. You know, like Bowie, David Bowie, mm-hmm. like definitely. Like there's just so many people.
1: Yeah, the icons.
2: So many. And the incredible singers, you know, because you're going to, depending on how you approach it, you're probably going to like, you know, I don't know, change a lot of stuff in the music. But if you've got that voice
1: Diana Ross
2: to people, it doesn't. Oh, absolutely.
1: Elvis.
2: Definitely. Elvis. Yeah, we did Elvis. Yeah, that was great. That was, and also that was with Baz Luhrmann, which is, you know, he's amazing to work with. So fascinated by music and knows so much about music, which is not every director is like that. You know, some directors are very hands off and yeah. So that was great. That was kind of deep in the pandemic. We did that.
1: So cool. You've done so many cool things as Pinau. You're on tour currently playing a couple of shows before the end of the year.
2: Yes, going to be really loud.
1: I have seen you guys before and you are loud. And Nick has also mentioned that sometimes he cries during a show. Does that still happen? Is he crying?
2: I don't know. I hope so.
1: Okay.
2: I hope he's
1: in
2: brought
1: like
2: to tears.
1: Like
2: in a beautiful,
1: beautiful way.
2: Yeah.
1: Yes, exactly.
2: Yeah. I don't know. Maybe he does that without me noticing.
1: Hey.
2: Well, I'm like more behind him with all the nerdy stuff. So maybe, I don't know, maybe
1: you
2: he's doing that secretly.
1: Yeah.
2: Maybe I...
1: Nick's over there having a moment and you're just vibing out on the synth.
2: I'm just, exactly.
1: Best.
2: Nerding out in my little cubbyhole.
1: You're the best. Thanks so much for always giving such beautiful answers to every question. And always a beautiful
2: That's
1: chat.
2: Okay.
1: Peter from
2: Thanks
1: Pinau.
2: For having me.
1: Arcade album is out now as well. Congratulations and good luck with the shows.
2: Thank you. And thanks for supporting Australian music. I love your show.
1: Oh, honestly, it's the best job in the world. Let's do it. Pinau, with the warning, this is Tu Corazon on the Maddie Rowe Oz Music Show at Nova.

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0: Row Oz Music Show playing the Aussie artist who is going on tour with Benson Boone across Australia in November this year. That is Rule. And apparently Benson Boone has been spotted in Australia in Wollongong in the past few days. I don't know why he's hanging out in the Gong. And I don't know if that's true or not, but it means that Benson Boone is here in Australia more than a month out from the tour. He's just hanging. Will he backflip in the streets of Australia? Who knows? My name is Maddie Rowe. This is the Maddie Rowe Oz Music Show, celebrating Australian music as we do every Sunday night from 6 p.m. ARIA nominations dropped a few days ago. I want to get you across everything you need to know right now. All right, the ARIAs are going down November 18 this year at Sydney's Horton Pavilion. I still don't know what I'm wearing, but if anyone has like a cool, colourful suit hookup, slide in my DMs, let me know. My name's Maddie Rowe. Here are the biggest headlines from ARIA nominations, which dropped a couple of days ago. In with an incredible 8 nominations is Australia's Genesis Owusu. You might have heard this song in the new Apple campaign. So Genesis having a great year, 8 nominations for him, and also 8 nominations for Tame Impala. This song has been everywhere this year. It has spent 18 weeks in the ARIA Singles Top 10. It's also nominated for 2 VMAs tomorrow. So that's the highest noms. 7 noms for the incredible Eka Vandal as well. She debuted at Coachella earlier in the year and opened for Deftones across Australia. Then you've got artists like G-Flip, who are up for 5 nominations alongside Baker Boy, Boy Soda, Miss Kanina and Nina Jirachi, while Troye Sivan, Dom Dolla and the DMAs have 4 nominations. Bed on Fire, G-Flip is also nominated for Song of the Year, which you can actually vote for. You can do that now on the ARIA's website. So Bed on Fire, potential Song of the Year. Sunny Federa's Think About Us, also up for Song of the Year, which we've played a bunch of on this show. And Dancing 2, Kelly Holiday, also a Song of the Year potential. So if you want to get involved in the ARIAs this year, head to the ARIAs website to vote. You can also jump on Spotify as well and vote this year. Winners are going to be revealed November 18th at the Horton Pavilion in Sydney. And I wanted to quickly highlight the best pop release category, which just has all of our incredible Aussie artists on it. Oz Music Show artists, I should say. G-Flip is nominated for best pop release for Bed on Fire. Kylie Minogue is in the category with Tame Impala and Troye Sivan. And I got to speak to one of my favourite Melbourne girl groups, Blusher. As soon as nominations dropped, Blusher are in the best pop release category. This is their first ever ARIA nomination. And I got to speak to Miranda from Blusher about it.
1: It's so crazy. Yeah, I think it's like so beautiful. And what a crazy category as well. Like, it's literally all of our favorite Australian artists in that category.
0: G-Flip, so, Kylie Minogue, yeah. Tame Impala, Troye Sivan. Blusher came up first in that best pop release category, and then you see the artists that follow. What was your immediate reaction?
1: I feel like seeing our like faces come up was kind of like a jump scare in the best way. I was just like, whoa.
0: I would love to see Blusher take out that best pop release category. First nomination ever. The ARIAs are going down November 18th. Congratulations to all of our amazing artists who were nominated. This is Raja from Blusher, ARIA nominated song right now. When it's

0: 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This is the Maddie Rowe Oz Music Show. 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
0: This is Maddie's Fresh Find. I am Maddie, and the Fresh Find is where I play you a brand new Australian song you need to add to your playlist. This one is coming from an Aussie guy by the name of Nick Ward. You might have seen him support Troy Sivan on his last tour. This song is called Jenny, and any song with a repeated girl's name in it instantly is catchy to me. My mum's name is also Jenny, so shout out Jenny Rowe. I know she's listening. This song was written by Nick Ward when he was driving through Auckland suburbs in New Zealand. They were stopping at Chinese restaurants to write lyrics. So instantly this song feels really fun and playful, really casual as well. It's way more cash than a lot of Nick Ward's other stuff. This is really big, like 70s soft rock kind of anthem. I think you're really going to love this song. Jenny from Nick Ward is my fresh find on the Maddie Rowe Oz Music Show at Nova. Catch you tomorrow.

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6: 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It is Gem hanging out with ya. On Friday was a huge day with Tay-Tay dropping The Life of a Showgirl, the encore. So many incredible songs on there, including this one. It's Patient Zero on Nova.

0: because I just might on Nova. American country pop artist Stella Lefty is a huge Swiftie.
1: 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And I remember, like, screaming those words with my dad. We were screaming them together.
0: That is so cute. Let's get on Stella Lefty's hit Boston right now on Nova. On a

0: Moonlight, the LAs with There She Goes on Nova. This song is forever reminding us of off campus, and I love it. Aussie G Flip with Bed on Fire. This song is also up for Best Pop Release of the Arias, which is massive. I can't wait to play it for you next on Nova. Let's go. 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

0: A throwback from Mother Monster, We Just Dance on Nova. And I can't believe she's a mum now. So happy for her. And coming up...
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0: Just picture yourself hopping on that plane, going to Japan to see Benson Boone live with your bestie. He's such an incredible performer, and he does backflips as well, and it's amazing. So it's like, how are you doing that while singing? He's so good live, and you'll be able to see him before he comes here for his tour in November, which is so exciting. Make sure you head to the Nova Player and register and listen in tomorrow morning from 9 to get yourself on the standby list. Benson Boone is bringing his Wanted Man tour to Australia this November. Tickets are on sale now. For all the details, head to frontiertouring.com. And right now, a fresh hit from Tay Tay. I love this song. It's called Patient Zero on Nova.

0: Calvin Harris and Sam Smith with Desire on Nova. And Calvin is coming here next February for his tour, and it's sold out in minutes, so we added more dates.
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0: is Olivia Dean with Sam Fender, Rain Me In on Nova. To Japan to see Benson Boone live with your bestie. That trip of a lifetime. I'll tell you how. You can be there next on Nova.
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2: 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It looks so incredible there. 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There you go. You can go and try them while you're there. 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Benson Boone is bringing his Wanted Man tour to Australia this November. 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
1: That is Aussie Jack Ray with Look At You on Nova. He's definitely an Aussie to watch. This song is giving us those summer vibes. Aussie, Sunny Federa and Crystal. It's My Loving on Nova.

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0: is Ozzy Newport with Fickle on Nova. Coming up, this hit from Dave and Tev. With a rain dance, it plays on the other side of this on Nova.
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let's get the party started. 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

0: She's on tour at the moment. That is Kita Alexander with Worth It on Nova. On Friday, Tay Tay dropped this brand new single. Zero from The Life of a Showgirl, The Encore, along with three other songs. They're also amazing. I'm going to play this one for you next on Nova.
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0: 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Taylor Swift dropped The Life of a Showgirl, The Encore, which includes 4 bonus songs. And this was the inspo behind one of the songs.
1: One of my friends told us that she had been reached out to by the new girlfriend of an ex of hers, asking for guidance on if she had had the same experiences with this guy that this new girlfriend was having, and just kind of how surreal those conversations can be.
0: I love that. 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

Australian with nosebleeds on Nova. I love that he creates a lot of the visuals himself, like the artwork that he does. He's so talented. And right now, this here from our Aussie queen, Kylie Minogue. She's back in the country. This is Light Up on Nova.

0: It is so good to have them back. Rogue Traders teaming up with Danny Minogue, Dirty Dirty Disco on Nova. And Rogue Traders are also heading on tour soon. I can't wait to hear that song live and all of their throwbacks as well. They have so many amazing songs. We're sending you to see Benson Boone in Japan with your bestie. I'll tell you how you could be there next on Nova.
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0: They're back, Aussie DMAs with Hurricane on Nova. We want to send you to Japan to see Benson Boone. With your bestie, that trip of a lifetime. 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He does backflips on stage. I don't know how he does that. And Japan is such a beautiful place. 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Benson Boone is bringing his Wanted Man tour to Australia this November. 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
0: Hello, how's your Sunday night going, friends? It is Jem hanging out with you on Friday. Tay-Tay dropped The Life of a Showgirl, The Encore, which includes 4 bonus tracks, including this one. It's called Patient Zero. This

That is Ozzy Bergera with Gentlemen on Nova. Right now, fresh here from Ozzy, Sunny Federa teaming up with Libyanka. Little fun fact for you, this song was actually co-written by Ray. It's called Let Me Be In Your Arms on Nova.

0: can't you sleep?
1: The Kid Laroi with Sleep on Nova. Mitch Turi and Nikki Osborne are back tomorrow from 4 p.m. sending you to see Benson Boone in Japan before he heads down under for his tour this November. And coming up, this fresh hit from Hugel. Giving us those summer vibes. It plays next on Nova.
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0: I love that Lady Hawk. It is My Delirium. Friday night, Ricky Lee and Tim, we're just playing bangers between now and 7.
1: And you're a real Lady Hawk girl.
0: I love her so much.
1: She's watching you rock out with your during that song.
0: She was like Lord before Lord.
2: Yeah, I see.
0: New Zealand and cool. Just so cool. And I would even say a little bit underrated. Go check out Lady Hawk this weekend. Just stream her like crazy.
1: What do you think is the best Lady Hawk song?
0: My Delirium's up there. Paris is Burning's great. So many. Just go check them out. Right now, though, not the serious reasons, but the funny reasons you may have called. Triple O.
1: Maybe one of the kids accidentally called because they lost their teddy and they thought that was the thing that you do. Or did grandma have, like, heartburn and she thought she was having a heart attack? You know what I mean? Like, not real things. Were there some silly things? And we obviously don't encourage this. Was there a reason that you called 000 that you maybe didn't need to?
0: This is a bit of an emergency. This story you're about to tell us.
1: This is an emergency. Police in England are begging residents to stop misusing emergency service calls after a man called to complain that the gin he ordered was alcohol-free.
0: And gin?
1: Obviously, it was an emergency that he needed immediate assistance with.
3: Is it possible to send a police car or something down to Tesco Extra to mediate over a problem? I've just gone in now. They've got this miniature Gordon gin with tonic. It's in the alcohol section. I'm going over the park because it's nice and cool. I'm sitting in shade and I look at it. It's zero alcohol. And I just bought it back.
4: You need to take that with Tesco. That's not
3: No, because I'm really angry.
0: So you bought a little Gordon's gin from Tesco that was alcohol free.
1: Yeah.
0: And he's called emergency
1: to come and sort it out because it's got no alcohol in it. And the emergency service person
0: You're right.
1: just said, okay, this is not a police matter, which no. it isn't, but obviously he was very worked up about it.
0: It is confusing over there when they sell alcohol in supermarkets.
1: They do that in New Zealand too.
0: Do they?
1: Just next to the veggies.
0: I know our supermarkets are own like BWS and Liquorland and stuff like that, but it's in the actual aisles.
1: Yeah, it's amazing. And in the US, they do that as well. It's so good.
0: All right, let's go to Lauren.
5: So I had moved out of home for the first time and I was living on my own and I heard like the most

0: horrific breaking, smashing noises and stuff coming from like my kitchen area. So the bedroom was pretty separate from, it was down a hallway. And immediately panicked, immediately worst case scenario, thought someone was breaking into the home.
1: Of course.
0: Called 000, panicking, someone's broken into the home, blah, blah, blah, blah. And then the sound just immediately stopped. And I thought, okay, well, a burglar's just not going to stop whatever they're doing. They're pretty rampant from all of my Law & Order SVU days.
1: Oh, of course, anyway, from all of your deep, deep research.
0: Yes, exactly. Yes. Those crime documentaries, they really came in handy. And then went down the hallway and I have a massive Maine Coon cat and she'd obviously found a cockroach or something and was just playing the most violent game of chases. Everything smashed, everything broken, you know, water glasses smashed everywhere. And she just stared up at me. And the most like embarrassing thing as well is that they go, okay, who do you want us to send? Police? Well, and I go, oh, whoopsies.
2: Oh, no. Those cats are massive as well.
1: Really?
2: Those, oh, yeah.
1: Jermaine, can you pull up a photo of one of those?
2: They are huge.
1: What's it called?
2: Maine Coon.
1: A Maine Coon cat.
2: Yeah.
1: Oh, my gosh.
2: Beck, hello. Why? Is it your 3-year-old son that called 000?
3: Yeah, he was at daycare and they were learning about 000 and all the fire, police, and he called the fire brigade on the daycare telephone.
1: Just to say hi?
3: Yeah, he did. He got through. He actually got through to the fire brigade. And then they were like, why is he on the phone? And they took the phone off him and they were like, no, we actually don't need you. We're really sorry.
1: Oh, buddy.
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0: Droopin' with salt and pepper, which I still put on my steak, by the way. Even though Matt Moran told me not to put the pepper part of the salt and pepper on my steak, I still do it. And I did it last night. It was amazing.
1: Did you? Yeah, we've asked a lot of chefs this actual question and everyone says don't put the pepper on, but we've been doing it and we like it. But I have started listening to our chef friends who definitely know better than
0: because
1: us because they're actual
0: pepper
1: chefs.
0: Burns.
1: And I've been doing it. I've been cooking my steaks with just salt and then adding the pepper at the end, just as a little finisher, and it's as delicious.
0: You do you. While we talk about cooking, let's talk about really selling, because these Newcastle girls, Kiara and Elle, owners of Saint, S-S-A-I-N-T, chased after Harry Styles on the streets of New York for, let's say, a kilometre to give him a gift bag of their stuff. They're both on the phone from New York City now.
2: Hi, guys. Hello, how are you?
1: Hi, very good, thank you. Whereabouts are you right now?
2: Oh, it's actually quite hilarious. We're at JFK, but we found a phone booth, like a quiet phone booth to sit in. So perfect.
1: Amazing.
0: So Harry was on his walk, set the scene for us, and did you just see him or did you know where he was going to be? Is this a chance encounter? Because
2: no.
0: You did have a gift bag of your own stuff with you.
2: So basically how it happened, we had just finished an activation to launch our brand Saint into the States. And we were sitting at a wine bar having a celebratory wine.
1: As you do.
2: And yes, cheersing. And our marketing manager spotted Harry and was like, oh my gosh, that's Harry Styles, as he was crossing the road. And we were like, are you sure? And she's a bit of a super fan, so she knew straight away from his long tanned legs that it was him. And everyone at the bar sort of just stopped and was like, oh, my goodness, that's Harry Styles. And he actually waved over towards where we were sitting. Mm-hmm. And so we kind of watched him as he walked down the street and people were stopping him as he was kind of going block to block. We all kind of looked at each other and we were like, this is our opportunity to get our product into Zoe's head.
3: Contemplated for a good, like, 2 minutes. Should we? Is this a good idea? And then we went, no, we've got to shoot our shot.
1: Drop the wine, shoot your shot. Let's go. Let's run.
0: Now, so did you give him the bag initially and he said, no, I don't want to take it, but you insisted? Is that right?
2: So basically, because he was on an exercise walk, he was like, oh, and he was so lovely. He put his hand out, he introduced himself, and he was polite. And, yeah, he kind of said, do I have to? And we're like, please, like, we'd love you to. And there Harry Styles was walking off with our Saint tote bag and our tracksuit.
1: Amazing.
2: Now in the hands of Dolly.
1: That is some female dominance and some solid assertion there. I love your work, ladies.
0: So that is Saint, two S's, S-S-A-I-N-T, if people want to get a hold of it so they can look like Harry and Zoe. Good luck on your flight back home.
1: Can't wait to see pics and videos of them wearing your stuff.
2: Oh, we can't wait. Thank you, guys.
1: Of course.

0: Bruno Mars has just announced his huge tour around Australia. LiveNation.com.au, the place to go. Tickets on sale everywhere September 4, but there's some pre-sale information and stuff like that.
1: It's going to be an amazing show. From what I've seen already online of the shows over in the US, it just looks like such an incredible show. And what a vibe, what an artist. He's got so many amazing songs. I'm a huge
0: fan. And shout out to our little mate Joel Creasy, who had him on his show today as well.
1: Amazing. Flew all the way to NYC to interview the man himself. That?
0: God, Bruno and Joel, what a couple.
1: Oh, power couple, am I right?
0: From New York City to Bali.
1: This is quite a serious story, actually. I personally find it funny.
0: I didn't realise it was so serious until I saw the way it was being reported. I'm like, am I missing something here? Have I not read the fine print?
1: I know. So what's happened is an Aussie man, you might have seen this, has been arrested after allegedly, I mean, it's not really alleged.
0: I've seen
1: if
0: the
1: it's
0: video.
1: On, yeah, we've all seen the CCTV footage of the man doing the dirty on a driveway in Bali, right?
0: Private property, I think, is the issue.
1: Yes. The issue is public acts of decency and sex outside of marriage are both illegal in Indonesia, and foreigners caught fornicating, God, I love that word, can face jail time. So that's the big issue here, right? We're Aussies. We kind of find it funny. The 27-year-old was allegedly caught in the act by a passerby, and CCTV, which we have all seen, if you haven't seen it, it's quite hilarious, led to the arrest. Police met him at Denpasar Airport and arrested him.
0: Yeah, he's been arrested.
1: Arrested. The mysterious lady in question has not been found.
0: Okay.
1: But the two met at like a beach club and they'd been having some beverages and they were just having a good time. They were feeling...
0: They were feeling the love.
1: I'm horny.
0: Brendan, where'd you do it?
2: In the spa at the resort on our honeymoon.
1: Yeah.
0: Not in Bali?
1: Yeah.
2: No, in the Maldives to be exact.
1: Oh,
0: Ricky's favourite joint.
1: In the spa that other people then have to go in. Brendan,
0: listen to his cheeky
1: dog. Good on you, Brendan.
0: Shannon, where were you?
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1: Okay. When the mood strikes, you've just got to get it done.
0: Boat shed, spa, but just don't do it in Bali.
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Reminiscing on those past days, I thought you didn't know my last name, but that changed. And I traveled around the world, think where you living at now. I heard you moved to Austin, got an apartment and settled down. And every once in a while, I start texting, write a paragraph, but then I delete the message. Think about you like a past.

0: Bruce.
1: Ricky Lee and Tim, we are almost done for a Friday night. Nova Boy Jam's coming up. Well, have a great weekend. We will see you Monday, but we're going to leave you with some new music to stick in your playlists for this weekend. You can follow along with our New Music Friday playlist on Spotify.
0: Yeah, go on to Spotify, type in New Music Friday and you'll see the Spotify one. Then you'll see the Ricky Lee and Tim playlist. And it's got all of our faves in there if you want to go and search them after this.
1: Now, you know we're all across Olivia Rodrigo's album, You Seem Pretty Sad for a Girl So In Love, right?
0: Yeah, we're all across that. And we've all signed off. Excellent.
1: Yeah, but then I'm like, hang on a minute. She's dropped a new song today and it's not on the album. This song was actually left off the album on purpose because it didn't fit the record's relationship-focused storyline.
0: There we go.
1: But it's almost my favourite song from the album that's not on the album.
0: Really?
1: It's so good. This is Olivia Rodrigo and it's also a charity single supporting her Daisy Chain Fields fund for her festival.
0: Is this any relation to Serena Joy from The Handmaid's Tale? Is that what this whole thing is about?
1: Yes.
0: Okay. God. I love Handmaids. Have you watched Handmaids?
1: I started watching it and then I got a little bit like...
0: Yeah, with your little paper hat.
1: Yeah, that's right.
0: I know.
1: Serena Joy, this is
0: Olivia.
1: Are you
0: Olivia of Ricky or am I of Tim?
1: Rodrigo of Nova.

0: Love it. I would encourage this to have been a secret track.
1: I feel like it's a lot more kind of indie cool.
0: Yeah, it's
1: than
0: very, the way it starts as well, like it's awesome.
1: I get why you love it. So right up your alley.
0: Right up my alley. That
1: right up your alley.
0: Serena Joy, Olivia Rodrigo.
1: You know what else is right up your alley?
0: What's that?
1: Alex Warren. This song, Emerald Eyes, is from his new album, Wild Child, which came out today. And it's a beautiful, awesome song. Have a listen. This is Emerald Eyes.

0: Like, I feel like we're going to be hearing a lot of that on Nova. It's a banger. It's,
1: well, he can't write a bad song, Alex.
0: He's so
1: Alex.
0: Good. Alex!
2: Alex! Okay, my next pick's from WA. Because okay. Perth always punches.
0: Okay.
2: Punches always above punches. Its weight. Always punches.
0: Boy. Oh my gosh, we're such personalities today.
2: Well, I've been into Newport for a little while. He's a rising star. He's a singer, songwriter, producer. He does everything from his bedroom.
0: Legend.
2: Okay, and one of his singles, Carrie, got over a million streams. So I just love this. This is Newport and a song called Fickle. Have a listen.

0: I like it.
1: That's awesome.
0: You're going to finish with a banger?
1: I'm finishing with a banger. Long jacket. Have you heard of it?
0: Yeah.
1: Heard of it?
0: I like the Cake song. Short skirt, long jacket.
1: Well, there you go. Well, you'll like this jacket. Because this is a little iteration of that song.
0: Is it
1: so
0: really?
1: This is Chris Lake. It's a collaboration between Chris Lake, Chris Lorenzo, Kenny Beats, and American rock band
0: Cake. Really?
1: Yes, it is. It's very cool. It's a banger. Crank it, turn it up. This is Long Jacket.

0: Ricky Lee and Tim.
1: Ricky Lee and Tim.
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16: Jodie and Hazy. In the
17: morning. We had so much fun yesterday when we were talking about awkward moments. This is on the back of producer Maggie, who has another job, how very dare she, in a Pilates studio, and she was showing someone through and she pulled out what she thought was a vape and she said, "Excuse me. You cannot do that in here."
18: Did she sweetie her as well? "Excuse me, sweetie.
17: You can't do that in here. Put that vape away." And the lady was like, "That's my insulin pump and my blood sugar levels are dangerously low." But on the back of that, we took some amazing calls and this was one of them. Dee from Semaphore, you worked at a restaurant. What happened?
19: Yeah, so this was during the Fringe and I worked at a restaurant and it was like prime peak hour and they had finished their mains and I was like, "Oh, you know, do you want dessert?" And it's really important that they're French here.
17: Okay.
19: And they were like, "Yeah, can we have two avocados?" And I looked at them, I was like, "Avocados?" And they were like, "Yeah, avocados." And I was like, "Avocados?" And they were like, "Yes, avocados." And they just looked at me like I was insane. And I was like, "Okay, no problem." So I went to the kitchen and I was like, table so-and-so want two avocados for dessert. And they looked at me like I was batshit crazy. I was like, listen, man, they're French. Like, I don't know what they eat for dessert. Like, they eat snails. Like, they could eat anything. And they were like, what do you want us to do? I said, slice up avocados and put it on two plates.
7: Yeah.
19: So I went over there awkwardly during peak hour carrying two plates of sliced avocados with a little bit of, I think it was like sugar on it or something, icing sugar. And I walked over there, I was like, oh, two avocados. And they looked at me like I was insane. And they were like, no, two affogatos.
11: Affogatos. Oh, replace a V.
19: Oh,
11: put an F there.
19: God, and the entire restaurant watched me put these avocados to them and then walked away. And it was like the entire rush. They just didn't care that their food was like so invested in the avocado.
7: Oh, my God. Oh, I love it. Tea's gone well. It's dessert. So it was
11: French. Right. Oh, it was
7: sugar.
11: Bloody French. I don't know what they're into.
19: You know, they're French, like, they eat snails, they eat some really interesting delicacies. So, you know, avocados make sense, I guess.
11: Gosh. Just switch, though. They're like, oh you weirdos, so here's your avocados.
7: Yeah.
11: Oh, no,
19: okay. Oh, God, there's so many, but that one.
7: If we're going to make you feel better by giving you a $200 Charlesworth nuts pack.
11: Yeah, well deserved. Well deserved.
7: I mean, my heart's... My heart's very much with Julianne, whose daughter stole her personal device from the top drawer. But anyway, D.
11: That's okay.
19: Oh, no, I feel that one too.
7: Yeah.
19: I feel that. They took it out at the airport.
11: Oh, my God.
19: I had to carry it through the plane.
11: Jeez. D, we're going to call you again, I reckon. You've got some stories we need to hear.
19: Yeah, all good. Thank you.

0: Jodie and Hazy on Nova.
1: Have you ever been to a medical appointment and it's been the element of surprise? I had one the other day.
2: What do you mean by surprise?
1: Surprise. Like, I'll get to that in just a
2: physically,
1: moment.
2: Physically?
1: Yes. So I was scheduled after an appointment with the gynecologist just to have a pelvic exam.
2: Now, explain to us what a gynecologist does.
1: Oh, are you kidding me? You've had three kids, for God's sake. Your wife would have seen a gyno.
2: If there's one profession which I'm allowed to not know much about, it's probably gynecology, isn't it?
1: Did you never go to Cara's appointments with her?
2: With the gynecologist?
1: Yes.
2: No. I don't think is that a thing?
1: Obstetrician, gynecologist, no?
2: No.
1: Wow.
2: Was I supposed

0: to go to the gynecologist.
1: Woman really does go it alone, doesn't
0: what?
1: She?
0: Keep an eye on her. What do you mean? Like what?
1: Well, oh. That's when you find out how your baby's going and how it's progressing and everything. And
0: oh, yeah, we did that.
1: Oh, okay. Well, that, my friend, is an obstetrician and or a gynecologist.
0: Very good stuff. Okay. He was a doctor to me. They're all doctors.
1: Right.
0: Yes.
1: They're all just high.
0: Yeah, I gotta, it's high. All the fancy talk. Oh, yeah.
1: Anyway, so she scheduled me in for a pelvic ultrasound. And I thought, right, cool, I'll just go along and it'll be like any other ultrasound. You've had an ultrasound before in your life.
0: Yeah, they're always disastrous.
1: Well, oh, for you.
0: All the,
1: the results.
0: Did you know, every time I went for a scan or an ultrasound, never good news.
1: Really?
0: Never good news.
1: Okay. So I just thought they were going to, it was going to be like when you do have a baby and they just get the little thing out that's a bit cold and they put some lube on it and then they rub it over your tummy or your pelvic area.
0: Oh my God, sorry to cut you off, but I'm doing it. Congratulations.
1: What? Shut up.
0: Are you pregnant?
1: No.
0: Oh, okay, sorry.
1: I had someone in the street ask me if I was pregnant the other day. Oh. I'm not even kidding.
0: How'd that go down?
1: Not well. She said, oh, you're going again. And I went, no.
0: Okay, maybe we'll touch on that traumatic moment a little bit later on
1: anyway,
0: a different stage.
1: I digress. It just happened on the same day. So I walk into this appointment with this gorgeous nurse and she was so lovely and she said to me, I'm just going to get this out of the way and then I'll be a professional sonographer. She goes, I love your show. You make me laugh.
0: It's nice.
1: You guys make us cry. Like, I love it. I listen every single morning. And I was like, cool.
2: Fantastic. Oh, now she's on a promo.
0: Oh.
1: And then she's like, jump up on the table. And then we were just chatting for ages about, you know, her kids and my kids and blah, blah, blah. And it was really, really nice. And then she goes, should we get this exam underway? And I went, yes, sure. And she goes, okay, lie down. And you have to do the thing where you pull down your pants and you put the sheet over and she comes out with this device. That can, how do I describe it? It was a
2: just
1: good.
2: Just say it bluntly and go for it. Rip the band-aid
1: okay,
2: off.
1: Okay. It was a good 30 centimetres, but my God, it looked like a sex toy.
0: Oh, gosh.
1: Not that I've ever seen one. Like, just from what my friends
0: like
1: told
0: some
1: me.
0: Sort of scanning wand or something.
1: Yes,
0: yeah.
1: It was. But I didn't realise, Andrew Hayes, it was an internal exam.
0: Whoa.
1: Yep. So I wasn't prepared for that. So, legs
0: how
1: up.
0: How could you not be prepared for
1: well,
0: that?
1: I didn't know. I just thought ultrasound was going to be on the outside.
0: I would feel like, and I can't speak on behalf of ladies, but I feel like that is something that you would have to mentally prepare
1: no,
0: for.
1: No, I wasn't.
0: Physically is prepared for as well.
1: Yes, and I wasn't at all. So we've gone from chat, chat, chat. Oh, God, love Nova. Love Jodie and Hazy show to whip. And she, again, we were just chatting the whole time, but it's quite the process. It's a good 10, 15 minutes of exploration just to make sure all your ovaries and your fallopian tubes and everything's intact.
0: Yeah.
1: Turns out it is. You're welcome.
0: Fantastic. Great result. Can I ask when she try and sort of go through that process of inserting, did she do the whole Nova? Because no, you've got the Nova connection now.
1: No, she didn't.
0: Right.
1: But what I do recall from that whole experience was looking at that device thinking, God, Andrew would be jealous.
0: Oh, yeah. The probe gets Greg knocking on its door. You right, mate? You right?
1: You've seen more of that than I have in the
0: What's the probe
1: years?
0: Got that I don't have?
3: Jodie and Hazy. In the morning.
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0: Nova's Jodie and Hazy.
1: Oh! Why are you going to the airport? Flying somewhere? What happened at the airport?
2: Yes, and this is on the back of probably my favourite caller of the year, and that is Dee, and we spoke to her yesterday, and she revealed this little tidbit of information about what she was forced to take out of her bag at the airport. My heart's very much with Julianne, whose daughter stole her personal device from the top drawer. But yeah. Anyway, Dee.
1: That's okay. Good
3: oh,
1: on you, Dee.
3: No, I feel that one too. Yeah. I feel that. They took it out at the airport.
1: Oh, my God.
3: I had to carry it through the plane.
2: Oh, my God.
1: Jeez. Dee, we're going to call you again, I reckon. You've got some stories we need to hear.
3: Yeah.
1: You should never travel with it. I've always said that. You got to leave it at home. And when Dee said I had to take it through the airport, what, like on a leash or something? What do you mean?
2: Or at least put it in the luggage that goes under the... Like, don't put it in your carry-on.
1: Yeah, not the carry-on.
2: Sake, because it's quite a distinctive shape, isn't it?
1: Doesn't it come up just a treat in the scan?
2: And I would dare say that it wouldn't be the most overly exciting job watching those bags go through the scanners.
1: So, no.
2: So that would make their day.
1: As excitable as the instrument can get.
2: Yes.
1: Not as exciting finding it as a security guard.
2: Exactly right.
1: 13-24-10, what happened at the airport? Do you know what I saw the other day?
2: What?
1: I saw a bloke get arrested. I don't know what happened, but he was a scary-looking dude. He was covered in tats. And he got arrested at security check-in point at Adelaide Airport.
2: No way.
1: And I'm still trying to work out exactly what happened, but he got taken away. There was like three people. I feel like they knew he was going to be there.
2: Yeah.
1: Because three people then took him inside and he was going to a terminal. So would that mean it's a criminal that's getting taken to another state and like... chauffeured out by the cops. They're all plainclothes cops as well.
2: So when you say taken down, so he's walked through and
1: so
2: then they've all jumped
1: through.
2: On him?
1: No, they didn't jump on him, but they're all surrounded by it and everyone's watching. I was like, oh, don't make eye contact because, you know.
2: Oh, no. So if they were in plainclothes, he's obviously a criminal from interstate that they've brought into Adelaide.
1: Right.
2: I reckon.
1: Okay.
2: There was
1: like four people around him. He was a scary looking dude. He was big and bulky.
2: Yeah.
1: Handcuffs, all sorts of things. And he knew it too. He was like, yeah, what? What?
2: What are you looking at from the Cooper's Bar?
1: And I was like, you know, oh, yeah, come get me. Ah!
2: I'm going to say this on behalf of your colleagues at Channel 7. Did you think to film it? Because that might have been a news story, mate.
1: Good call, Jace.
2: Yeah.
1: Good call. I'll be better in that situation next time, I reckon.
2: Okay, you're just a little dumbo sports reporter, aren't you? Doesn't think in a news sense.
1: What? Is that Zach Butters? No, it's just
2: stand down. Not anymore, it's not. No. Zach Butters should be escorted through the airport in handcuffs.
1: Yeah. The journo's all around him.
2: Yeah, exactly. I had a situation where I had to go through the scanner, you know, where you stand there and you put your arms out.
1: Isn't that a fun position?
2: Isn't it?
1: Yeah.
2: It's a very vulnerable position.
1: It's as vulnerable as you can get. All of your little areas are exposed.
2: And you just think, well, you're going to go through and nothing's going to... Anyway, I got summoned on the other side and they were like, empty your pockets. And I was like, what? What's going on? And so very embarrassingly, I just started these hormone patches, right?
1: Oh.
2: So I had to take my hormone patches out of my pocket because they thought it was a suspicious looking package.
1: Wow.
2: Mm. I was like... rang my husband. I said, I just got searched for hormone packages. I mean, where's my life at?
1: What do they think you're going to do? What do they think you're going to smoke them or something?
2: No, or just go into some sort of violent rage if I didn't have them on.
1: Yeah, use
2: Maybe
1: it as a weapon.
2: What did you see at the airport, Millie?
3: Well, so it was me. Me and my partner at the time, we were going to Bali and we were going through like the checked baggage and everything, being scanned. And they pulled me off to the side and gone, look, you've got something suspicious in your bag.
2: Mm.
3: And they're like, oh, we think you have a screwdriver in your carry-on.
2: Oh.
3: And I was like, kept on assuring them. I was like, why would I have a screwdriver? Why would I have a screwdriver in my bag? Pulling absolutely everything out at the time. And it was one of those early morning flights. So we had been waiting in the line for ages.
2: Yeah.
3: Or getting close to almost missing our flight. Pulled everything out of my bag to find out that it was a leg razor.
2: Oh, man.
3: And as I finished packing up all of the things, we've both heard our names be called over. We're about to miss our flight. And our gate was at the right at the end of the airport. So we're both just absolutely legging it. So, yeah, hence because I had a screwdriver in my bag.
1: Whoa, that is an excellent story. It happens though, Jo, it happens. Remember that time a fair while ago when I accidentally smuggled in 4.2 kilos of marijuana into Bali?
2: Yeah.
1: Okay. You know, I had to stay in Bali for like 10 years.
2: Okay, Chappelle.
1: Oh, hang on, that was Chappelle's call. Yeah, yeah, yeah, no, friend of a friend, friend of a friend.
2: Please
1: friend
2: put a,
1: friend.
2: A disclaimer on that for any of the cops listening out there.
1: I did not smuggle in 4.2 kilos of marijuana.
2: No, and spend a quality decade at Currie
1: Accidentally.
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1: Jodie and Hazy's.
3: Your 60 seconds starts.
1: Gone in 50 seconds.
3: Now.
1: You can't remember the last time your brakes were checked? 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
4: Dethroned the big fella yesterday. $1,500. So we start up again at 250 thanks to Automasters for a little Friday edition.
5: Yes, and we go to St. Clair and Paul. Good morning.
6: Hello, Jodie. How are you?
5: We're good. We're good.
7: It's
5: we're
7: not St. Paul, is it? No, it's St. He's from St. Clair.
4: Yeah, yeah.
5: Yes,
7: but
5: mate.
7: It's Paul. Yeah. Are you a saint? Could you be up for a sainthood at some stage, Paul? Or you've done a couple of bad things in?
6: More so a knighthood, I reckon.
7: Yeah, I like the confidence, Paul. That's what you need going into your 60 seconds.
5: All right,
6: it'll
5: Paul.
6: Be Sir Polly after this one.
5: Okay. So you know how this rolls, right? 60 seconds
6: sure
5: on
6: do.
5: The clock. You just have to have the power at the end of it. You're good to go.
6: Good to go. Let's
5: All right,
6: go.
5: Let's do it.
4: Let's go, St. Paul.
5: What is the national dish of Japan?
6: Sushi.
5: Yes. On TV, what time does the 7:30 report start?
6: 7:30.
5: Yeah, math time. What's 2 plus 94?
6: 96.
5: Yep. What road did Dorothy walk along in The Wizard of Oz?
6: The Yellow Brick Road.
5: Yes. In which sport did Jason Dizzy Gillespie represent Australia?
6: The cricket.
5: Yes. Lanolin comes from which farm animal?
6: Sheep.
5: Yep. Give the full name of Aussie sportsman Thorpedo.
6: Ian Thorpe.
5: Yes. What is the popular dessert that's made of meringue, cream and fruit?
6: Popular dessert.
5: Yep.
6: Pass.
5: Oh, over to you, Fitz. That's Pavlova. Where in Australia is our highest mountain, Mount Kosciuszko? Whereabouts?
7: New South Wales.
5: Yes. Name a colour of skivvy features in the Wiggles.
7: Red.
5: Yep. True or false, dogs.
4: Oh!
5: He's done it.
4: Jeez, all the heavy lifting there, Paul.
5: Cleaning up.
7: Oh, Paul's on fire.
5: Oh, my gosh.
7: And you know, the dessert questions would stump me as well, but I got Pavlova.
5: Yeah.
7: It's the meringue. As soon as you said meringue, I want Pavlova.
5: All right, but there's no need to rub it into Paul.
4: I've got a question for you guys. Which part of a sheep is lanolin from?
7: Yeah.
5: It's the oil from their wool.
4: Oh, really?
7: Yeah.
4: Oh,
7: and I put it on my lips when I go to bed. I go to bed every night and put lanolin on my lips.
5: Do you, doll?
4: Yes.
5: Yeah.
4: Get rid of the pash rash.
7: That's why they're so... that's why they're so smooth.
5: Oh, dear. Interesting. I can't believe you grew up on a farm and you didn't know that lanolin was from sheep.
4: I did not know that. Yeah. And Mum would give me lanolin wherever we get windburn and stuff. So, yeah, I didn't know it was from sheep.
5: Yeah. Did you ever say, Deirdre, where's that from?
4: No, I didn't. Uh-huh. Unbelievable, Saints.
7: Well, what were you doing to the sheep? That's the question. Yeah. They reversed onto me, officer. He reversed onto me, officer.
4: It's lanolin, I swear, officer. It's lanolin.
7: Sorry, Paul.
4: Okay. $500 up for grabs on Monday. We're going in 50 seconds. Return.
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13: Nathan, Nat and Sean. This is Nova.
14: Come on, let's have a ball. Morning, everybody. Happy Friday before the grand final.
15: Hello,
14: Rove McManus stayed the night. Hi, Rove.
15: Well, I couldn't miss out on a day like today. It's grand final EV.
14: You've got a plane to catch today. You're headed east.
15: I'm headed east. I'm going to be there. I'll be sharing it with Mum, which we did in 2013.
14: Oh, and that went well.
15: Hoping for a much better result this time round. I came back from America for that one.
14: Maybe, because you've discussed that perhaps it's your hat that gets him across the line if you wear the wrong hat.
15: It's a very clear scientifically proven reason.
14: Mum.
15: You know what? Yeah, does Mum's bad luck outweigh my cat's good luck?
14: Got some bad news, Coralie.
15: Let's find out who I'm going to love more by the end of the day.
14: On today's show, so Sean is in Melbourne ahead of the grand final because he's got cup presenting duties and all the rest of it, but Sean trying to get into his Airbnb is a tale you do not want to miss. It's so funny. So funny. You think it'd be easy?
16: Why?
15: Well, no, it wouldn't. He doesn't do anything easily. Mm-hmm. Can I, having not heard this story yet, suggest it's because he wasn't organised and didn't have all his information correct?
14: Well, even the information he was given makes you scratch your head.
16: There was
14: a lot.
16: Too much information.
14: Yeah.
15: How does he not fall over more? I just feel he should be bumping in. It should be. Sean's like a trapped bird in your house. Like, it's just smacking. It like, should be
14: why
15: smacking.
14: Why don't you just
15: into
14: go
15: stuff.
14: In the window? You just go out the window. You
15: the door
14: in.
15: Is open. Just walk straight out
1: this
15: the
1: way,
15: door.
1: This way.
15: And he's smacking against the glass.
14: You've known him a very long time, Ro.
15: Oh, yeah.
14: All of your life.
15: This does not end well.
14: We also catch up with Kath Lochnan from Fox Footy, who she's a Dockers fan too. So she is up and about.
15: She is. It's going to be a very exciting after party.
14: Yeah. Yes.
15: Potentially.
14: So, yeah, she's emceeing the after party for the Dockers, which means it's either the greatest gig of your life or the absolute worst.
1: Yeah. I wonder which would drink
14: more.
1: Have
14: you emceed one of those or you've been to one of those?
15: I've been to one of those in 2013, which obviously did not end very well. It was like being in a wake.
14: All right. Plus, we're going to throw in some blind dates.

0: Sean on Nova.
1: Emma O'Driscoll. We do want to dive a little deeper on the injury. So you cut your thumb because you were trying to prise the lid off your moisturiser with a very sharp knife. Is that accurate?
2: Yes, that is accurate, Nat. And I just wedged this knife under, again, very impulsively, and then just...
1: Shoved as hard as you could?
2: Yep, shoved as hard as I could upwards, and it's just gone straight through the pad of my thumb.
3: Oh, God.
4: And it's a deep cut. We can see it now.
2: Yep. Yeah. But also, like, really silly getting a sharp cutting knife, like one that you would literally cut an onion with, has sliced my thumb. So surely other people, though, have done this.
1: Because, I mean, just to you're not an idiot, right? Because you're a physiotherapist.
4: How'd you get in your ATAR?
5: But also, physiotherapist.
1: Yeah, she's a physio.
4: In the 80s?
1: Which means you need your hands, right?
2: Different though, Nat. I'm book smart. If it comes to crossing the road or getting my cleanser lid off, I can't do it. I'm
1: be left unsupervised.
3: Oh, no, what am I then? I don't think I'm book smart or street smart.
2: But you're pretty, Joel.
1: You look smart.
3: Thanks, babe.
4: Yeah, well done.
3: I got a huge gash in my leg that should have had surgery on, and so now it's just really badly scarred from slipping over, getting out of an ice bath.
4: Really?
3: I deserve that. I really deserve that. Yeah.
2: No recovery.
4: An ice bath.
1: My injury that's very similar to yours, a similar position on my thumb, except it's sliced into the pad of my thumb, was because I was slicing a potato on a mandolin slicer.
2: No.
1: And I had the thought, right? The thought entered my mind, I better just get that guard to help protect it, because as the potato gets sliced down, it gets closer. And I'll just get that. And I thought, get the protective guard, it went sliced straight into my thumb.
2: No.
3: We're making a potato gratin.
4: Oh, my God.
1: And so then, similar. I went to urgent care and they glued it shut for me. But I still don't have the feeling back 100% in that area. Yeah. And that's got to be
4: and in your heart.
1: Ago.
4: How did that work?
1: Yeah, I know. It turned my heart to stone, Sean.
3: Jack once, we used to have this very heavy gate on the old place that we lived in, and Jack once like slammed his finger in there, but this is like during the height of COVID, like everyone's freaking out, and it looked bad, but I was like, oh, get over it, the hospitals are overrun, you can't go in there with a bad finger.
4: That's true.
3: And he left it a week. In that time, we went kayaking, because we're like, that's a socially distant sport.
1: Yeah.
3: A week later, I found out he had 3 broken fingers.
2: No.
4: Oh.
3: And here's me like, get over it.
1: Yeah.
3: Mm. Whoopsies.
1: Yeah. So why do you think Joel's a bad person? No.
4: Yeah, 13, 14, no. Absolutely not.
3: Tough it up.
1: 13, 20, 14. We do want to talk about these injuries that maybe it's just a really good example of why you shouldn't be left unsupervised with something sharp.
4: Yeah.
1: Have you injured yourself in a way that you're just like...
3: I'm an adult. Like, how's this happening?
1: Yeah. Mm. This just proves that you're book smart.
4: Exactly. How can you use a sharp knife to open a moisturiser?
2: It was quick. A quick decision. Let's go. I've got chronic ADHD. It was impulsive.
1: The skin was drying out.

0: Nat and Sean. Nova.
1: Nemo Driscoll's still in the house because we're talking about her thumb.
2: Yeah, we are.
1: Which she managed to injure by prizing the lid of her moisturiser in a hurry. It was really stuck on. You used a very sharp knife, sliced straight into your thumb.
3: Oh, and those little slices like paper cuts, they're so painful.
1: It's not a little slice, Joel. Yeah. It's a gash.
4: It's a gash, and I'm just going thumbs up to that one because I want to hear what the callers have to say.
2: Did you have to speak to the coach about that? Did you go and see Lisa and say...
4: Imagine. No, I reckon, though, that my medical information was passed on to her because I did tell the doctor, obviously, she's having to sort it out.
1: Lisa's like, why are you trying to take...
4: Lisa would have been like, don't use this as an excuse.
1: Yeah, but why is O'Driscoll taking a lot of one-handed grabs today? Yeah.
3: You can't get endone for a paper cut.
1: Let's go to Chelsea in Double View. Hi, Chelsea.
5: Good morning.
1: Now, did your sister suffer one of these cuts that proves she shouldn't be left alone with sharp things?
5: Yes, absolutely. She was asked to babysit me for the first time. She's my older sister.
2: Yep. Mm-hmm. Mm-hmm.
5: She decided to... Mum had left dinner out for us, but she decided, no, she was going to cook hamburgers. So she got frozen hamburger patties out of the freezer.
3: Yeah.
5: Couldn't get them open. No. So got the biggest knife she could find.
3: Oh, no.
5: Held the patties in the palm of her hand and jammed the knife straight through the frozen meat and into the soft, squishy, very fatty part of your thumb pad.
2: Of your thumb pad, yep.
5: And it just oozes fat. And so she had stitches.
3: Oh, my gosh. What does your sister do for a living?
5: She's probably going to kill me after this. So.
2: She's a Rhodes Scholar, isn't she?
3: Oh, so she's a murderer, is she?
5: maybe after this. She's in property settlement.
1: Okay.
3: Right. Yeah.
1: Once again, book smart, I suspect.
3: Yeah. But it's like, so these people have to get eight for A to B every day. Mm. I'm one of those people. How?
1: Mm.
3: How do I have I made it through 36 years of life?
1: Yeah. No, we're all mystified. let's go to Shanae in Rockingham. Hi, Shanae. Was it you who can't be left unsupervised around dangerous things?
6: Yeah.
1: What happened?
6: Look, there's many, many, many stories, but the most popular one is I had a clothes dryer fall on my head. And
3: what happened?
6: That's
3: a new one.
1: Wow.
6: So I was staying at my sister-in-law's and putting washing in the dryer, and I had the bracket, you know, with the dryer on the wall.
2: Yep.
6: And I'm putting the clothes in the washing machine and just thought to myself, oh, I've got to grab that out and turn it inside out. It's a bit delicate.
1: Yeah.
6: And as I lift it up, the whole dryer just, as it was on, just fell on and hit the back of my head.
2: Whoa.
6: And I almost knocked myself out. I got a big cut on the back of my head, and my sister-in-law and stuff had to run in and pull the dryer off the top of me. had to go to hospital. And the worst thing is I just said to my boss that I would cover her for her first holiday since she's had babies and stuff. And I had to call her, and she was at the airport and said, I can't come
1: in. She's at the airport.
3: Oh, she's at the
6: airport. I had a dryer fall on my head.
3: I know. Yeah. That sounds made up. That's like the dog ate my homework. When you have to explain it as well, the dryer fell on my head.
1: Yeah.
6: I went to her and then her boss and then get cover.
1: That's the last thing, Sinead. You're what's known in the business as a liability.
2: Yeah, for sure.
1: Thank you. Misty's in Valdivis. Hi, Misty. Talk to us. Who's done an O'Driscoll and can't be left unsupervised with sharp things?
7: My mum. She loves to cut herself. And we just headed down south, me and my family, and my stepdad sent me a message going, Mum's told me not to tell you, but
3: great. I love messages
7: we're at the hospital.
3: That start like that.
1: Yes.
7: And she's shoved the knife straight through the avocado and literally cut the top off her finger, and it was just hanging there. So the photo I received was some cloth with her hand and the finger sort of slightly above it. above the rest of the finger.
1: The old avocado pip. Like,
4: I've always got everyone.
7: Every time we go away, my mum does something and we get this message and it's like, oh, my God. But, yeah, so she's had it stitched. She had to have it stitched back on, but she still doesn't have feeling.
1: No.
7: Like you, Nat. There's no... Yeah. She can poke it, prod it, and then she's like, nah, can't feel nothing.
3: Can't feel a thing. Yeah, be careful. Mum needs to stay in a hotel, not, yes, you know, in service departments.
1: Missy, you've got to stop going away. That's clearly the answer to this problem. Yeah. But the avocado, be careful cutting avocados. Anybody who works in ED can tell you, they get a million of them.
2: Yep.
1: It happens all the time. I've done it like that, but it was just the tip of the knife went into the palm of my hand. So it was kind of just sticking out, but it didn't, you know, wasn't
3: You're
1: too
3: tough,
1: bad.
3: You wouldn't have
2: felt it. Terry, same thing.
4: My friend's got a photo of the knife through the hand where
1: on the tip's coming
4: side,
1: out the other side.
4: No, not the tip, though. The skin had still been, like, still attached, but you can
2: bubbly.
4: See
2: Ooh.
4: The edge of the knife. Like, the knife's yes. through, but
1: and then on the
4: skin
1: on the
4: has
1: back
4: just
1: of
4: been
1: the...
4: pulled on the back of the palm. Yep. Literally. But the skin hadn't been broken.
1: Pierced on yeah. that side. Wild. Oh,
4: I know.
1: Yeah.
3: I feel like
1: avocado's
3: well.
1: Trying to kill you.
0: Nathan, Nat and Sean. Over. The Grammy-nominated pop phenom superstar.
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0: Nathan, Nat and Sean.
1: Come across an article yesterday by the great author Tracy Cox.
2: Yes.
1: And she has come up with the 7 load of questions that can blow up your marriage.
2: What are you Googling?
1: You don't want to know my history.
2: So oh, you're either Greek or the algorithm. It's really honed in on something, Sean. Keep going.
1: Now, some of these questions, it's supposed to be for the men and women, whatever relationship you're in,
2: yes,
1: to look at each other and have these conversations. I suggest it's weighted a little bit more one way to the other. But here is the first question you should avoid, Natalie.
2: Oh, so these are the questions that you shouldn't say.
1: You need to be careful about answering is probably the...
2: Oh, so how you answer yes. these questions, it becomes a touch point for your marriage. And if you do it wrong, it's going to be all over. Is that what you're saying?
1: Correct. Question number one. Have I put on weight lately?
2: Okay, that is a loaded question, isn't it?
1: Yeah.
2: The correct answer, Sean?
1: Well, you can say, oh, I haven't really noticed. You seem a bit down on yourself lately. What's going on? And then you...
2: I see. So, you use that as an opener to exploring whether they're having any emotional difficulties. Interesting. What would you say?
1: No, this doesn't happen to me, right? But, you know, I'm quite touchy on my weight because yes. I weigh myself all the time.
2: Yes.
1: So Megan, when she's not in a good mood with me, and if I jump out of the shower, she'll just give me a look and I'll nearly go to stop crying. I really will.
2: That's all it takes.
1: She does it to me all. And I think that is so mean because I would never do that to her because I know that is that's a no-no to women.
2: Oh, you say that, Sean, but remember that time that she was trying to buy an apple pie and you knocked it out of her hand and said absolutely
1: not. Maybe I said it once. You might want to put that back.
2: I've got a long memory. Long memory, Sean.
1: Oh, the people at Woolies couldn't believe I did that. Okay, question number two. Would you still love me if I lost my money, looks or status? And let's just stick with the money thing.
2: Yeah. So I think that... The error you will make with this question is pausing before you answer. Don't consider it. Don't go, You have to, obviously, the answer is yes, I would still love you immediately. Just has to be a reflex.
1: Then you walk out of the room and you scream.
2: I love for you.
1: That's exactly
2: how you should
1: do it now.
2: We can be poor together.
1: Well done.
2: Yeah.
1: This is an interesting one because I've never heard this before, but what do you really think of my mum? Do you know, there's actually, I'll take that back. There's a lot of people and some that we know very well.
2: Yes.
1: Who have a problem with their
2: in-laws.
1: Mother-in-law.
2: Yes.
1: I'm not. My mother-in-law, she thinks...
2: Yeah,
1: she
2: worships you, doesn't she?
1: Well, no, she expects Megan...
2: She thinks Megan should treat you better, right?
1: Yeah.
2: So I
1: can't get enough of my mother-in-law coming around.
2: You're very much on board with her.
1: Megan, have you got Sean a drink? I'm like, yeah. Is he had enough to eat? Yeah, I say.
2: She must love that. Just love that.
1: Absolutely. Now this is an interesting one. Do you think my best friend is hot? How do you navigate that one? Danger. Hey, Sam, you're in the background. What would you say?
3: Danger. I'd never thought about that. Maybe. And then
2: what you say
3: the higher the voice, the more guilty you are.
2: Here's what you say, Sean.
1: Yes.
2: I mean, I guess if I thought about it objectively, yes, but she's always next to you, so I don't even notice.
1: That's exactly. You rank your partner first. Well done.
2: That's true.
1: Three
2: I should be married.
1: You'd be compared good at it. To you, not even close.
2: See?
1: And then you walk away and go,
2: well, your nose
1: sweat
2: gets bigger.
1: Bullets. Question number six. Do you ever get bored of me?
2: Oh.
1: I mean, really?
3: A little boredom's healthy.
2: Yeah.
1: Yeah, a little boredom's healthy. No, I love you just the way you are, blah, blah, blah.
2: The blah, blah, blah should really seal the deal.
1: I don't know about that one. I mean...
2: Do you ever get bored with me? I mean, we all get bored all the time. Yeah. Like that's, you know, it's nice to be bored.
1: It is. This is the kicker, though. This is the one I really like. If I died... How long would you wait before you started dating again?
2: Well, till after the memorial.
1: Exactly.
3: You wouldn't try and pick up at the funeral?
2: No, that would be very tasteless.
1: Yeah, well, Sean, if you see Wedding Crashes, Will Ferrell.
2: Well, now that you're not there, the best friend just got a lot hotter.

0: on.
1: Maggie Dent, the queen of common sense, is here as well with her new book, Digital Freedom, which is basically guiding parents through navigating social media, phones,
2: everything,
1: every aspect of it, right? Yep. And I know that you were instrumental too in Whippa's campaign, yep. the 36 yep. weeks campaign,
2: yep.
1: 36 months, I should say, which was reducing the, increasing the age at which kids could access social media.
2: Yeah. And I think that was, to be really honest, it's changed so much in the parenting landscape because parents don't have the same influence over raising their kids.
1: Yes.
2: You know, we used to, often people used to say to me, when do I have the sex talk when they're 14? I said, probably a while back.
3: because, I'm yet to have
2: you know,
3: it,
2: that
3: actually.
2: Discussing pornography finds them.
1: Yes.
2: And
1: yes.
2: it's deliberately put out there because the more outrageous that content is, the more we stay online. It's a really awful thing. So we've had our kids being seeing stuff that kids should never see.
1: Correct.
2: And they don't give a toss. And then, you know, as we go forward, we know that the worst stuff comes through their accounts.
1: Yeah.
2: And the ability to navigate that, you know, you've got an underdeveloped brain and you are wired to stay connected.
1: Yes.
2: you can imagine, and girls have told me this, they're on a streak on Snapchat,
4: which is really bad.
1: Yeah.
3: Yeah.
2: But, and they it makes them feel uncomfortable. They can't leave it because if you leave it, then they're coming for you next because you've just left something and expressed some sort of, and so those sorts of things, you know, we wanted to work out tech is not all bad.
1: No, and of course it's got great applications.
2: So I wanted to make, because that's the queen in the middle, I wanted to work out how do we help our kids to learn how to navigate it in a way that doesn't cause harm, even given that they can struggle. But we had to point the blame where the blame needs to go. I got so sick of some of the digital educators blaming parents.
3: Yeah.
2: And we have no way of keeping up with what's going down.
1: No. And it's changing so fast.
2: So no blaming parents, no blaming kids, no blaming teachers. We blame tech. And then we use the information on how the damn thing works. And I can honestly put my hand on my heart. When I helped to co-create the chapter on data and privacy,
4: yep.
2: AI and algorithms, it scared the absolute bejesus out of me.
4: Can you give us a bit of the algorithms? Because I know we all are a part of that, but for kids in particular. So where do you see the... Have you been able to dissect that part of it not start crying?
2: Oh, because Kira's knowledge is just so profound. So I always thought, this is my understanding, that it's what I engage with, what I like, what I, you know, that's how the algorithm's going to go.
1: And on a simplistic level, it's that.
2: No.
1: But there's so much more, isn't there?
2: No. And also, even with me as a, a parenting author, I've been writing blogs that I used to share, that I still share, that we have no views anymore because I'm not outrageous. So they actually block anything that's actually quite positive. But the bit I didn't know is what you pause to look at but don't engage with, that affects the algorithm. And then also the algorithm is built by your behaviour and the geolocation and data. So it actually follows where you are and will know your coffee shop.
1: Yes.
2: And therefore anything in that area that could be provocative, it'll feed to you. So we haven't got a hope.
1: Its job is to keep you online for as long as possible so it can feed you ads, right? That's the purpose of it.
2: That is it.
1: That's why it's free.
2: Yeah.
1: It's where being sold to.
4: We talk about Natalie might say something.
2: Yep.
4: And then it comes up on her phone.
2: Totally.
4: So
1: that's why I say capybaras all the time because I love looking at your pictures of capybaras.
3: Yeah.
2: Absolutely right. So can you see what happens when... We can't rely on our kids getting their digital education from school because, seriously, it comes once a year or no. And it changes so rapidly. So Kira says when we talk about the digital world today and the one 5 years ago, they are miles apart.
1: That's right. It's so much more sophisticated now, isn't it?
2: We could have written another 10 pages around AI. And the AI stuff, to be honest, especially the nudifying apps and the cause that sort of stuff out there at the moment, is escalating. You know, harm.
1: Yes.
3: Yeah.
2: And one of the biggies is the sexual extortion because in the past, mainly boys, but some boys as young as 8. So that, you know, pretending to be a girl, send me a picture of your beautiful private part, your best friend. So now they don't need the picture.
1: No.
2: They just send any AI image and say it is yours and
1: still
2: come before you for the money.
3: Of course.
2: Now the big message, and that's what this book keeps on saying, we need to gather together in our homes that we're together. We're a team that's going to navigate this together because the kids who finally cannot survive in that world that they've been attacked in often suffer in silence.
1: Mm.
2: right? Because they're worried about how mum and dad are going to handle this. Are they going to take my phone off me? Are they going to take my device off me? So we want them to know there's nothing that, because you're not the problem. Bring it to us, and there's a whole chapter in there, what do we do when really bad stuff happens?
1: Yeah.
2: Because we want them to know that every parent can take action immediately.
1: Yes. And what those steps are.
2: And what those steps are, very specifically.
1: Yeah.
2: And also a big message we're putting out there, you know, sometimes they're on the way to school. If you are a tween or a teen and you are seeing something really awful happening online or a friend has told you, you can make an anonymous report on the eSafety Commissioner website. And it won't come back to you, but they can track it through all the back doorways and go and get some support for that person.
1: Amazing.
2: That's enormously positive. So
1: that's
2: it's
1: right.
2: full of that sort of information.
0: Yeah. Because I think I'm asking advice for myself right here. But the way things get amplified out now as well on social media, it seemed you used to kind of only target your followers, but now it goes out so wide. I cop it all day, every day. But you know, I'm a weathered old showgirl. I'm used to it. But some but people, and I don't like to go on about it either because it feels a bit wild as me. But I had a video up of me interviewing Paddy Newton the other day.
4: Yeah.
0: And I've gotten far worse abuse than this that I can't even say on the radio, but someone said, "Whoa, those two have stacked it on." I'm like, "Patty's 81 years old and looks exactly the same.
1: Yeah,
0: like, it's outrageous that people." Then I clicked on this bloke's profile. He's from somewhere overseas, but it's been amplified to this guy, and like they just get away with it.
2: And also, Joel, how many of the comments are made by bots?
1: Yeah, we have no way of knowing.
2: And I think the other really big concern is the chat companions, which seems like a really benign and nothing really serious happening. So if you've got somebody, you know, that's pretending to be your best friend, you're not learning the social cues and how to be in relationships and friendships. But also some of those have become highly sexualized now.
1: And sinister.
2: There are kids who have taken their lives because it told them to.
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0: Breakfast, Nathan, Nat and Sean.
1: Our very good friend Maggie Dent is in the house. She's written a new book along with Kira Pendergast called Digital Freedom, which is helping our kids to navigate through the digital world.
2: Yeah, creating more space.
1: A hot mess, basically. There's a lot of landmines, put it that way.
3: Oh, big time, Nat.
1: There's so many aspects to this, right? So many aspects. But let's talk screen time, because for a lot of parents, the question is, when do I let my kids have a phone? When do I let them play on my phone? Is it okay just to let them play on my iPad while I'm off actually getting something done around the house? How do you navigate that as a parent?
2: All right. So firstly, there's differences between the three different screens. So TVs, still your first option for kids. Like, isn't much. Although they're pretty savvy, pretty quick, and can get into YouTube. So in YouTube, even kids' YouTube. And one of the big researchers that really shocked me in the book was so much of that to grab young children's attention are very, very short reels.
1: Yes.
2: And we call it digital slop.
1: Yes.
2: And what they're doing with that is they're holding their attention, which means you can get stuff done. It's great.
1: Yes.
2: But in actual fact, it is dumbing our little ones' brains down, and we've got MRIs to show.
3: MRIs?
2: Wow. MRIs on 3 to 5-year-olds are showing damage in the prefrontal, which is because of the digital slop. So the TV's great. Just make sure you turn off on your YouTube. You can turn off instant scrolls and automatic things.
1: Yes. So it's not automatically feeding them new things.
2: But no young child's going to be harmed with Play School, you know, Wiggles and endless episodes of Bluey. Which
1: do not
2: I
1: watch this show starring John Creasy.
4: She was about to say that,
2: And then, you know, I would absolutely avoid getting any handheld device, seriously, under 4.
1: Yep.
2: Under 5.
1: So even letting them use your phone?
2: Using your phone, you've got to be doubly careful again, because it doesn't always stay where you think it's going to stay.
3: Yeah.
2: Right? So watching Bluey on your phone while you're trying to get stuff, that's not going to cause harm either. But it's how long they do it, because we know that, you know, once again, we've got a 65% increase in myopia. And that's not the screen's fault. It's because our kids aren't outside doing what they're supposed to do.
1: Yeah.
2: So, again, development under 5 is actually about movement, play, human interaction, words.
1: Nature.
2: Opportunities to get filthy and do all those things. That is exactly. So if you can have some screens around the edge of that where they're not going to see beheadings and violence, of course that's not going to do a lot of harm.
1: But go and jump in a puddle as well.
2: But do the real stuff that they've always needed. Then as we get to the next up bit, I feel we know that a lot of them have them for all sorts of valid reasons. Like one of my granddaughters, she's 10, she's teaching herself 2 languages on Duolingo. That's not going to cause
3: harm. Unbelievable.
4: No. Yeah.
2: She's doing it for fun.
1: Yes.
3: Now, all the swear words, no doubt.
2: There's lots of colouring and music. And so it's not all bad stuff, but we don't let them create accounts for as long as possible, because that's where most of the harm comes to them. They're targeted in those spaces.
1: Yes.
2: And also pornography can pop in around sidebars and Minecraft and things. So you think it's a pretty innocent.
1: Yeah.
2: They're playing with their mates down the street. We know who it is. There's no chat access, so no pedophile can come in there. And yet, this stuff can still happen. Yeah, so again, I think it's we need them to know if bad stuff happens, it's not necessarily their fault.
1: Yeah. And we're not going to stop you from playing, but
2: we're not going to stop you, but we're going to work out how we can teach all your mates and other parents why that's a danger and what we can do to prevent it. And then as they get older, as I said before, we know they're going to get around things and do things because that's exactly what they're wired to do. But we look at our kids' behaviour and notice, is there a shift?
3: Yeah.
2: You know, have they got to the point they cannot put that phone down? Mm. And there's a whole chapter on when is it too much and when does, you know, anything become addictive? Because the window from 12 to 15 is the number. That's the window where most addictions will form, whether it's vaping or it's, you know, smoking, drinking alcohol, taking drugs, or becoming football mad. No, I didn't say that.
1: When we were kids, Maggie, there was one computer and it was in the family room, right?
2: Yeah.
4: So with a big dial-up.
1: But now kids are in their room doing this stuff. You don't really know, you know, a 14-year-old.
2: Around, you know, there's basically nothing overnight in your room.
1: Yeah, okay.
2: There needs to be a Wi-Fi curfew time. That's a really important one in families because sleep, that is for everyone. And all parents are struggling with it. Let's be honest. Like, it's just doing our head in.
1: I need a Wi-Fi curfew and I live
2: alone. Hide it when you're around your kids.
4: How as an adult do we start getting off our phones? I'm desperate to.
2: So any reset in the family needs to be a family gig saying we want to reset this because this is what tech's stolen from us. We're just going to do it in small steps. We're going to do small bits slightly. We're going to make sure we have a games night each week, or we're going to do this.
1: You've got to replace it with something fun, right?
2: With something that's fun.
1: Yeah.
2: But forcing Demanding, yes. Commanding, no. Collaboration, cooperation.
1: Movie nights, popcorn.
2: Text
1: yes.
2: The enemy.
1: Yeah, right.
3: We are just pressed for time, yep. But just quickly, is there light at the end of the tunnel? Because yes. A lot of this conversation is like,
2: it
3: oh
2: is.
3: No, we're
2: the last terrifying, chapter right? Is the tide is turning and it's full of heaps of good news.
3: Okay.
2: And that was before this giant Meta case, because now we're going to go and we're going to do this hopefully to TikTok and, you know, Snapchat's
3: yep,
2: definitely
3: Snapchat.
2: The highest Ooh. Cause of a lot of harm. So, no, it's going to change. The next generations are going to be so much safer than the ones who are here Ooh. Now. So let's go. Yeah. Yay!
3: Yay.
4: Yeah. Right.
1: Yeah, good news.
0: Nathan, Nat and Sean on Nova.
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1: What's been grinding your gears?
2: I feel pretty good this week. I've got no problems. Do you guys?
3: No grinds?
4: No, not specifically.
3: Lauren's got one on the text line. Do you want to...
4: Yeah, let's get rid of that.
3: She said, those little pop-up stalls in shopping centres chasing you down as you walk past trying to sell you something.
2: Oh, yeah. Is that the charity ones as well?
3: Yeah. Yeah.
2: Okay.
3: And they always go, do you care about the Lifesavers? And you're like...
2: Don't do eye contact.
3: Yeah.
2: Or do if you want to.
3: Because you're not allowed to give them a one-off donation. You have to then sign up and it becomes a reoccurring payment and then you've got a call to opt out.
4: So not so much the shops selling cosmetics. It's more so the...
2: Or jewelry.
4: Sorry, do you appreciate sick children?
3: Yeah, exactly.
4: And they make you go, no. Yeah. I mean, I do.
3: Yeah.
4: But I'm too busy
3: for
4: sick children right now.
3: And they do it in front of other people. So
4: they do.
3: It
4: shame
3: you. Yeah, that's a great one.
2: It's like a tricky job. I mean, that's a job for those people, isn't it?
3: It's a sales job,
4: is it?
3: Yeah, absolutely.
4: Are they doing it for free?
3: No, they get paid. My brother-in-law used to do it. Yeah, 100%.
4: Yeah, that's my...
3: Here we go.
4: Same thing, but like when you get as an MC, getting a bit too insular here, and you get like a big company that hits you with the guilts around, we're raising money for the whatevers.
3: It's a charity, yeah.
4: But you're not. You're a marketing manager. You get paid $300,000 a year.
3: Yeah.
4: So you're not really, are you?
3: You want me to work for free.
4: It's just your tax. It's just a tax thing for your company.
3: Yeah.
4: Let's call a spade a spade.
3: It's a write-off.
4: So why am I working for free?
3: 100%. Yeah. Couldn't agree more.
4: Yeah. Different if it's a charity. I just want to say that.
3: Straight up charity. Yeah.
2: Okay.
4: Just a straight charity.
3: Yeah.
2: Oh, okay. Good.
4: Yeah.
2: Good. Okay. I'm so confused.
4: You know what I'm saying?
3: Yeah. I get you. I'm definitely with you.
4: Okay.
3: There's charity.
4: It's not Elon.

0: us coming to me going, we're doing a charity gig. Will you do it for free?
1: Yeah, yeah.
2: Oh, yeah, yeah.
0: You know? Maybe Elon. If Elon, I might do it.
1: Just to say you did. Danny, out of Gordon Park, what's growing in your gears?
3: Yeah, people that park out the front of your house when they've got perfectly good spots out the front of theirs and we've got a single carport, so it just, it drives me nuts. Like, why don't you just park out the front of your house? Why do you always have to park out the front of ours?
1: Yep.
4: I saw this in the paper the other day.
0: Really?
4: Yeah, like, should it be a rule that you're only allowed to park in front of your house?
1: Yeah, like, you own that spot.
0: It's almost an unwritten.
1: Yes.
3: Yes, it should be a rule.
1: It's the highlight of rudeness when they do that.
4: Really? What if they park a trailer at the front of your house?
0: Well, that's not.
3: Oh, yeah, we had some workmen just leave two trailers out the front for weeks, and they were unregistered and just drove us nuts. It's like, no, go and move them somewhere else.
0: Yeah, I know of a caravan out the front of a block of apartments that stays there 24/7 forever.
1: Yep.
0: Obviously belongs to the people on the other side of the road, but they choose to put it on the other in front of the apartments.
4: That's horrible.
0: Like, that's rude.
4: It's horrible for the people in the
0: apartments.
1: You can actually call the council too, Danny, if you really want to get into
0: really?
1: It. Yeah, I had someone park. You go, Danny.
3: Yeah, no, actually our neighbour across the road called the council on the trailers, so they did get moved.
1: Yeah.
3: But can't do much about the stupid people that just park there when they don't want to park out the front of their own place.
1: At our old street, everyone used to park over their driveways, which is obviously illegal, but everyone did it. But then our neighbours parked over our driveway, even though the garage, like, it wasn't in use, but it was still our driveway. And then we saw, like, it was just frustrating. They were there, went away for a weekend, called the council. The council comes and not only gives them a ticket, but gives everyone in the street tickets who's parked across their driveways.
4: And you caused that.
1: And we caused that. Yeah.
0: So you can't park across your own driveway?
1: Legally, no.
4: You can't actually park in your driveway if it's over the footpath.
1: Yeah.
0: Really?
1: Yeah.
4: Yeah, it's illegal.
1: So we got everyone in our street tickets. It was the worst feeling ever. Like,
4: did you fess up?
1: No, absolutely not. It was like, who did this?
0: Yes, now.
1: It was in a different state. Yeah, it was in Newey. Yeah. Emma from Yarrabilba, what's growing in your gears?
5: Hi, good morning. I had a flight back from Sydney last week and I was seated in the middle seat, and not only was I squashed in the middle, I also, the two people sitting beside me were friends and they were talking across from me, and it was a bit frustrating.
4: I've seen married couples do that. Like, when you get your flights, you can get the two outside one, hoping no one gets in the middle.
0: And then someone is in the middle.
4: Some in the middle, or two aisle seats next to each other, which is also annoying for some reason. I've never done that.
0: But well, talking across the aisle.
1: Yeah.
0: I feel like I've done that with you.
4: Yeah, but we're not married.
0: Yeah, true.
4: I think if you're married, you should have to
1: sit next to each other.
4: It should be part of the rules. You have to sit next to each other.
0: Yeah. Someone's going to take the middle seat.
1: Yeah. And then to talk over as well. Like,
0: I agree.
1: It's weird. That's a good one, Emma. Let's go one more, then we'll come back with some. Brad out of Fernie Grove, what's growing your gears?
6: Okay, grinds my gears? You have the day leave from work, you expect the tradie to lob, and they don't turn up. Like, when you're using a day's leave, you could be at the beach, beer at the pub with your mates.
0: Obviously,
6: could be doing anything, sitting around twiddling your thumbs at home, waiting for that tradie to lob, and they call at 4 o'clock. Oh, sorry, we can't make it.
0: Today,
6: just tomorrow worked for you. Well, today did work for me, mate. But
0: tomorrow doesn't. Yeah, that's a gig. Yeah. And I don't want to get tradies offside, but when you have that window, not just tradies, that window of certain people get.
6: That's right. Yeah, correct. Yeah, expect a delivery.
1: Delivery window.
0: And then they don't even turn up.
1: It's a good one, Brad. I'm glad you got it off your chest.
0: Good on you, Brad.
7: Nick, Lutzy, and Susie O'Neill.

0: Lucy and Susie O'Neill.
1: What's been grinding your gears?
2: We get straight into it. This is where you grind your gears and make yourself feel good for the weekend, getting it all out like a big vomit.
3: Purge.
2: So Lisa from Upper Coomera, what's grinding your gears?
4: Good morning, guys. Happy Friday. Yeah. What is grinding my gears is when you're driving on the road, on the highway, and you see the e-bike scooters, and especially when they're riding right next to you, you're like, what speed are you doing?
2: Yeah, it looks dangerous, doesn't it? Actually, it looks really dangerous.
5: Usually helmetless, sometimes two on them.
4: Exactly right, yeah. Most of the time they don't have any helmets on at all. It's very dangerous.
6: I saw a dude, where was I? There was no bike lane to speak of, but there was a guy going on the same side as I was driving back towards traffic on his bike. A guy without a helmet on a bike.
2: The wrong direction.
6: Without a bike lane in the wrong direction. Yeah. I'm talking about millimetres between him and
2: death,
6: essentially.
5: Want to be smart with these scooters because we never want to lose those.
2: No, they're a good invention.
5: It's great around the city. You know, it makes the city so accessible. But
6: but you got to use them right. Guys, otherwise we'll lose them.
5: Yeah.
6: Hey, come on.
5: Come on.
2: Sophia from Inala.
7: Hello.
2: How are you?
7: Morning, everyone.
5: Morning.
7: It's when you're driving down and you let someone in and they decide to drive 20 k's below the limit and you're thinking that's the worst mistake of your life you could have ever done.
2: Yes.
6: That's what I get for being a good person.
5: And they probably don't thank you and then they drive slow.
7: No. And then there comes a truck beside you and then they forget to drive completely and they're like, and I'm like, I need to be at places, people, drive.
6: Yes.
5: Oh, yep. That's a good one.
6: There's purpose in my trip here.
5: Yes, come on. Places that's to funny. Be.
2: Mel. Hi, Sophia.
5: Mel at Sunnybank Hills. What's grinding your gears?
8: Good morning, guys. Thank God it's Friday.
2: Thank God.
8: What's grinding my gears is, have you ever gone into a shop and you're looking for something and the shopkeeper comes up or the information person goes, oh, how can I help you?
6: Yeah.
8: And you go, oh, do you know where such and such is? And they go,
6: no.
8: No. End of conversation.
5: Yeah.
6: You know more about it than them.
5: Yeah.
2: Yeah.
6: I once had a guy, I don't know where it was, I was trying to get a shave, you know, a proper men's shaver, you know, the ones with the three heads.
5: Yeah.
6: Where you know, the proper
5: face. You're trying to buy a proper shaver,
6: And some kid, I don't think he was even hit puberty yet, come up to me going, should I help you? I'm like, well, I'm sure you can, but I'm trying to get this shaver for a really close shave. No, you want this one. And he points to a clippers one, you know, where you do your sideburns or that.
2: Or your legs.
6: I'm going, mate, there's no way that's as close a shave as these ones, because that's not even its job. Oh, no, it's a lot closer shave.
5: Trust me,
6: mate. I'm a 16-year-old. I'm going, how would you know? Why did you come over and try and help me?
5: Yeah, why are you working
6: wasting
5: here?
6: Wasting our time.
2: That's a good one.
5: That's a good one, Mel.
2: That is a good one.
5: And Lee, wrap us up. Lee from McDowell, what is grinding your gears?
9: Mate, the life of teenagers. So I get up at 6 o'clock to get them ready for school and they roll out of bed at 10 to 7, put their makeup on and say, Dad, we ready to go to school yet? I got to feed the cat and then all week they're like, hey, can you get me Bruno Mars tickets? I'm like, oh, I'll just do everything for you. Because
6: you're a servant.
5: I live to serve.
2: Just hard being a parent.
6: Nothing. And then they still whinge. Yeah. Just remind them.
9: I know, and I'm on the phone 24/7 trying to win Bruno Mars tickets.
6: Next time you get a bill or a tax bill or something, just give them the envelope going, oh, this one's yours.
9: I've got to pay them for them as well.
6: I'm just saying, just hand it to them and go, oh, can you just get the utilities bill, mate? What do you mean, bills?
9: Yeah, I will do that.
5: Yeah. You make them dinner, they complain about what's on for dinner.
6: Just so they understand.
9: They do. It's not healthy enough, not fun enough. Nah.
5: Yeah.
0: Lutzy and Susie O'Neill on Nova. 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

0: Nick, Lutzi and Susie O'Neill.
1: Okay, Lutzi, you haven't seen this, but No. We went to the Broncos yesterday and we had the Tri Heroes.
2: Yeah.
1: With beautiful Noah and Riley.
3: Mm, they were great.
1: Awesome. And around that time, all the Channel 9 was setting up the commentary.
3: Darren was there.
1: Darren Lockyer.
3: He was talking about Brisbane's best bubbler.
1: Adam Reynolds was there.
3: Reno was there.
1: And James Bracey was there.
2: Yeah, we spoke to him.
1: Yeah, we spoke to him because James Bracey, I was just thinking about the timeline. So I went away with him on a broadcast team in 2010 to Delhi with Foxtel.
3: Oh, yeah.
1: So I've known him since then. He was young then.
2: Such a talent.
1: Oh, he's so good, so naturally good.
2: Yeah,
1: well, naturally.
2: Brilliant. And he does rugby league, but we've been with him in the LA doing Olympics-related stuff.
1: Yeah.
2: He would just come from the Winter Olympics then. Remember, he'd been everywhere.
1: Yeah. He's everywhere.
2: Yeah.
1: And I like him and you like him. I think went up
2: great.
1: To him first last night. Yeah, you did.
2: I think I saw him first. And then,
1: I saw, oh, there's James Bracey. Mm. And so I walked over to him and little did I know that Know-It-All was behind me, Know-It-All Nick. And I hugged and kissed, I hugged James Bracey.
2: Yes.
1: But for some reason it looks like we kissed on the lips.
2: What Instagram? Is it on our Instagram?
1: It's on our Instagram.
3: If you look at Nick, Lutzi and Susie on Instagram, she goes over and they have a hug, they have an embrace, and then Suze goes in for the kiss, which is not normal from you. Normally you're barely a hugger, but he also does.
2: Said kiss on the lips.
3: And then you hover around each other's lips.
2: Was there awkwardness around that?
1: Not as much as the video.
2: You don't remember when it happened?
1: I don't remember it being that awkward.
2: It's a kiss on the lips.
3: But yeah, it is.
1: No, when we don't.
3: And then Susie comments straight away going, I did not kiss James Bracey on the lips.
2: Look, I mean, how else could you possibly.
3: I know, it's a kiss on the lips.
2: He's gone sideways, you've gone and you're smiling, but is there contact?
1: I don't think there's contact. There's definitely
2: God,
1: not
2: looks
1: contact.
2: Looks like there is.
3: Yeah, it does look like there's contact.
2: Oh, that's pretty close to contact.
3: Yeah. Hey, what did Cliff say when he saw
2: it? Oh, look at that.
3: Because that's a full-on...
2: Your noses are touching.
3: That's a little nose rub.
1: I don't think I told Cliff.
3: He would have seen the videos,
1: would
3: though.
1: He?
3: He's all over socials.
1: Anyway, I've written...
3: Let's just get ahead of this, Suze. Daily Mail's been tagged.
1: I've texted, I didn't kiss James on the lips. And I texted...
2: James? You texted James? What are you doing?
3: What are you doing? Why are you going blank?
2: What happened?
3: What?
1: I'm trying to find his answers. He's written lies. James Bracey's answered my thing on the comments.
2: Well, they're not lies. It's James's interpretation of what happened. And now I want to look at it. Where's James Bracey's?
3: He thinks you've kissed him because you commented saying I didn't kiss him. He said lies.
2: Where are the comments? Hang on.
1: Go to the comments.
3: Just in the comment section of the video.
1: Usually
3: there.
1: It's dangerous to go to the comments.
2: How do you find that though?
3: Oh my God.
2: Bloody hell.
3: Sorry, Mum and Dad are trying to find the comments. Okay, guys.
2: Where are the comments?
3: Go to the video and then hit your little comment button on the right.
2: Where's that?
3: Yeah.
2: Where's the comment button?
1: Comments.
2: Where is it?
3: Oh, it's because yours was on a story. You need to go to the actual group post.
1: Anyway, I texted James Bracey. I said, hi, James. Nova put a video up where it looks like I kissed... Oh, my God. I read it how I've written it.
2: Oh, you wrote, I didn't kiss James's lips.
3: Yes.
2: That's what I'm reading. It's the angle. And Bracey's written lies.
1: Yeah. Lies.
2: So you did... He's saying you did kiss...
1: I don't know.
2: And there's been two love hearts, three now. I don't even know his phone this evening.
1: I said to James, I didn't mean, it looks like we kissed on the lips. I didn't think we did. I was a bit tipsy. I'm sure it was just the angle. Do you want me to take it down? Do you want me to get it taken down?
3: Susie's at home.
2: He's like, hell no.
3: Let's just picture this. Susie's eating a double quarter pounder at home, absolutely panicking. Having a full panic attack.
1: I am. It looks... I mean, and someone's commented gross, and I totally agree. I mean, not for me, for James. Like, I was like a cougar attacking him.
2: Yeah, you go very front. He did have to take evasive action.
3: Yeah.
2: He went sideways, and you've just front on, nose in.
3: Gone for it, yeah.
1: I don't remember.
2: Lots of great comments here.
3: Heaps.
2: Someone's commented about saying, about Nick across from us here.
1: Mm-hmm. Yeah.
3: Yes, me.
2: Saying you can't even get on a boat and here she is kissing Brace.
3: Yeah, I know. That's a tough time
2: Peter
3: for me.
2: Peter Laurie chiming in.
1: We're going to open up the phones to think.
3: Yeah.
1: See,
3: 13-24-10, who'd you accidentally lock lips with?
1: Yeah. Surely other people.
3: Someone?
1: Have other people done this?
3: Yeah. Who'd you accidentally kiss? Going in for a hug, perhaps.
1: Or maybe it was your grandma.
3: Yeah, it could be Nan. Would you kiss your Nan?
1: Maybe it was your best friend.
3: Yeah, could be.
1: 13-24-10.
2: Chris 78 saying, I didn't have intercourse when I found out I was pregnant. It was the Immaculate Conception. I mean,
1: we
2: can all tell lies, can't we? Sometimes a kiss is just a kiss.
3: Or look at the video, 13-24-10, did Susie kiss him, you know?
2: Well, mate, yeah, exactly. We've got video footage. This is an AI. It's one angle.
3: Yeah.
2: It's a good angle.
3: Yeah, it's a great angle.
2: Like Know-It-All's positioned himself perfectly between Susie's lunging face and an evading James Bracey from Channel 9.
1: I feel like I've been left like a shag on the rock here. Well,
3: someone texted in, Belinda texted in.
2: Thank God I didn't get that far.
3: Yes, I saw Suze kiss him on the lips. I was like, yeah. Wow, that's yeah. So odd.
2: Who said that?
3: Belinda. Belinda texted in with that.
1: Yeah. I thought it was odd when I saw it. As it happened, I did not think that was it was.
2: I feel like I was just there. I didn't notice it either, I must admit.
1: It's the angle. Okay, no one's supporting me at all here.
2: Really?
1: We're really unsupported.
2: A text line's a good one for this one, folks. Get on, have a look at the video and then text line us.
3: Yeah. Nick Lutzy and Susie O'Neill on Nova.

0: Lutzy and Susie O'Neill.
1: Right now, though, we're getting to the bottom of, well, they call it...
2: bottom? Sorry, guys.
1: Susie and James Bracey kissing.
2: Well, I was just hugging him, and it looks on the angle that Know-It-All got from behind us at the Broncos yesterday on field, it looks like we kissed on the lips, but I swear we did not.
3: Well, he's not behind you. It's side on. I mean,
2: maybe that's
3: it's
2: the
3: not
2: angle.
3: An obscure angle. It's, it's just what it looks like.
1: The text line. 0457 611 069. Linda saying, yes, looks like you kissed him. Sherry saying, leave Susie alone, poor innocent queen. Alan said, yeah, looks like you kissed him with a bit of tongue. Tarita says, the kiss was magnificent. What a lucky girl. Graham says, looks like a kiss. Rach says, naughty Susan. And then Mike says, it's hot. It looks like a kiss, Suze.
2: Yeah, but anyway, James is fine with it because I asked if I said, well, look, I'll take it down if you're embarrassed.
3: What did he say?
2: He said, no, leave it up.
3: Leave it up,
2: fine.
3: That's what I'd say too. Yeah. He's going to leverage this.
1: Let it rain.
2: But he's a nice guy. He doesn't rock the boat, James Bracey. You know?
3: What do you mean?
1: You never know. But producer Lockie stepped in here.
2: Yeah.
1: He's been, I believe, you've been a James Bracey in this situation.
4: I have been. I'm glad he's okay with it because, you know, it would be not a good
3: the victim
4: thing. Yeah, absolutely.
2: Is he the victim?
3: I don't know why. Apparently he is. No. It just seems like you were the aggressor. I'll say that. Yeah. What happened to you? James Bracey.
4: I too have been James Bracey, or Susie O'Neill, if you will.
3: You've been O'Neill.
1: O'Neill. Yeah.
4: It was the last week of school holidays before going back to grade 12.
3: Yes.
4: So I'm just finished grade 11, 5 weeks of holidays, working at Kmart at the time, and I'm walking through the shopping centre on my break, and I see my homeroom teacher, like my form teacher, kind of the first class of the day or semi-class of the day that you'd have in high school, where they mark off the roll, and I see her. She's this short lady. She goes, Lachlan, it's so good to see you. And it's a bit of a weird dynamic, right? Because she's been my form teacher for 4 years at the time, so we have a pretty good relationship.
1: Nurturing relationship.
3: You'd almost say you're friends.
4: Yeah, but also it's a teacher student.
1: Yeah.
4: It's absolutely a teacher student.
3: Obviously, mate. Yeah, you're a
4: mentor mentee relationship. And so she's gone in for like a Lachlan, good to see you. Stretched out her arms for a hug.
3: Yeah.
4: Now, I'm not sure what the child safe policies are back in 2015.
2: This is dangerous ground.
4: Well,
2: this is nothing like the James Bracey thing with me. Keep going.
1: A very serious story.
4: But what I did know at the time, because I had done some work with children, is that if someone goes in for a hug, a side hug is the safest option. There's not bits on bits. You know what I mean?
1: Yes, you got a side hug.
2: Good idea.
4: You go on side hug, you're reaching out one arm.
3: But like rugby league, you got to have a bit of arm contact, otherwise it's a shoulder charge. You're off for 4 weeks.
4: And so while she's gone in for a front-on hug, I've gone in for an awkward side-on hug.
3: Yeah.
4: This is all happening in the middle of like a food court at a shopping centre.
3: Yeah.
4: And then she's also gone in for like a polite kiss. Now, because of the height difference that we've got going on, what's ended up happening is she's kissed my neck.
2: Neck?
1: What?
2: Oh, gross.
1: And you turn and she's going to kiss
3: her. So you're taller than her.
4: I'm taller than her by at least like 30 centimetres.
1: I'm telling you, being short's hard to hug. That's why don't do it or side it.
2: Was she embarrassed?
4: I think we tried to play it off as coolly as possible. I just tried to be like, oh, sorry, I've got to get back to Kmart. I've got to make sure.
3: You've got to get out of here really quickly.
4: Oh, absolutely. But the next week at school was especially awkward because she's like marking the role. She's like, Lachlan, so good to see you. Yeah. And I was like,
3: Is it?
4: Is it the same thing?
3: I got a hickey.
1: Thanks, miss. And what was her name? What was the school?
3: I'm not comfortable with any of those details.
0: Nick, Lutzy, and Susie O'Neill. 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Brisbane. Home of Nick, Lutzy, and Susie O'Neill.
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1: There's a camera
2: person.
3: I think we're about 50 metres away.
1: Should we start walking?
2: We're three buildings down from, apparently, where the person...
4: Winner. Yes.
3: Do we say the name?
4: Do you want to say the postcode yet?
2: No, she's listening.
3: Oh, they're listening.
2: Whoever it may be.
3: We know they're listening because Lockie had to go in and producer Lockie and use the toilet to check that the person was there.
4: Can we have a moment to acknowledge how strange that is?
2: I know, but Lockie has established that we can get in or get to the front door at least.
4: Yeah.
3: Okay.
2: So it looks like it's some sort of old...
4: sunny. It's a beautiful day, by the way, guys.
3: Such a beautiful day.
4: What a moment in time.
3: We're a long way from...
2: Is this it?
4: Is this it?
3: We're a long way from her postcode. Well, someone's beeping
4: us. G'day. Hey. Don't give it away.
2: You're going to give it up.
4: I think they'll landscapers.
3: So she's at work.
2: Nick just almost made us go into the wrong house.
4: He did.
3: Can we say yet what suburb this person's from?
2: No, we're going to knock on the door
3: first.
4: Okay. Jeez. This is organised chaos, guys. We're about to get...
3: Saw someone out the back. Was that the person?
4: $40,000.
2: I don't know.
3: Okay, keep going.
4: This wouldn't be possible without TPG as well. My goodness.
3: Who wants to go first?
2: Up the steps.
4: Okay.
2: It doesn't really matter.
4: We know her name?
2: You go, Susie.
4: Susie's got this giant check.
3: I know her name. Do we say her name yet?
4: Yeah.
2: No, when?
4: Oh, my God. She can see us. Hold on. Go.
2: The sting is on.
3: Someone else talk.
2: The sting is on.
4: This is Melody.
3: Melody.
4: From Richlands. Postcode 4077.
3: You go.
2: Mic her up.
4: You've won $40,000.
3: Can't speak.
2: Did you know we were coming? She can't speak. Give her a moment.
4: She's just like, take a deep breath.
3: It's Melanie, $40,000 from Richlands 4077, but we've tricked you. We've come to your work. How do you feel?
5: I feel amazing. Thank you so much.
4: When did you actually enter the comp? How many weeks ago? Oh my God.
2: And do you have any idea? Because we were whispering, we're outside. Did you know we were coming? You were literally sitting at your desk.
5: I had an inkling when someone came in before.
2: Oh, Jesus.
3: Lockie
2: did a poo there earlier. That's what bloody
4: he did.
2: It.
4: You're shaking.
3: How's this going to make a difference to your life?
5: Oh, it's going to make a huge difference. Huge difference.
4: Yeah. Hopefully, you get to use some of it on yourself as well. Yeah. Something very nice.
5: Yeah, take my kids on a holiday.
4: Oh,
3: I feel like crying.
4: I know, this is so good. It's changing your life. All thanks to TPG as well. Been helping Aussies save money every single day for 40 years. 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
2: Phone's already ringing. People are hearing.
4: I know. What are we doing right now? Where do we work? Can we say that?
5: Yeah, I work for Micah Projects.
2: There you go. So you're from Richlands, but we're here in Hawthorne at the moment at your office. Oh, my God. Her workmates are here celebrating at the moment. The phone's going.
4: Daughter's on the phone.
3: If only we had someone here who could comfort you.
2: Give her a hug, Susan.
4: Yeah, I'll take the chair.
3: Do you mind if I hug you?
4: Good, consent key.
2: There you go. We've got the novelty check. It's all there. The kids are trying to ring her. So congratulations.
4: Well done.
2: Melanie from Richlands. $40,000 richer thanks to TPG.
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1: You are listening to Nova. It is Jace, Lauren and Clint. It's time.
20: Joe's Jokes.
21: Welcome to Joe's Jokes. I hope you guys appreciate them because when I share them with my workmates, they give me peanuts in return.
22: How about you tell us today's joke?
1: Every week we catch up with Joe. His workmates don't give him the credit he deserves, so we do.
23: Yeah. He sends out an email and no one replies with a joke. And Joe joins us.
1: Come in,
23: this
1: Joe.
23: Morning.
1: Joey.
24: Joe, have you ever thought about producing, like authoring a joke book?
25: I have put that book together for jokes. I also, just a little secret between it, I write poems as well. Oh. So,
23: Well, get you back on for poetry.
24: What sort of poems? Like haikus?
25: Oh, no, just all different types of poems.
23: Funny ones?
25: Someone's birthday. Yeah, they're all funny.
1: Do you blast them out to the staff as well? How do they
25: do? I do. They actually appreciate the poems a little bit.
23: All right, we might do a poem segment.
24: Well, we've got Jace's birthday coming up. Maybe you can pen a poem for Jace's birthday. How about that, Joe?
25: Yeah, I will.
23: All right, Joe, let's get into some jokes. You got a couple of gags for us this morning?
25: Yeah, I have. Yeah. Guys, I picked up a hitchhiker the other day. Look, he seemed like a nice guy, but after a few miles, he turned around and he asked me if I wasn't afraid that he might be a killer, serial killer. I said, I told him the odds of two serial killers being in the same car was extremely unlikely.
1: Good gear.
23: Good on you, Joe. I like it. You got one more for us?
25: Yeah, I've got a couple more.
23: My
25: wife said, in order to have a peaceful home, we have to leave our problems at the door. Now she's pissed off at me because she's locked outside.
24: That's a good one.
1: I like that
23: one. Do you know what?
1: They're my favourite.
23: You nail it. All right, Joe, we're going to take some calls and we'll come back to you. 13, 24, 10 if you have a dad joke or a joke. King. All right, Caroline, good morning.
24: Hi, Caroline.
26: Good morning, guys.
1: What do you got for us?
26: Why did the tree blush?
24: Why did the tree blush? Okay, tell us.
26: Because it saw the nature strip.
23: I like it. That's a bonbon.
24: Hey, Mitch.
1: It is.
27: How are we?
24: Got one for us?
27: Yes, little Johnny went up to his mum and said, is it bad to have a penis?
2: She said, no. Why? And he goes, well, why is Dad upstairs trying to pull his off?
1: Oh!
23: Mitch! That's funny.
1: That's good. That's good gear.
23: Well done, Mitch.
24: Okay.
1: G'day, Glenn.
3: Yeah, g'day. How are you going?
1: Yeah, we're good. What do you got for us, Glenn? Yeah, top that.
3: A couple of teachers' ones. What's a teacher's favourite nation?
23: What's a peach's favourite nation?
24: Peaches or teachers?
3: Teachers.
1: What's a teacher's favourite nation?
24: Oh, what?
23: Don't know.
3: Explanation.
23: Oh, you know what? You delivered that like such a dad, just like deadpan. You got another one for us?
3: Yeah. Why did the student eat his homework?
23: Why?
3: Because the teacher said it was a piece of cake.
23: Are you a teacher?
3: No, but my ex was.
24: But you're a dad, and they're exceptional.
3: Yeah, dad of three.
23: Yeah, dad. Glenn, you really deliver those like a dad. Absolutely zero enthusiasm in them. Hey, deadpan, straight down the line.
24: Joe, you would have been listening to that assortment of jokes. Did one tickle your fancy?
3: Not really. Look, they were funny, but not extremely.
1: Oh! Joe, that's the sort of feedback your staff were giving you.
23: I love you, Joe.
1: Well,
3: you know what? Give them credit for trying.
23: Yeah. All right, Joe, you got one more for us before we let you go.
3: Yeah, I got last one. Guys, talking about Jason and his birthday.
23: Absolutely zero enthusiasm in him. Hey, deadpan, straight down the line.
24: Joe, you would have been listening to that assortment of jokes. Did one tickle your fancy?
3: Not really. Look, they were funny, but not extremely funny.
1: Joe, that's the sort of feedback your staff were giving you.
23: I love you, Joe.
1: Well,
3: you know what? Give them credit for trying.

0: and started the year off with a bang.
1: Well done, Joe.
2: That's a good thought for you, Joe. What's your name, Jace?
3: He did the maths there.
1: Good on you, Joe.

0: This is Nova. You got Jace, Lauren and Clint. So yesterday was my wife's birthday.
1: My wife.
0: Wasn't a milestone birthday, but I did say, what would you like this year? She wanted some art.
2: Mm-hmm. Yes.
0: Now, I'll be honest, we're not huge arty people. Mm-hmm. Anything we got hanging up at home, we pretty much purchased in Bali.
2: Now, is this just a...
3: But you've got the beautiful home.
2: Has she wanted the art for a while? Or,
0: yeah, she has. She like.
2: Or did you get inspiration?
0: She used to paint back in the day.
3: Oh,
2: what
3: cool.
2: What sort of things? Like nudes?
0: No, no.
3: Abstract.
2: What? Animals?
0: She painted me like her French girls. No, no, she would just
3: like abstract or
0: sort of
3: portraits
0: art. Yeah, abstract sort of stuff. Like when she was younger.
2: You nude with grapes is something I never want to see.
0: Yeah, no, you'd never eat grapes again. So
3: but she knew the wall. She's got a wall that she wanted to find a piece
0: There's
3: for.
0: There's a wall in our living room. She wanted a piece for that. Right. She was like, can I make it my birthday present? And I'm like, yep, done. So we bought tickets to the affordable art show.
3: Yes, I'm excited. I'm going today. I'm taking my mom.
2: So now...
0: Clientele, very, very mixed crowd
2: can
0: there.
2: Can just explain what it is? Local artists?
0: Local artists, interstate artists.
2: Great.
3: Australian.
2: A coming together of sort of... You know, maybe up-and-coming artists, the rest of it.
3: They do it once a year. There is
0: a lot of art on display. And you know what? For someone like myself who's quite new in that world, it was actually a good way of educating myself about, you
2: I have one more question.
0: Yep.
3: Because they all have like an area so you can go and talk to the artists. Right. And then if you like their work, maybe you could look at their work later down the line.
2: Is it already framed?
0: Most of them are, but you can purchase it unframed. You should have seen me. I got right into it. I was sitting there going... I think they were angry when they painted this. It looks moody.
3: Well,
0: there was a lot of those sort of chats.
3: Yeah, it's in the eye of the beholder. Mm-hmm. People get different things out of different pieces.
2: And what did you like? There must have been a few pieces that
0: I liked
2: your
0: the
2: eye.
0: Complimentary drinks when you arrived. Oh. That was nice.
2: Hors d'oeuvres?
0: No hors d'oeuvres. A lot of real housewives just mingling. A couple of champagnes and bubbles. When it comes to the art, there were some beautiful pieces. Beautiful pieces, really nice stuff, right? There's a whole collection, and you'll see it when you're there. It's very Palm Springs style. There was an artist the flamingos and like you know the Art Deco sort of stuff. The only thing that was missing for me was the affordable bit in the affordable art show. Maybe I'm naive, but I didn't realize how much art costs.
3: Yeah,
2: it does. Now
3: people put a lot of time into those pieces,
0: guys. There was a giant piece which was. Yellow. That was it. It was yellow. And it had one white line down the middle.
3: Beautiful. Did it look nice?
0: Yellow. Like that's
2: and just... What's the tag?
0: How much?
2: Oh, it would be
3: How big was it?
2: Maybe 5 to 10.
3: More.
0: I would say the size of the TV screen behind me.
3: 20.
0: It was $9,000.
3: Yeah.
0: $9,000. It's yellow with a white line through it. Mm. I died.
3: Dear, well, you don't look dead. You sort of look.
0: The only thing I could afford, I kid you not, was the size of like a little picture frame that goes on a desk.
3: I'd said to you yesterday. And you're right.
0: It wasn't a bargaining sort of environment.
3: No, it's an art gallery.
0: Yeah.
3: These people spend so much time painting and doing these beautiful works. But there's also like prints and there's definitely different price ranges.
0: I was looking, you know when you go to IKEA, right, and sometimes there's the bargain corner? You know where it's like couches that might be missing a leg.
2: The frames are a little bit chipped or something.
0: Exactly, no bargain corner.
2: You make a lot of money, Jason. I'm surprised you're looking for a bargain corner.
3: Yeah, but these people, like they put, do you know how long it takes to do a piece of art? And it's like, it's their
0: Lauren,
3: time
0: it's
3: to put
0: yellow.
3: Their works on display.
0: This piece was...
3: Okay, you don't like that one. You didn't like anything else there?
0: No, there was some lovely stuff, but I couldn't afford it. Like, it was very expensive.
2: Yeah.
0: Very expensive.
3: Not all art is expensive. You can get prints of things. You can get...
0: We're about halfway through. I'm like, Adairs, they still do prints, don't they?
2: They do nice prints.
0: There you go. Thank you.
2: They do nice prints.
3: But, yeah, art can be very, very expensive.
0: Oh, I think I was just a little bit thrown by the affordable bit in the title. But lovely artists, beautiful work.
3: I can't wait to go today. I'm excited to see all the artists at work.
0: Can you send me a review when you see the yellow print? Yeah, you won't miss it.
3: I bet I love it and I bet it's not a print.
0: What
3: was the meaning behind it?
0: I didn't read the blurb.
3: You just looked at it and went, nah, I'm dead.
0: No, I looked at it. Look, by then, Lou and I were like, okay, we're playing prices, right? Let's guess how much
2: is this
0: that
2: the
0: one
2: yellow
0: is.
2: One?
0: The yellow one.
2: I know the one. It's Spice. Remember the Icy Pulse? It's like a Spice.
0: Yes,
3: have you already seen it? Did you already go?
0: Yeah. It is
3: when
0: like
3: did you go?
2: Yeah, it's Spice.
0: Well, see, now it's got some meaning. Clint,
2: to it. He could have gone and given it a lick.
3: Loves it.
1: This is Jace, Lauren and Clint.
4: Turn it up.
1: On Nova. Australia, are you ready? The biggest artists in the world are coming to Australia.
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0: This is Jace, Lauren and Clint.

0: This is Jace, Lauren and Clint. You are listening to Nova. Hey, producer Jizz is in the house. Morning, Jizz.
1: Good morning.
0: Top Hello. Of the morning to you.
2: Hello, Jizzy.
1: Hello.
2: Now, what have you seen in your suburb?
1: In my suburb, right outside my apartment, I'm walking in and out. There's been a car parked there for the last number of days. And every day that I go by, the car hasn't moved and it's getting an extra parking ticket. It's gone from one
0: to
2: two. I thought you got a ticket that was here.
0: That's three. What I thought. You can just leave it there forever.
1: Three parking tickets and they're all fresh. Like it has to be day after day after day.
0: I was about to say, question, is it a 24-hour period? Must be.
2: Must be.
3: No, I was always told.
2: Once you got a ticket, so
3: you,
2: you
3: get a ticket,
2: it.
3: You can leave that thing there for years.
0: What sort of car?
1: You know what? If I was colorblind, I would have said it was Clint Stanaway's Mercedes sports car. It's the same car, just different color.
3: No, it's not.
1: There must be something with the Mercedes drivers, though.
3: But what, arrogant?
2: Also, there's with the parking inspectors.
1: Oh, yeah, they're ruthless.
2: They are.
1: Ruthless.
2: I've seen them run up the street in my street when people haven't put a permit on their car. Sometimes they've gone in to get a permit, and I've seen it on my cameras of them running up to be like, oh, they've parked the car without a permit, and they've gone inside the house to get the visitor permit. Don't get me started on that.
3: What do they call them? Grey ghosts.
2: These ones are in navy blue.
0: The conversation.
3: That doesn't work then.
2: No, navy blue. And they're not ghosts. You see them all the time.
0: When you come back to the car.
2: And they park illegally.
3: They park illegally, Lauren.
2: And I'm like, Lauren.
3: You're in a no standing zone
2: ticket.
3: In your little Hyundai Elantra.
0: I rocked up the other day and he was mid-ticket printing.
3: For you?
0: Yeah.
3: And you just drive off.
0: No, you don't. I looked at it.
3: No, you drive off.
0: I laughed and said, got me.
2: We had my brother-in-law staying with us, and now you have to do a digital parking permit. As you know, that really upsets me. And I put in his number plate, and I put it in as a O instead of a zero.
1: Oh.
2: And I had no idea, and I got a parking ticket.
0: Well, that's on you.
3: Well, no, sure, you can.
2: It looked like an O to me.
3: Question. You can object.
0: Do they drive your street? Because some of them now, they just drive along and they've got cameras on a little car so they don't even get out.
2: And a lot of them have sensors, so you can't even stay for 1 minute extra. They get a notification.
3: Just go back a little bit to you and him handing you a ticket. That ticket isn't worth the paper it's printed on.
0: What do you mean? It was out the front of work.
3: They've got to stick it to your windshield and get a photo of it for it to be
2: legitimate ticket. I thought once they printed it.
0: Yeah, he'd printed it.
3: But it has to go onto the car.
2: You're out of there before it's.
3: Yeah, so that's why if they're still on their little funny computer, you get in, you drive off. They haven't stuck it to your windshield. That ticket ain't worth the.
0: No.
2: But then some of them have sensors and they come and back time it to when you were in the sensor.
0: But you're saying if that ticket doesn't hit the windscreen.
3: From what I'm told.
2: That's a good rule, Clint.
0: Yeah. Great rule.
2: They should have to have a photo of, and you can chase me down the street if you want to try and get it.
0: You know what? I'd be like, Lauren, I'll distract him. Quick, get in your car and leave.
2: I'd be on the Tesla app turning my windscreen wipers on.
3: They've got to provide photo evidence of it being on your windshield. There you go.
0: I would love that. Imagine trying to get the ticket.
2: I used to get my classes at uni finished at like when I was in the city and it was 4:30 Clearway and the class finished at 4:25 and if one person asked an extra question, you would go over.
0: Yeah.
2: You'd get 10 people in my class would get their cars towed or parking fines.
3: Yeah.
2: And I got so many parking fines that I hadn't paid this. I'm not proud of this. I paid them eventually.
0: Oh, this is when the sheriff came.
2: But it was one of those.
0: Sheriff.
2: You tell the story. It was when the sheriff came. And do you remember what happened?
0: No. I'm just saying it's when the sheriff came.
2: So I clamped my tyres and I was with my friend Nick because I had an overdue parking fine that was so far overdue. And then a car parked so close to me that they... The police couldn't get the tire clamp off because they have to pull it down. And if you're parked not parallel, you park next to each other. And I was like, well, I've got to go to a girls' lunch. And so the police gave me a little ride to the lunch.
3: The sheriff?
0: In the paddy wagon park?
3: What was the combo like?
2: I was just like, thanks for the ride. You've saved me an Uber. But he's like, well, I've cost you $500 with the tire clamp. I was like, that's true. There's no winners here, are
0: but
2: there?
0: But that's a deal with that on Monday issue.
2: Yeah.
0: That's not today.
1: Well, at home, they skip the parking.
3: At home
1: in Ireland.
3: Oh, thank you. Just in case we didn't pick up on the accent.
1: The motherland. They skip the parking tickets and go straight to a clamp.
3: Oh,
1: you get a clamp straight away.
2: For one ticket.
3: That's some serious business.
1: Yeah, if you've overstayed your parking spot.
2: They clamp you.
1: They clamp you straight away. And the councils go around and they are...
2: Hardcore.
3: Ruthless.
2: Oh, no.
3: Okay, so 13, 24, 10, have you been clamped? Also, if anyone knows, can dispel those myths about parking
2: tickets. Parking inspector.
3: Like the whole one ticket is enough to leave your car there forever.
0: 2410 is our number. I got clamped on private property, which I didn't know was allowed.
2: Oh.
0: I'll tell you about it when we hit the phones next.
2: Or have you ever met the sheriff? Have you ever had to have a meeting with the sheriff?
0: The sheriff.
2: There's a few. Still got them on speaker. I've got the number if you need them. Jace, Lauren.

0: Thanks for joining us. You're listening to Nova. It is Jace, Lauren and Clint with you.
1: We're talking about all things parking tickets, parking inspectors, wheel clamping.
2: Sheriffs.
1: It's so annoying,
2: have you met
1: obviously.
0: I met your friend, the sheriff.
1: And just quickly to clear up a few things, I've done some research because I am the researched one on this show.
2: Yes, you are. You're the news guy.
1: It turns out you can indeed get more than one ticket.
0: Really?
1: At a time.
0: Did you look into the
2: same day?
1: Yeah, it is discretionary. Like, as in, if they see a ticket, they don't. But of course, they're going to.
2: Of course.
1: Do they get a commission for more parking tickets?
2: We've discussed this many times too. And? I don't know the answer.
1: I'll Google that next. Yeah. And also,
2: I think they said they don't. But
0: what's the other myth?
1: Well, in terms of, I was always under the impression they have to take a photo of the ticket on the dash for it to be on the windscreen for it to be valid. Mm. Some councils now issue digital tickets. So that's
2: in Queensland.
1: Not the case.
2: My brother-in-law was telling me, you just overstay your welcome and you don't know until you get the letter in the mail. And you're you think you've got away with it and then you get the letter.
0: Yeah, got him. That sucks. You think we'd learn. The radio station I used to work at in New Zealand, our parking was sort of down the street. Mm. Only the executives could park underneath in the building.
2: Oh, yeah.
0: And sometimes, you know, if it was raining and stuff, you'd be like, I don't want to walk from down the street. Mm. So I'd park in like little visitor bays underneath.
1: Good.
0: You get a couple of warnings and...
2: What? You don't get a fine in the visitor bay, do you?
0: They wheel clamped me.
2: Oh.
0: In the radio station car park, wheel clamped
2: me. Yeah. Well, you're not visiting, bruh. Get out.
1: But...
0: Clamped!
1: I mean...
2: You park out on the street a lot of mornings and you run the risk of a fine every morning. How many have you picked up down
0: only
2: there?
0: Only two.
1: Well, and
2: South
1: I would
2: Melbourne,
1: say that's good.
2: Up.
1: No.
2: There's money to be made in South Melbourne.
1: In uni days, I mean, a parking permit at uni was $400, which as a uni student, that was
0: down here. There are
1: hard to find that sort of money. But if you got away with a couple of fines worth
2: you're ahead.
0: Yeah.
1: So that's the sort of gauntlet that you run.
0: Mm. Hello, Paul.
3: Good morning.
2: Where did you get your tyres clamped and why?
1: Oh, Paulie.
3: We had a few years ago, I was at Frankston Shopping Centre, Bayside.
2: Yep.
3: And I got stung by the sheriff. They had one of those cars go around with vans, drive around the shopping centre and scan your license plate.
1: Just on that, Paul, they're so poxy, those little cars, aren't they?
0: Hang on.
3: They're very boxy.
0: What are they scanning for in the car park?
2: They scan the number plates, and if you've got many, because you get your tyres clamped when you've got many overdue
0: tyres. Come looking for you as well.
2: Yes, they go and scan number plates and go, that car has seven unpaid number plates.
3: Mine was about 10K in unpaid tolls.
1: That'll do it.
2: Do you know what?
0: Tolls will get you.
2: Tolls. I got done on the tolls at uni too. I had no idea.
1: Mm. Okay, so you were clamped.
2: When the tolls first came in, it was very confusing. And it was like $4 for the toll. If you didn't pay it, it went up to $20. And then it went up to like $700.
0: Mm. I don't have a thing in my car, but I've registered the number plate. Does that work?
2: Yeah, you don't need it.
1: Yeah, right, okay, gotcha. But you incur a further charge.
0: Oh, do you?
1: Yeah. Yep.
2: What do you mean?
1: Well, if you haven't got the e-tag.
0: No.
1: And you've just got it's more expensive.
2: What?
1: Mm. If it's just linked to a number plate.
2: Oh, I didn't know that.
0: No.
2: Why don't they just let it go to a number plate? No one wants that annoying little
1: thing. Because I think it's admin. It's admin for them.
0: Well, it's admin for us, having the little thing in there.
2: Oh, I didn't know that.
1: Anyway, sorry, Paul, where were we?
0: Every day's a school day.
3: Yeah, so I was out shopping and I saw the sticker and the clamp in my car and they had to get the sheriff, call them, waited about an hour. And, I said, I can't afford to pay 10K right then and there. So they actually came over a few nights later with this massive folder of printed out fines. and they basically arrested me and I had to show up to the magistrate's court to get a payment plan. They arrest you and the courts when I went, they wrote it down to like 2K and I just paid it off.
2: Yeah, you put it on a payment plan.
0: But also, that's what we're clogging up the court system with.
2: Yeah.
0: Like, come on.
2: Just chuck them on a payment plan. The sheriff can do that.
0: You know what? The sheriffs are wannabe cops. They're like the bloody mall cops of this city.
1: Yeah.
0: Should I pick a fire? What have you got outstanding?
1: I think
2: they do a wonderful job.
1: I think they're outstanding at their job.
0: Well, I think they obviously weren't qualified enough to be proper cops, so they're driving around in that funny
2: friends of the
0: car.
2: Brand, the sheriffs. I like you all. Don't come at me. Come at Jace.
4: Jace, Lauren and Clint.
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4: 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Nick, Lutzi and Susie O'Neill.
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0: This is Jace, Lauren and Clint on Nova. It's not just Monday, it's Milestone Monday.
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0: 13-24-10 is our number.
3: And we will celebrate with you loud and proud.
0: Big or small.
3: Okay.
0: Actually, you know what? I went rogue.
3: Yeah.
0: I ordered something different at the pub for the first time
3: on
0: the weekend.
3: What did you order?
0: Oh, just like a different meal. I did prawns and onion rings.
3: Prawns and onion rings. Mm, okay, well done, Jace. Good on you.
4: Rogue, which, but okay. Just,
0: you know. But you know, like creature of habit, always normally get the same meal.
3: One may say that your palate is maturing.
0: Is he mocking me?
3: A little.
4: Did you get like pre-crumbed onion rings or did you make them?
0: No, they were like a battered onion ring.
3: Onion.
4: But pre-battered?
0: Yeah. What do you mean, pre?
3: Oh, he went to the pub. That's what he ordered.
4: Sorry, at the pub.
0: Oh, God, no,
3: and he had prawns and onion rings.
4: I do love an onion ring.
3: Onion.
4: I love an onion ring.
3: Yeah, so do I. They're very good.
0: You're mocking the way
3: I
0: say.
3: Yes, of course we are. Okay, let's open the phone lines and speak to Henny. Hello, Henny. Hello.
5: Hi.
0: Hello.
4: Hi.
3: Now, what did you do?
5: I went to my nana's house for sleepover the first time with my sister.
4: Oh, you went to nana's for a sleepover.
3: Henny,
4: how old are you?
5: Six.
0: Oh, that's...
4: And did you have a great time?
0: That's big.
5: Yeah.
4: Did nana let you have any treats that mum and dad wouldn't let you have?
0: Oh, yeah.
5: So let me have some in the morning.
4: Oh, yeah, treats in the morning nice. Before sending
3: that.
4: You home.
3: Now, Henny, did Nan let you stay up late?
5: No.
3: No.
4: Nana was exhausted.
3: Nana's tired. She's
4: Nana
3: got tired feet.
4: Nana was ready to put them to bed at 4 p.m.
0: Yeah, exactly. Nana reads
3: right,
0: at 3.
3: Well done, Henny.
0: That's cool. First sleepover is always a massive thing.
3: Yeah.
0: Big deal.
4: Laura, good morning. What are you celebrating? What did you do for the first time?
6: Well, I don't know if I'll be celebrating it, but I did our wheels on the weekend.
4: Oh, do you know what? It's a clapper in.
3: You know, celebrate it.
4: It's one of those, riding a wheel.
0: Oh,
4: it's
0: yeah.
4: one of those jobs that you put off. You talk about doing.
6: I know. We all know we're going to get there, but it's not something we want to face.
4: No.
6: But anyway, it's done now.
4: Any arguments over it?
6: Well, no, everything he has comes to me and everything I have. I don't know.
0: And then what about in the...
4: Heaven forbid you...
0: At the same time.
4: At the same time.
0: Yeah. Who gets the kids?
6: I know. Then our daughter.
4: Or the daughter gets everything.
3: I don't think you ask who gets the kids.
0: What do you mean?
3: I don't think you put your kids in the will.
0: You do.
4: So what, when my mother dies, she's going to go, okay, Lauren.
3: Oh, everyone's nodding furiously. You do.
0: Yeah. Absolutely.
3: I thought it was just your jewellery and your
0: house.
4: Putting the kids in your will.
0: Yes.
4: At what age can my mother stop handing me over to someone?
0: No one's going to get you. That's fine. But like, say if I died, and say if Lou and I perish tomorrow.
3: Oh, okay.
0: Where are the kids going? Can you not cross your fingers?
4: I didn't do that.
0: Clint. Both hands. You had your fingers crossed. Both hands.
4: Clint, that was you.
0: I thought you'd at least want
3: Lou. Is that because you want the kids? That's your punishment. You
4: I'll
3: can
4: take
3: have
4: Archie.
3: Jace's kids.
4: I'll get Archie. You get Hudson.
0: No, you got to
4: keep. Felix can fend for himself.
0: No, you
4: got to
0: keep them together.
4: You can divide them up in the will.
0: No, you can, but you wouldn't.
4: So do you have to ask the person? Because what if all of a sudden I get the kid and I'm like, I don't want the kids.
0: That's my ultimate.
4: Do I need to
0: final
4: approve
0: prank.
4: That?
0: No, it's my ultimate final
4: prank.
0: Do
4: you have
0: prank.
4: To approve
3: yeah,
4: it?
3: Sure, you need
0: click
3: a permission
0: boat,
3: slip.
0: You get the kids.
4: I just wanted the jewellery.
0: No.
4: I just wanted the jewellery and the flat screen TV.
0: Oh, well, the jewellery's attached to the kids and they like watching the TV, so it's a package deal.
4: Oh, God. I didn't know you put your...
3: No, I didn't either.
4: I thought that was the role of the godparent.
3: That's unfair.
0: No, that's what I'm saying. Godparents now is a token thing. It means nothing.
3: That's unfair.
4: Oh, okay, cool. How are
3: your
4: kids going at that Catholic school?
0: Sorry?
4: Yeah. Jason, no, how are the kids going to Catholic school where they had to get christened to go to?
3: Yeah, it obviously means a lot to the church.
4: It means nothing.
0: Not but just when it comes to the...
3: Hawkins.
4: Your kids are going to get kicked out of school because you're going to say something.
0: I'm not saying it. No.
4: I mean, that's kick-outable, I reckon.
0: No, it isn't.
4: Hello, Wendy.
7: Hello.
4: What are you celebrating on this wonderful Milestone Monday?
7: I auditioned for Tipping Point and I made...
4: This is my dream.
7: I made bug noises. I made a total fool of myself, but
0: Hang on.
4: Talk us through. So you go to the audition and what you have to do something kooky to stand out?
7: Yes, you have to do something kooky.
4: And what noises did you do?
7: Bug noises.
3: Bug.
4: Okay, give us some more. Tell us the bug and then...
3: Okay, so I'm Todd Woodbridge. Hey, Wendy.
0: Look at my Logie.
3: I hear you do bug noises. Give us a taste.
4: That's a cricket.
3: What else do you do,
8: and
3: Wendy?
8: And then I went...
3: What's that, like a horse?
4: That sounds like
8: and
4: a
8: now monkey. I'm doing it on radio. So.
4: Clap her
3: yeah,
4: in.
3: Yeah, good idea.
0: And have they said you're going to get a spot?
8: They said I could find out next week or up to 2 years. So, sorry.
0: Oh, 2 years?
4: Oh, I mean, there's that many people trying to get on the tip.
3: Well,
4: who's got Todd? I've got Todd's number.
3: You know what?
4: Let's text Todd and say, get the insect lady on.
0: Can you
4: on.
0: Text him now?
3: The bug lady.
4: Was it's Todd there?
8: Yeah, Todd was there. He's
4: Todd.
8: Lovely.
4: Todd.
3: Well, it's Logie Award winning the tipping point.
4: Hi, Todd.
8: Yeah, they had the Logie
3: there. Of course they had the Logie there.
9: This is Jase, Lauren and Clint. Turn it up. On Nova.

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2: 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I've got a crash M1 northbound at exit 41 Yatla, breakdown gateway northbound at Macrovac of Halabar Road to Mackenzie. Earlier breakdown McGregor, Pacific Motorway inbound at Kessels Road has cleared. Early delays, Bruce Highway southbound through North Lakes and Mango Hill, Queen Street northbound at Alice Street through Goodna, Mount Lindsay Highway northbound at Green Road through Boronia Heights as well. The Anaconda School Holiday Sale is now on. 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Ends October 11 at Anaconda. To the weather, might be handy to take your umbrella. Showers today heading for a top of 25 degrees. Right now, 18 degrees on Nova 106.9.
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3: Good morning, Susie Thompson with you. Primary support for a federal One Nation government has overtaken Labor and the Coalition in both New South Wales and Queensland. Pauline Hanson's party recorded a 36% share of the vote in Queensland, 11 points clear of Labor, according to the latest news poll. The minor party was least popular in Victoria on 25%. The heads of OpenAI and Anthropic have been called to face a Senate inquiry after cyber breaches by rogue AI agents. The Greens say tech leaders must answer to the public after an OpenAI bot accessed a number of government agencies, including Medicare. Five men have been arrested in the UK on suspicion of explosives offences near an Air Force base home to US bombers engaged in the Iran conflict. Bomb disposal crews were seen examining a number of vehicles near RAF Fairford in the country's southwest. Neighbours to the base have been evacuated from their homes. Meantime, Iran's foreign minister says a negotiated solution is the only way forward to end the conflict with the US. It comes after US President Donald Trump publicly rejected a proposal by Tehran to open the Strait of Hormuz. Trump told reporters the seven-day peace plan requiring the end of a US naval blockade was not acceptable. And a national campaign's been launched to educate the public on H5 bird flu, including what to do when encountering a sick or dead bird. 652 cases of the strain have been recorded across Australia. Nova Sport is next.
1: Nova Sport.
3: Knights and Roosters will go head-to-head in this weekend's NRL Grand Final after Newcastle overcame the Panthers despite being a man down for 45 minutes. Phoenix Crossland was sent off for a hip-drop tackle on Penrith's Nathan Cleary, which left the gun halfback in hospital with a compound fracture to his ankle. Newcastle getting home in a thriller at a wet Accor Stadium, 22 points to 14 in front of more than 57,000 fans. And the Wallabies have held on against a fast-finishing South Africa to claim the

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5: Cruiser by Cirque du Soleil must leave Brisbane this Sunday. Experience the spectacle hailed by critics as jaw-dropping and the best one yet. Book now. There's been a crash at Belmont for Gateway Motorway northbound. It's near Old Cleveland Road and delays from 8 Mile Plains. There's a single vehicle crash at Newstead, Skyring Terrace westbound. It's in the right turn lane before Breakfast Creek Road. And emergency works at Camp Hill, Samuel Street, both directions between Thomas Street and Burn Street. For children, fighting cancer is one thing. 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Heading for a top of 25 today and possible showers on the forecast on Nova 106.9.
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7: Good morning, it's Mike Humphrey with you. The federal government will today release its budget outcome for the last financial year. A deficit of around $22 billion predicted, $6 billion better than initial projections. It comes as homeowners hold their breath with the RBA expected to lift rates tomorrow. New polls show Pauline Hanson is the preferred PM in Queensland. News Poll's quarterly analysis shows One Nation has overtaken both major parties on primary votes in New South Wales and Queensland. Hanson now holds 36% of the primary vote in the Sunshine State. NDIS users are raising the alarm over complaints falling on deaf ears. A backlog of over 13,000 being reported by the regulator, users waiting months to hear back on issues of abuse and fraud. Overseas, and a flooding disaster has been declared in Thailand, with the capital Bangkok hit with over 300 mil of rain. Footage of floating cars and residents wading knee-deep through city streets doing the rounds on social media. And Taylor Swift's popping off on Spotify. Friday's release of Encore and her new single, sending fans into rapture. Patient Zero, the most played song in a single day for 2026. Nova Sport is up next.
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7: Newcastle are through to the NRL Grand Final after a dramatic 22-14 point win over Penrith at Accor Stadium. Nathan Cleary taken to hospital late in the first half. He had a broken leg. The Knights playing the entire second half with 12 men after Phoenix Crossland was sin-binned. Australia's gone down to South Africa by 32 runs in the second ODI in Johannesburg. The Proteas claiming an unassailable 2-0 series lead. The third game going down on Wednesday. And now you're up to date on Nova.
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0: Welcome to 6 o'clock, everyone.
11: I think today's the day.
0: Yes.
11: Have we got the date of today?
0: 28th of September.
11: Oh, no, don't worry. I've gone early.
12: Oh, she's gone off half-cocked.
0: What do you think? Oh, we'll save it. It'll come during
11: the week.
0: I thought
11: it was next Monday.
12: What is it?
0: What? No, we're done.
11: Are we going backwards?
0: No, we're going forward.
12: I don't know.
0: We're living the moment.
12: Nobody knows.
0: No, you know. Either way, Suze, what I can tell you is it's a Monday, and we got great gear lined up.
11: Right. What do we got?
0: Elton John got his knee turned into necklaces. Remember?
11: I do remember this. Oh, my God. That was funny. That was so long ago.
0: Well, what about this
11: that
0: one?
11: That was funny.
0: I'm not allowed to mow my in-laws' grass. Remember when I was living with my in-laws?
11: Yes.
0: Jeez.
11: That's a great rule, though.
0: It's a traumatic time.
11: That would happen if you lived at our house.
0: Yeah.
11: I'm allowed to mow our lawn, unfortunately. But my dad mowed it once. He was banned.
0: Did a bad job.
11: Not perfect enough.
0: The edges were bad?
11: I think he just ran over things and broke them.
0: I'm bad at whipper-slippering edges.
11: Really?
0: Yeah.
11: It's a bit of a learning curve.
0: I'll come over to yours and you guys can teach me, hey?
11: Okay, you got to turn the whipper snipper upside down.
10: Ah. I hope to never touch one ever again in my life.
0: Have you ever touched one?
10: Oh, yeah, I was a kid. I just have to do the edges for Dad.
11: That was when it was mechanical.
10: Yeah, old school.
0: Oh, like an edger. Yeah.
10: But I would rather do that than
11: just
10: mow the
11: circle.
10: Lawn.
11: It was a circle with spikes
0: on it. Yeah, I've seen one of those.
11: I haven't seen one for years.
0: They actually do the job really well.
10: Oh, they're pretty good.
0: Yeah. Anyway, we could talk about lawns and edges all day. We shan't. We'll get into the show. Big hour coming.

0: It's Nick Lutzy and Susie O'Neill on Nova. But we were just discussing a bit of Elton John before that too.
1: Yeah. We're talking about how he had a double knee replacement and he got his kneecaps taken out and made into jewellery. This is his jeweller talking about how it happened.
2: We baked them.
3: Baked them?
2: We had to bake them to get dry them out.
3: Okay.
2: Then they get rather like pumice stone. They're very porous. And so we had to paint them with acetate and then just polish them up. And they ended up in this very nice sort of...
3: That is amazing. That one. It's the, that's the right kneecap.
2: That's
3: my right patella.
0: That's the right patella.
4: How does he know?
0: I don't know.
1: A necklace. He made it into a necklace.
0: Then we were talking about what we'd get, you know, taxidermied, like what would happen with us, or if you passed away, would we taxidermy you?
4: Yeah.
0: Would we?
4: Susie wanted her uncle's bull sack.
0: Yeah. Dawn Fraser. We're talking about Dawn Fraser.
4: She wants Dawn Fraser on a wall.
0: You said Dawn Fraser's closer to death than you.
1: I wanted Dawn Fraser to go to the Sport Australia Hall of Fame.
4: Yes.
1: As a la Farlap.
4: Next to Farlap.
1: Farlap is down there, I'm pretty sure.
4: Yeah. Farlap, yeah. I'm pretty sure it's
0: down
4: there.
0: So go Farlap, then Dawn.
1: Yeah.
0: And then you eventually.
1: No, not me. No, I'm not famous enough.
4: Oh, come on.
1: No, seriously.
4: Stop it.
0: She says it, so we say, no,
4: she
0: you
4: is
0: are.
4: Famous.
0: No.
4: You are famous enough to be stuffed and put in a museum.
0: Well, Cindy Lou from Runa Heights has called in. Good morning, Cindy Lou.
5: How are you?
0: We are good. Now, what have you got for us?
5: Youngest son, Mitchell, he wanted to get me done when I died. He wanted to get me stuff so that way he'd keep me around. Yeah. But I had to tell my other son, Daddy, that is not

0: make sure I get cremated. I don't want to be stuck around.
1: Well, that's the other end of the cremation's the complete other end of the spectrum, isn't it? I mean, it's one thing, you know, your ash, sprinkling your ashes. The other ones you're hanging over the dining room table. You know, in some sort of...
0: I think I'd rather go up the chimney.
2: Yeah, up the chimney.
1: What room would you be in, though, if you were to be, you know, where what would classically say that was what Cindy Lou was like?
2: Yeah, yeah.
0: I don't want to think of that.
1: Come on. Yeah, you don't want to be in the bloody kitchen, do you? I mean, you want some freedom and...
2: Yeah, bathroom.
0: Sit in the lounge room watching TV.
1: Yeah, that's nice. With a little remote in your hand. Yes. You can be a remote holder. Yeah. Who's got the remote? Cindy Lou's got it.
2: She's over there.
1: Grab it off her. Good on you. I like that.
2: We got Darren in Marsden on 13, 24, 10. Good morning, Darren. What do you got?
3: My wife has decided that when I die, I'm getting cremated and smashed into a diamond.
4: Oh, I like that.
2: That is cool.
4: Is that one of those, the new lab diamonds?
3: Yeah, I don't know how it works. She's a bit of a jeweler, so she has all the knowledge of it. I have absolutely zero say.
4: Wow. That's pretty cool.
2: Hope you die. Wear them.
4: Oh, I was thinking, hope you die before her, so she gets to wear you.
1: I don't hope you die before her.
2: So you want Dawn Fraser, and then you want Darren dead.
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6: God bless my little man, Ted. 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Saw his teacher there, Miss Wood. 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
11: There's debris to watch for at Aspley, Gympie Road, northbound. It's in the left lane before orbiting Creek Road, and debris for Bowen Hills, the Clem 7 tunnel northbound. Delays for traffic with a crash at Belmont on the Gateway Motorway northbound. It's near Old Cleveland Road. Congestion from 8 Mile Plains, and there's also a breakdown in the area as well. There's a crash at Newstead, Skyring Terrace westbound. That's blocking the right turn lane before Breakfast Creek Road. 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Heading for a top of 25 today with showers on the forecast on Nova 106.9.
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1: This is about Elton John and his knees, which I think it's pretty funny and also a little bit gross.
2: I did see an algorithm in my algorithm yesterday, him walking out.
1: Yes.
2: And he was like struggling a bit.
1: He was struggling to walk. He's old now. Well, he's actually not that old.
0: I saw him live when he was here. How good is he live? He was still.
1: I've never seen him live.
2: I don't think I've seen him live.
0: 3 years ago or 2 years ago, he came to the country. He was unreal.
2: I'd go to him.
0: You probably would have. I think it's uncle. He and he had his little fat fingers and he plays the piano. He was unreal live.
1: He was good.
0: He was still he's pumped.
1: He's 78 now, so he's not super old. But I did see him walk the other day.
0: When you see them, because they kept zooming in on the piano, and he had all these rings on his little fingers.
1: Oh gosh,
0: those
1: funny.
0: Rings need to get cut off.
1: Well, this is another body part I'm talking about. He had double knee replacement in 2024. That's probably why now he walks a bit like he's struggling. But it's what he did with his kneecaps after he got them removed from surgery.
0: His actual kneecap.
1: It's pretty gross. He asked the surgeon if he could keep them, and then let's hear the audio and see what he says.
3: When I had my kneecaps removed, the left one first and then the right, I asked my surgeon if I could keep the kneecaps, which he was rather startled about. And then I rang you and said, would you prepare to, if I gave you the left and the right kneecap, to do what you want with them?
1: He's talking to his jeweller then. So he's given the kneecaps to his jeweller. And let's listen to the jeweller explaining what he did with Elton John's removed kneecaps.
4: We baked them. We had to bake them to get dry them out.
3: Okay.
4: Then they get rather like pumice stone. They're very porous. And so we had to paint them with acetate and then just polish them up. And they ended up in this very nice sort of...
3: That is amazing. That one. That's the right kneecap. That's my right patella. Yeah.
2: What are they in?
1: He wears them as a necklace now around his neck.
2: Oh my God.
1: So he had them polished and dried out. It looks about the size of a knee.
2: It looks like the size of a knee.
1: It's the size of a knee.
2: That's what it is.
1: Because it is.
2: It looks slightly small.
1: He's comparing them to ancient Egyptian artifacts because they wear them. They used to must have worn them when they were.
2: So it looks like a large shell.
0: So they baked them. They baked them down.
1: Yeah,
0: that's cool. I mean, if you get they're your kneecaps, I suppose. If you're getting them taken out and you're getting a double replacement,
1: What else would you want to make jewelry out of if you got taken out of your body?
0: Well, you've got those people who keep their kids like foreskin or keep their hair.
2: People are keeping their kids.
1: Someone did. Nick's friend, Know It All Nick's, not this Nick on the show.
0: Yeah, it's getting confusing, isn't it?
1: Know It All Nick's friend kept his foreskin.
0: Hold on.
1: And then at his 18th, did his mum give it back to him or something odd?
0: I don't know.
2: So Elton's obviously still alive and he's using this kneecaps. Can you use something, a relative's body part?
1: A dead relative's. That's not a bad idea.
0: Yeah, okay. No one or Nick's coming to the studio because you need to tell the foreskin story yourself.
5: Nothing like during a mid-speech when my mate's 18th where his mum comes out with a little box going, I saved something from James's birthday, very proud of it, and just holds this little blue piece of plastic and this shriveled thing in the air. This is James's foreskin, everyone. I've held onto it from day one.
2: And she preserved it like formaldehyde or something?
5: No, I don't know how she did it, but it was there.
0: Yeah, people keep hair and umbilical cord. We got offered to keep my daughter's, we didn't keep anything, but yeah.
1: I kept Alex's umbilical cord up until when she was probably about...
2: Where?
1: Just in a box. It was still attached to the peg.
0: Yeah, the peg, yes.
1: The peg they put on it.
0: Yeah, yeah.
1: And
2: it stink and rot?
1: It was disgusting.
0: It would be all black and it would be smelly.
1: It was disgusting. I showed it to Alex when she was about 12 or 13. And
0: she must have loved that.
1: She made me throw it out.
0: You didn't bring it out of her 18th?
1: No.
0: you didn't bring it out
2: of her 18th? That's disgusting.
5: Dry smokers?
0: We didn't keep any of that stuff for our daughter.
1: I like the idea, though, if a relative dies is close to you, that maybe you keep one of their body parts and wear it around your neck.
2: Scrotum is like put your earrings in it, like a little...
1: probably not the scrotum.
2: Yeah, something like
1: especially
2: that.
1: Especially if it's like my dad or someone.
2: Well, not someone like that. I mean, just an uncle. Maybe an uncle. Keep Uncle Brian's scrotum.
5: That's the way you remembered him.
2: And then put your delicates in there.
0: Yeah, that'd be a lot when you come home for a night area. Out.
2: Well, something like that.
0: What would you keep from yours, Susan?
2: Yeah, where would you go?
0: If you go and
1: if I go, that's better. Okay, if I go.
0: Yeah, yeah, and where at your funeral?
1: Maybe my daughter, I'll give her, and my son, they can go both have a toe each.
0: Oh.
1: Just a little toe.
2: To do what with?
1: I was trying to think of something
0: This is small. Madam Butterfly's toe.
2: Then this is next level again, but to actually stuff, like particularly someone like you. to stuff you. Like, they stuff Farlap.
1: Maybe not me, but, you know, but
0: have, we can stuff
2: you,
0: Seuss.
2: Have you in that classic pose?
0: In the butterfly pose.
2: Coming off the wall like they do those animals in Texas.
1: Not me.
0: And you could stay in the studio here at Nova forever.
2: No?
1: Not me, but I reckon Dawn Fraser would be prime.
2: Why is Dawn Fraser any different than you?
1: She's closer to death and she's more...
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6: 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There's a crash for the Gateway Motorway northbound at Belmont. It's near Old Cleveland Road and delays from 8 Mile Plains. There's also a breakdown in the area. Single vehicle crash at Newstead. Skyring Terrace westbound. That's in the right turn lane before Breakfast Creek Road. And emergency works at Camp Hill, Samuel Street, both directions between Thomas Street and Byrne Street. 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Heading for a top of 25 today and showers on Nova 106.9.
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7: Good morning, it's Mike Humphrey with you. The government's surging ahead with its investigations after an AI chatbot breached a number of government websites, including Medicare. Reports are now surfacing that an AI agent has gone rogue thousands of times. Defence Minister Richard Miles says the government isn't taking it lightly.
8: This is very serious and we are treating it as such. That's why we've established a task force.
7: The Treasurer will today reveal a $6 billion boost to the budget, with underlying deficit to be lower than the $28.3 billion initially forecast in May. Jim Chalmers hasn't explained how he's managed to claw back the cash. Simply put, it's down to responsible economic management. The Australian dream could be slipping, with new figures showing first home buyers are spending close to half their monthly income on the mortgage. Overseas, and Iran's foreign minister says a negotiated solution is the only way to end the conflict with the US. President Donald Trump rejecting Tehran's latest peace proposal, which included an end to the US naval blockade in the Strait of Hormuz. And Jacob Elordi and Kendall Jenner are taking their relationship to the next level, seen out and about at Milan Fashion Week. Jenner making a surprise runway appearance at the Bottega Veneta show, Elordi watching on. Nova Sport is up next.
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7: It's better than Lego. The Knights through to their first grand final in 25 years, beating the Panthers 22-14 at Accor Stadium. The game somewhat marred by a horrific leg break suffered by Nathan Cleary, forcing Newcastle to play the second half with 12 men after Phoenix Crossland was sent off. The Sydney Roosters await the Knights in Sunday's grand final. Six wins on the bounce for the Wallabies following a 42-38 point win over the Springboks at Perth Stadium overnight. And Aussie boxer Sam Goodman has outpointed his Japanese opponent to become the new IBF Bantam Interim World Champion. And now you're up to date on Nova.
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0: G'day, Nick Lutzy and Susie O'Neill here on Nova 106.9. I'm living with my in-laws. We all know that. As we look to buy a house here, sell our house where I was, it's my wife and I and our dog.
1: It sounds like hell on earth, man.
2: It does
1: I'm not going to lie to you. And this is not being disrespectful to your in-laws.
0: Yeah,
1: they sound
0: great
1: like
0: people.
1: Wonderful people. They probably need some sort of Nobel Peace Prize for what they've done, because it's just a cluster.
0: It is. And now the brothers moved home as well from overseas.
1: He sounds like a nightmare.
0: So it's all of us. So it's a busy house. We got an 11-month-old child. We have the socially anxious dog that is Pam. Mm. We come with a tribe.
2: And they've got a dog as well?
0: They've got two dogs.
1: Socially anxious?
0: No, theirs aren't socially anxious. Pam's on meds, not their dogs.
1: Right, okay.
0: Yeah. Anyway, I'm trying to help out around the house as much as I can, because
2: yes,
0: we're in their space. They're having us. It's been 3 months now we've been there.
1: That's a lot.
0: It's a long time. It is a long time. And everyone is doing pretty well, but I can tell right now, you know, it's starting to feel a bit smaller and smaller and kind of feeling a bit more on top of each other. And I noticed that the lawn is getting more and more overgrown. Because, you know, these days, you do the lawn every 2 weeks.
2: Yeah, because of the weather. It's all that rain and hot humidity.
0: Yeah. So I said to my father-in-law, like, genuinely, I joke about that he doesn't trust me to do things, but I said, I'll do the lawn for you because it's a bit longer. He's got the mower and the whippersnapper. I can do it. Do the lawn. He truthfully is not letting me touch his lawn. He was like, nah, it's fine, I could do it. He's busy as. He's obviously, you know, full-time. He's a dentist. He's doing all his stuff. He's working big hours.
1: Is it next-level manicured?
0: It's not that nice, but he said he doesn't trust me to do the edges.
2: Well,
1: with the whippersnapper.
0: With the whippersnapper.
2: It's probably after you reversed your car into the wall
0: their
2: or whatever.
0: Their
2: driveway. Probably realised you're not very coordinated. Edging is difficult.
0: I can
2: do it, but I don't know if I trust you either.
0: I just couldn't believe
1: it. Can we just isolate that?
0: Dylan, get that isolation.
1: 8 o'clock news, no. I want that.
2: I can relate to it because Cliff, in our house, he lets me do the lawn.
0: Yeah.
2: But once he was unwell for a period and my dad was doing our lawn and Cliff had to tell him to stop.
0: You didn't like it?
2: No, because it wasn't done well enough. Like, if you're a particular OCD person... Which
0: Morgan's that is.
2: Yeah.
1: Yes. What are you doing, lines in the grass, or what are you doing?
2: I think that what happens if people aren't experienced enough, they run over the sprinkler heads.
1: Well, most people don't have sprinkler heads.
2: don't they?
1: Do you live at Suncorp Stadium? Like, what is it? Is this Royal
0: Morgan's
1: Troon?
0: Morgan's parents do have sprinkler heads.
1: Yeah, St. Andrew's Golf Course.
2: No, most people have sprinkler heads.
0: Yeah, yeah.
2: Well, the other thing is that you might...
0: Go
2: off the edge and sculpt, a section of it.
0: Yeah, I know, you're right. I just love. He said Cliff and my father-in-law sound the exact same.
2: Sounds so similar.
0: Because I thought he was joking. He's not. He's like, no, genuinely, I'll do it. Like, he finds time, like a spare half an hour that he has on his weekend, even if that, just so he can do the lawn, just so I will not do it. Like, he doesn't trust me to do anything.
2: Like, people get really upset about their lawns. I mean, I try. When I was helping Cliff do the lawn for that period last year when I wasn't working, I was trying to get out of it. I was trying to wreck it just so he would tell me not to do it. But
0: that's a good plan.
2: No. So aren't you happy that you don't have to do the lawn?
0: I just feel...
1: You offered.
0: I did offer.
2: It's perfect.
1: That's a home run in my book.
0: Mid-30s, living in my in-law's house, I've crashed their car and now I can't even do their lawn. I just feel like a bit useless.
2: What else have you tried to do? Have you asked to cook dinner?
0: We sort of take that in turns.
2: You can do that, okay.
0: Yeah, do the dishes.
1: What about the brother that's just arrived? Why doesn't he do the bloody lawn?
0: That's a good call, David. I don't know.
1: That's the way he could contribute to the situation.
2: He's definitely,
1: which, as far as I can tell, he's not contributing all that much financially.
2: I think he's definitely untrustworthy.
1: You reckon?
2: From what I've heard.
1: We're just speculating. The complaint says nothing.
0: I wanted to do 13-24-10. I'll do 13-24-10. Yeah. What aren't you trusted to do at home?
1: You're making it sound like he's bitching all
2: day. Yeah, sorry.
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4: There's a crash at Belmont for the Gateway Motorway northbound near Old Cleveland Road with delays from Currabee and a breakdown behind the crash as well. Emergency roadworks at Camp Hill, Samuel Street, both directions impacted between Thomas Street and Byrne Street. There is debris at Aspley for Gympie Road northbound in the left lane before Albany Creek Road, and a concrete spill at Kedron for Gympie Road northbound in the left lanes after Kitchener Road. Traffic is kind of heavy for the Centenary Highway northbound as you're heading through Darra. 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Heading for a top of 25 and showers on the forecast for Nova 106.9.
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0: To do at home. I'm living with my in-laws, and as we all know, with our baby and our dog, and we're there trying to find a house, could be a while. Been there for 3 months already, and the lawn's getting longer and longer. As you know, you need to sort of mow these days every week or two because of the weather.
1: At least every week.
0: I offered to my father-in-law to do it because he's a busy man. He works hard. My in-laws are, you know, amazing people.
2: Who makes dinner?
0: They're dealing with me. To be fair, that alternates between sort of my wife and I, and then my mother-in-law. And then whoever doesn't do dinner will do the dishes. So it's a good little system we got going on there. All groceries are divided and stuff like that. But when I asked to do the lawn, he basically just said, he was being polite initially, like, it's fine, I can do it. And I saw how busy he was. He's like, I just don't trust you. I blatantly don't trust that you'll do my edges correctly. And he's probably not wrong.
1: Do you turn the whippersnipper upside down?
0: To do the edges?
1: Yeah.
0: Oh, no.
1: So you don't know how to, you don't even know proper edging.
0: Is that how you do it? What do you mean, turn upside down?
1: Well, to get a proper edge, you have to turn the whippersnipper upside down so it gets a really nice straight cut.
2: Straight down.
0: That's the hack.
2: Yeah.
0: Oh, see, Suze, come over. Do the edges with me. I'll bring Suze to the lawn.
2: I don't even attempt. Like, I had an electric one.
0: Yeah, this one's electric.
2: At my old house, and just the number of times I always went over the cord.
0: I can't imagine.
2: It's ridiculous. Like, it's just stupidity.
0: We go to Sarah out of Park Ridge South. What aren't you trusted to do at home, Sarah?
5: Oh, hey, guys. So a few years ago, my partner had an accident and I was trying to help with the lawn. So I was out there and I was pushing the lawnmower and my neighbour came over and he's like, I'll help you. And he actually got weed killer and he went weed killered the whole edge of our property. And it took like near a year for it to get better. And my partner was so mad.
2: So it just killed everything.
5: Yeah, it was just brown dirt, crusty dirt. It was awful.
1: I bet he was using weed and feed, but he probably for the wrong grass.
5: Well, I think he used a petrol sort of like something. It just absolutely killed it.
0: Killed the lawn.
5: Yeah.
0: Jeez, that's...
2: why is he trying
0: to... Why did he do that?
2: Why?
0: Yeah.
1: Maybe the neighbour doesn't like you.
0: Yeah, he's getting back at it. Yeah. Danny out of Gordon Park. What aren't you trusted to at home, Danny?
18: Oh, yeah, my husband won't let me load the dishwasher. Apparently, I don't stack it properly. So if I put dishes in, he restacks it, and he just says, just don't do it. So
1: you can just leave the plates on the edge.
18: That's right. Well, I figure if it's going in the dishwasher, it doesn't matter. It's going to get washed anyway, but he likes it stacked in a particular way.
2: Like, if you're doing it by yourself, like, it's not for him to say how the dishwasher's stacked, because how you stack it is as important as how he stacks it. It's just a different way of doing it.
0: There's always someone in the couple who's really OCD about the dishwasher, though.
1: Yeah.
2: The only time I do someone else's is when we go to play pickleball and we have to stack the dishes after dinner in someone else's dishwasher.
1: Mm.
2: And you can tell them, sort of looking at you as you're doing it again.
0: Judging you?
2: What are you putting it there for?
0: Yeah.
2: You
0: learn a lot about someone.
2: That, but, you know, yeah.
0: Spencer at Alex Hills, it says, what's something to do with your wife?
24: Yeah, morning, everyone. She has like a special power. When I use the dustpan and brush, I always put it in the basket with the potatoes because I can't be bothered to put it on the one at the bottom. And she just appears from nowhere and gives me a look. And I'm like, oh, okay, I know it goes in there, but I put it in there. So I get in trouble every time.
1: You put it in the potatoes? I'm with
24: you. Yeah, because it's the top shelf. It's the top shelf.
1: She's like a genie, like, just, bing.
24: And then when I put it in the with the potatoes, I turn around and she's disappeared.
0: She's
24: and I'm
0: just
24: like, where did you come from?
0: What are you doing here?
24: She's like an Avenger. Nova!
25: Nick, Luxy and Susie O'Neill.
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17: There's a crash at Belmont for the Gateway Motorway northbound near Old Cleveland Road with delays from Currabee and a breakdown behind the crash as well. Emergency roadworks at Camp Hill, Samuel Street, both directions impacted between Thomas Street and Byrne Street. There is debris at Aspley for Gympie Road northbound in the left lane before Albany Creek Road and a concrete spill at Kedron for Gympie Road northbound in the left lanes after Kitchener Road. Traffic is kind of heavy for the Centenary Highway northbound as you're heading through Darra. 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T's and C's apply. Heading for a top of 25 and showers on the forecast for Nova 106.9.
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20: Good morning, it's Mike Humphrey with you. The federal government will today release its budget outcome for the last financial year, a deficit of around $22 billion being predicted, $6 billion less than initial projections. It comes as homeowners hold their breath with the RBA expected to lift rates tomorrow. Polls show Pauline Hanson is the preferred PM in Queensland. News Poll's quarterly analysis shows One Nation has overtaken both major parties on primary votes in both New South Wales and Queensland. Hanson now holds 36% of the primary vote in the Sunshine State. NDIS users are raising the alarm over complaints falling on deaf ears. A backlog of over 13,000 being reported by the regulator, users waiting months to hear back on issues of abuse and fraud. Overseas, and a flooding disaster has been declared in Thailand, with the capital Bangkok hit with over 300 mil of rain. Footage of floating cars and residents wading knee-deep through city streets doing the rounds on social media. And Taylor Swift's popping off on Spotify. Friday's release of Encore and her new single sending fans into rapture. Patient Zero, the most played song in a single day for 2026. Nova Sport is up next.
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20: Newcastle are through to their first grand final in 25 years after a dramatic 22-14 point win over Penrith at Accor Stadium. A Dom Young try early in the second half, followed by a brace from Sandon Smith, was enough to seal the deal. The Knights with 12 men after a Phoenix Crossland tackle broke the leg of Nathan Cleary late in the first. The general taken to hospital and will now certainly miss the World Cup. In the Union, the Wallabies too good for the Springboks at Perth Stadium. The final score 42-38. And now you're up to date on Nova.
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25: Nick Lutzy and Susie O'Neill.
26: Doing it for Shell Ready Express, just like that Monday sort of rolls around, punches you in the face again, but it's okay. We're doing it together.
27: It's all right, everyone. It's okay.
28: We can all be in it together, like you said.
26: You know why this hour is really good, guys?
27: Why?
26: We're talking Susie's breast appointment.
27: Ah, yes.
28: Breast appointment?
27: Yeah. It's going to be a cracker. What else are we talking
28: about? Oh, yes. Yeah. I've got an ultrasound on my breast.
26: But then we go into awkward things that happened at medical appointments with calls. You get some doosies.
28: Okay. That's right.
27: That's all good.
28: Gosh.
27: Yeah. Looking forward to that then.
28: But I remember when I sat down for that, I don't think I said it on the show.
27: Yeah.
28: When I sat down, I had it around the wrong way. I put the gown on so that
27: the
28: opening was at the back. And she's like, didn't you come in for a breast exam?
26: You're like,
28: I'm like, oops.
26: That's good.
28: You're presenting.
27: It easily happen, eh?
28: Because that's in movies.
27: Well,
28: you always
27: your titties will be out.
28: They're meant to be.
27: Yeah. I know. But
26: you're right, though. The butt's always out in the movies. Yeah, totally.
27: They could tell you what to bloody do with those things. It's ridiculous.
26: No, they don't.
28: I felt like a dum-dum.
26: Anyway, you'll hear it all. It's a big hour coming up. Enjoy.

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1: I love me a good Dyson vacuum cleaner.
0: Dysons are the best.
1: Have you seen how they got a Dyson toothbrush?
2: Are they the best?
0: Yeah, they're very good Dysons.
1: Vacuums?
0: Yeah.
2: I mean, I know they're very good.
1: The stick ones.
2: Are they a sponsor or what are we doing here?
1: No.
2: Oh, no, I just mean, because you see rip-offs now. And are they as good as Dysons?
0: You know what I'm saying?
1: I couldn't tell you.
0: I haven't had a rip-off one. Dysons are expensive. There's no doubt about it. But
1: I'm just segueing to the Dyson $800 toothbrush. Have you seen that?
2: Well, I've not seen that. Come on, talk me through it.
1: Okay. It's got a tiny camera inside the toothbrush that identifies the gaps between your teeth as you brush it. And when it spots a gap, it fires a tiny targeted jet of not just water, of mouthwash.
0: I'd like
2: Come on.
1: Between your teeth.
0: So it flosses for you.
1: It flosses for you.
0: Oh, I would pay for that. I never floss and I need to.
1: It brushes, flosses and mouthwash all in the one job.
2: What, you got to fill the thing up with mouthwash every bloody week?
0: How does that work?
1: Well, I don't know about that, but it connects to your My Dyson app. Have you...
2: I don't have a My Dyson.
1: I do. Does anyone else?
0: The old My Dyson app?
1: I've got one.
0: What do you do in the My Dyson app?
2: Yeah, what do you feedback?
1: We actually have a... Well, me personally, what I do with it, as well as a stick Dyson, I have a robot Dyson vac, and it tells you if it needs to be picked up or if it's fallen over down some stairs or if it's...
0: through the app, it messages you.
1: Or if its eyes are covered over with dust and can't move anymore, it says, come and...
0: Have you named it, your robo-vac?
1: No.
0: You've got to give it a personality and a name.
1: Oh, true.
0: Yeah.
1: No, I haven't done that.
0: Sweepy O'Neill or something.
2: Why don't you call it Filk?
1: Filk as in how? Why?
2: Cliff backwards.
1: Oh, God.
2: It's not bad.
1: That's pretty good.
2: Filk, right?
1: Filk. And also it's like Filky.
2: Filky.
1: It's Filky. The floor,
2: Filky.
1: The floor is Filky and Filk cleans it.
2: Filky the floor ferret. Filky the floor ferret.
1: Yeah, that's pretty funny.
2: Cliff backwards. Backwards Cliff.
1: But yeah, just to be honest, I'm probably not going to get this toothbrush.
0: I would definitely.
2: $800?
0: I'm not going to spend $800 on a toothbrush, there's no doubt. But I would love this because I never floss. Every time you go to the dentist, like, you need to floss more. And it's just the one mundane task I can't bring myself to do.
1: I'll
2: tell you what people frown upon, I still do it. And dentists used to say to my old man, do you floss? He goes, no, I use a toothpick. And they said, well, you can tell. So that's I'm not saying if you can't afford a Dyson $800, maybe toothpicks are the go just after you have a feed.
1: Okay.
0: Check it in there.
1: We could tell.
2: I'm not a dentist. I'm not a dentist.
0: I thought it was bad.
1: I think it was bad.
2: How you said toothpick was good though.
1: Yeah. Oh, it's how you said that. Said
0: it. Yeah, you can tell.
1: You can tell. I'm like, I thought to myself,
2: they meant it was a positive.
1: Okay.
0: Like you poke your gums and it inflames them or something, but it's good.
2: No, they said it was good.
0: Okay.
2: But my point, I don't know. I just think reloading the thing, and I don't want to get data on my teeth on my app. I'm not going to do that.
0: You can share your data with your dentist.
2: Because what do you want to?
0: Imagine that.
1: Email them.
2: Could. Here's my latest results. But when you're brushing your teeth, though, the times you're doing it, when are you doing it? You're doing it on your way to work for me, or I want to get to bed.
0: Before
2: hang on, I've got to refill it.
1: Occasionally, if you're about to kiss someone, I might brush my teeth.
2: I'd use mouthwash probably for that.
0: Well, it has mouthwash in it, so you can use this.
2: Yeah, but I guess.
0: Yeah, you can chuck
1: that's
0: it in that.
1: That's pretty funny.
0: Yeah, that is pretty funny.
1: I think I've run out of time now, but I was thinking about all the other gadgets that you have... that you never use.

0: again. Like for me, bread maker. We got one for our wedding as a wedding present.
1: That's ridiculous.
0: That was 28 years ago, and I have not been able to throw it out. I've got as close in the last decade as buying the flour for it again. But I wouldn't have made a loaf of bread in that since the 90s.
2: Why would you bother?
3: Wouldn't the ingredients cost as much as a, I don't know, this for an instant, a loaf of bread?
2: Yeah, it would take more time. Yeah, I got one of those ice cream makers, the Ninja Creamy Ice Cream. And don't get me wrong, when you do it, it's great. But I have not even taken it out of the box.
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7: Debris to watch for, a trailer tailgate Bruce Highway southbound on-ramp from Bribie Island Road through Caboolture. There's also mud and rock debris to watch for at Kangaroo Point, Wellington Road eastbound, the left lanes before Shafton Avenue. A crash for Centenary Highway northbound after the Logan Motorway as you're coming through Carroll Park. And debris for Gympie Road northbound in the left lane before Albany Creek Road through Aspley. There's also a concrete spill for Gympie Road northbound lanes after Kitchener Road through Kedron. Just finished cramming road trip essentials into the bag? Nice. Bag lifting muscle ache? That's one for Panadol Extra. Always read the label and follow the directions for use. Incorrect use could be harmful. Heading for a top of 25 today with showers on Nova 106.9.
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1: I had a medical appointment yesterday and something awkward happened. 13, 24, 10, if something awkward happened to you at a medical appointment as well.
0: Yeah.
1: I've been getting all these tests done lately on different parts of my body, and I had an ultrasound on my breasts yesterday at the MARTA.
0: Just a checkup.
1: Just a checkup with Mary.
0: You get their names.
1: Because my last one, I had an ultrasound with Han of my abdomen.
2: Yeah.
1: At Turinga.
2: Last week.
1: Last week, or whenever it was. Anyway, I walked into the appointment with Mary, and do you know how they give you a gown? She goes, okay, take off your top part of your clothes and put on this gown and lie on the bed. So I did that. I said, well, not my pants. She goes, no, you can leave your pants on.
2: You're doing your breasts.
1: I just thought maybe with the electronics or I thought the metal of, I don't know.
0: You just wig out in those environments,
1: oh, yeah.
0: Don't you? Yeah.
2: That'd be so funny if it walked out. Ready to go.
0: Here I am,
2: okay.
0: Naked.
2: Yeah, put your pants back on.
1: So I took my top off and my bra off and put the gown on and lay on the bed. And it was one of those hospital gowns, you know, that's open one side, close the other side.
0: Yeah.
1: And I lay down on the bed, and she comes in and she looks at me without laughing, and she goes, can you turn the gown around the other way so that it's open at the front? Because obviously I'm doing an ultrasound on your breasts. So I'd put... I put the gown on like an art smock. I just presumed, I think because what whenever...
0: So your butt was showing, but not...
1: My back was open.
2: Yes, I get it. Yeah.
1: I don't know why I did that. And she said it without laughing. I don't know how she did it without laughing.
2: Well, she must get people like you a lot, I dare say.
1: Like, obviously, she can't open up...
0: Be the front.
1: I mean,
2: in fairness, I mean, either way, you're on a hiding to nothing there. If you put it on the back the other way, she could very easily go, why is it on backwards? Like, what are you doing? Obviously, I come in from the back.
0: Your brain does go to weird places in medical appointments when they ask you to do things or get clothes off or do whatever. I once had to get an ultrasound done on my berries downstairs.
1: Mm-hmm.
2: Your berries.
0: Kids and cars. Because it's a long story. I had fertility problems, whatever. They were checking to see if it was anything cancerous down there. And getting an ultrasound down there when it was a young female doing it.
1: Oh,
0: it was uncomfortable.
1: You've got no underpants on.
0: You've got no underpants on, and you got to lie.
2: So you're flat bagging.
0: And you're lying down there, and you've got to lie, old mate, on your stomach, and you put this thing over it so the berries are just showing.
1: So hang on, you're on your stomach.
0: So I'm on my back.
1: Oh, on your back.
0: Old mate gets on my, I'll put on
1: who's
0: my stomach.
1: Who's old mate?
2: old mate's the...
1: Is she the lady?
2: She's the young female.
0: What?
2: Old mate's his tummy nana.
0: Yeah. I'm trying to dance around language. So you put your tummy nana on your stomach, and then they've got to put the thing over that so the berries are exposed.
2: Yeah.
0: They put the cream on it.
2: Yeah.
1: The gel stuff,
0: and they're going at it for like...
2: Who's they? So there's more than one person?
0: Sorry. She's going at it.
1: Thank you.
2: So it's a young woman.
0: The young woman is going at it.
2: She's wearing gloves.
1: Do they wear gloves?
2: It's an honest question. What are you laughing at?
0: I was focusing on so many different things.
2: What were you doing?
0: And you know, like an ultrasound, they take a while, Suze.
1: Yeah, they take ages, actually. They probably take 15 minutes
0: at
1: least.
0: They do one berry.
2: You didn't react, did you?
0: They do another berry. No, I didn't react, thank God. But because she was checking to see if it was cancerous, me being me and over-talking.
1: You do over-talk.
0: I was just there speaking, having a nice day, everything good. So you can see if it's cancer, right? Yeah, but you can't tell me. Can you cough if it's cancer? That's what I said to her. Can you cough if it's cancer?
1: What did she say?
0: She said, excuse me? And I was like, oh, don't worry about what I just said.
2: What's wrong with you?
0: Well, my berries are exposed.
1: Oh,
2: you
1: God.
2: Said to the nurse, cough if it's cancer.
1: That's interesting.
0: She couldn't tell you because legally they can't. And it wasn't.
1: Oh, that's good, it wasn't. My lady, Mary, said to me that they talk a lot to make you feel comfortable. Because, you know, for some reason it's got around in the ultrasound world about my last appointment with Han. If you remember me just saying that, I went to see Han in the abdomen the other day.
0: Yes.
1: Mary said to me, the lady yesterday, she said, Han said that you said to her, that don't talk while you're doing it so you can concentrate properly.
2: So Han and Mary are both
0: in cahoots.
2: Connected.
1: Yeah.
2: In cahoots.
1: I did not say to Han, don't speak to me, like I'm some sort of diva. Like it's going around that I'm saying.
2: Why would Han have said that to Mary?
0: She wouldn't make it up.
2: She's not making it up, exactly.
1: I'm sure.
2: Han got a vibe off you maybe that you didn't want to speak. And he's
1: there was definitely...
2: Mary, I don't reckon she likes speaking, this bloody bitch. So just shut up, okay? Shut up, do it, and get the hell out of there.
1: Maybe a little bit of that.
2: But Nick, you're right. I think I would rather... put headphones on, close my eyes.
0: Oh, yeah.
2: If you don't have to do anything, which you don't in that case.
0: Yeah, and just hope for the best.
2: It's just tummy nana.
0: Yeah, tummy nana on the belly. Yeah. Hope for the best.
2: She's having a fondle.
0: Don't get excited.
2: You're just listening to Nickelback or something.
0: I'm there listening. I'm just listening to Dido or something like that.
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22: 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There's a car broken down at Kingston, Logan Motorway eastbound. That's before Kingston Road off-ramp. Some mud and rock debris to watch for at Kangaroo Point, Wellington Road eastbound. It's in the left lanes before Shafton Avenue. And a concrete spill for Gympie Road northbound through Kedron, left lanes after Kitchener Road. Cheap Tuesdays at Queensland Museum Kurilpa. Get half-price entry to Croc, Lost Giants to Living Legends. 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Book tickets online now. Heading for a top of 25 today and showers on Nova 106.9.
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0: The final budget number for the last financial year will be released by the Treasurer today, and it's tipped to be good news. Jim Chalmers expecting to unveil a $6 billion improvement compared to forecasts back in May, higher export revenues from strong commodity prices being pointed to as the reason. Meanwhile, Pauline Hanson continues to win over voters in Queensland. She's now preferred PM in the Sunshine State, according to the latest news poll, but the overall two-party preferred result has her miles away from obtaining the keys to the lodge. Economists say homeowners could be in for a bumpy ride over the next 6 months. The US lifted their interest rates for the first time in 3 years, putting pressure on the RBA to follow suit. It'll make a decision tomorrow, with experts predicting a hike in the cash rate to 4.6%. Overseas, and 5 men have been arrested on suspicion of preparing a terror attack at a UK airbase. The bomb squad called to RAF Base Fairford in Gloucestershire. Over 80 homes were evacuated as a precaution. A farmer returning home from a party inadvertently foiled the plot that might have links to Iran. And Sylvester Stallone has lifted the lid on using steroids. The 80-year-old admitting he had a little help getting jacked for the filming of Rocky III back in 1982. Nova Sport is up next.
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0: Sport. Newcastle coach Justin Holbrook has described yesterday's win over the Panthers as the greatest win in rugby league history. The Knights are through to their first grand final in 25 years, defeating Penrith 22-14 despite being a man down for more than half of the game. Nathan Cleary has had surgery on his leg to repair a compound fracture after a nasty hip drop tackle that saw Phoenix Crossland sent off. Meanwhile, in the Union, the Wallabies have stunned the Springboks 42-38 in Perth. That's despite being shown 4 yellow cards. And now you're up to date on Nova.
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24: 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Right now. This is Nick, Lutzi and Susie O'Neill on Nova.

0: It's Nick Lutzy and Susie O'Neill on Nova.
1: I was just talking about the awkward medical appointment I had yesterday. Actually, so was Nick. Yours is probably worse, to be honest. And we got people to call in 13 24 10 with their awkward medical encounters.
0: Yeah, you did something with the gown. You put it on the wrong way and you tried to take too much clothing off.
1: Yeah. It was funny. It was funny when I went to take, she goes, oh, no, you've got it on the wrong way. Turn it around so we can actually get to your breasts. And she goes, I'll turn around while you spin it around. And I was like, oh, okay. No, she was great. Mary. Thank you, Mary.
0: You're getting a bad rap in the world there.
1: Yeah. I'm a nice person.
0: They're all talking. Claire out of Budrum. What happened with you?
2: So it's a long time ago. I was 17 and heading off to the doctor for my very first pap smear test and really nervous, not really knowing what to expect. Went in, doctor said, you know, had a chat, said, hop up on the bed. And I went, yep, righto. And I said, do you want me to lie down? He goes, no, sit up. I said, oh, okay. Anyway, he turned around and he was fiddling around and he turned back around. He had one of those, you know, the stainless steel kidney bowl things.
3: Yeah.
2: And he said, so which ear is it that we're syringing?
1: And he had no pants on.
2: Yeah. Well, no, I still was fully clothed. And that was, I was kind of thinking, oh, maybe he was going to give me a bit of a, you know, a checkup first or I don't know. I didn't know what to expect. But he thought I was there to have my ears syringed. Mm. And I said, I said, I'm having a pap smear. And he started laughing, like hysterically. It was actually a little bit off-putting. And he went, oh, you wouldn't want to answer the phone down there, would you? And I was like, yeah, right, okay, thanks. So then we got
3: you to answer the phone down there.
2: So for a 17-year-old, first time ever, it was an experience I won't forget. But every appointment after that was a breeze. It was like, yeah, I'm okay with whatever happens at this next appointment.
1: So did he do the pap smear?
0: Yeah.
2: Yeah, he did do the pap smear then.
0: He did,
2: yeah. We got it
0: the
2: all
0: the phone
2: right.
0: Wasn't answered.
3: Yeah. What about what answering the phone down there? It's what you stick in your ears I'm more worried about.
0: Oh, Rhiannon.
1: Any orifice feels good.
3: Any holes are gold.
0: Rhiannon out of Bray Park. You're an assistant nurse at the time. You were seeing some things.
4: Yes. It wasn't actually, it was a patient that I was looking after. I was an assistant nurse at the time, so I'm a registered nurse now, but it was an elderly gentleman, and he said to me, oh, do you mind just putting my glass eye in? And I said, oh, is it really hard to see out of, or is it quite easy? Anyway, he was like, oh, I actually can't see anything out of it.
3: Because it's glass.
4: Poor bloke. Anyway, yes, it was glass. He couldn't obviously see anything out of it, but yeah, I proceeded to ask him that anyway.
1: That's funny. Did you touch it?
0: Is it hard to get in?
1: Yeah, is it hard to get in?
4: It was, and I was studying to be a registered nurse, and I was holding on to it, and I was shaking so much because trying to get it in. Anyway, he was like, it's all right. It was, and he knew how to, but I think he was just trying to, you know, see if I knew what I was doing.
3: And was it just an empty, like, hole behind it?
4: Mm-hmm. Yes. Yeah, just like a
0: good
4: cavity.
0: I could do that.
4: Imagine
0: her just, like, banging in.
4: It was a good introduction to nursing. Lucky I stuck with it, so.
0: Yeah,
1: I hope you put it in the right way.
0: The pupils.
1: Cross-eyed.
0: Imagine that. And Jem out of Alderley. Good morning, Jem.
5: Good morning. Yeah, it's very much like Susie's story. I was having surgery on my knee, so I went to admissions, and they gave you a nice fluffy dressing gown and sent me to the shower to get washed with a special soap. So I did all that, came out, I'm sitting in the waiting room with my disposable head hairnet on, and the nurse comes up to me and said, they're actually underpants.
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12: debris for Richlands. Centenary Highway southbound, the centre and right lane impacted after Boundary Road. Car broken down at Coomera for the M1 southbound before exit 54, Foxwell Road. There's also mud and rock debris at Kangaroo Point, Wellington Road eastbound in the left lanes before Shafton Avenue. A car broken down at Belmont, Gateway Motorway southbound at Old Cleveland Road. And traffic is still quite heavy for Centenary Highway northbound, Sumner to Jindalee. Are we there yet? On repeat from the back seat. Almost there. Headache building up fast? 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Always read the label and follow the directions for use. Incorrect use could be harmful. Heading for a top of 25 today and showers on Nova 106.9.
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1: Where's the line, the line, the line?
2: Where is the line wearing shorts out, out to nice places? Mm-hmm. Because, Nick, you said you went to a really beautiful restaurant last week.
0: Yeah, I was at Southside there in Fish Lane.
3: For a wine tasting.
0: Yeah, and I was at a wine. It was like a wine, paired wine with food evening. Warm
2: fancy.
0: Night, though.
3: Who was filthy at you, like your dad?
0: My mum. Always mum.
2: Because Nick wore shorts out.
0: Yeah.
2: Not to a nighttime function.
0: A nice Venroy top, though, and a good sneaker. I thought dresses it up, you know? Yeah, I'm a big shorts guy.
2: Okay, well, you know, people have different views.
0: Yeah.
2: I'm completely opposed to it. I think it's disgraceful.
0: You sound
2: I think
0: like
2: it's
0: my
2: disgusting.
0: Yep.
2: You look
0: quite
2: I think you're not showing respect to the venue or to the event.
3: Yeah.
0: 13, 24, 10, where's the line of wearing shorts out? Because
3: it was a fancy function. Like, I got sent photos and everyone was dressed up.
0: Everyone was pre-dressed up.
2: I think in Brisbane, it's a hot climate.
0: Yes.
2: I don't mind myself. I'm talking about men here. Women can wear shorts wherever they like.
0: Oh.
2: But
0: can they?
2: Oh, jeez. No, I think during the day, guys can definitely wear shorts and, you know, shirts. Because
3: like a polo or something.
2: Polo, even polo a button-up linen shirt. Like, I saw a big function at, it was a Laurie's function, a day on the green or type lunch.
0: Yep.
3: St. Lawrence's
2: yesterday at their playing grounds and the men were
3: playing
2: all
3: grounds different.
0: Yeah,
2: they were all
0: outdoors.
2: In shorts and shirts.
3: Game.
2: I have no problem with that.
0: Right.
2: But
0: what about if we're in like a daytime boat party? Shorts are fine.
2: That's okay.
0: Okay.
3: Boats is okay.
0: But what about if the boat party goes into night?
2: I think it...
0: I.e. a boat party we're going on soon, where I was going to wear shorts.
3: So I wore white linen long pants
0: on
3: the boat, which boarded at 3 p.m. on Saturday, but we're still on the boat at 9 p.m.
0: Yeah.
3: So
2: that's okay. I think anything that is going to be a nighttime function, you can't wear shorts.
0: Oh,
2: because you're
3: that's
2: not
3: the line.
2: You're not 10 anymore. You're not 10 years old.
3: It's not a play date.
2: I think you need to wear long pants
0: but
2: now that you're a grown up.
0: But if it starts in the day, if the function you're at starts in the day and rolls into the night, I feel like you're okay.
2: Look, you're getting there a little
3: pivot.
2: Bit.
3: You've got to pivot. And also, Susan, where it potentially is problematic, as it was on Saturday night, you know, we all roll off the boat and head out, you know, to James Street, for instance.
0: You can get out in James Street in shorts.
3: But it's certainly a question mark. I feel like some people wear shorts to try and block themselves from... You know, when they're sober from going out later in the night, but it could be problematic. It could be he can't come in here.
2: I think Queen's Arms is quite strict on what you
3: That's
2: wear.
3: That's what I'm saying.
0: The QA.
2: They are. They're really strict.
3: I think you'd be surprised.
0: You can't
3: be,
2: and you can't, on a side matter, you can't be the least bit drunk to get in there.
0: Someone's
3: speaking from personal experience.
0: Yeah.
2: Nighttime long pants, daytime shorts.
0: But the grey areas when it bleeds for me day into night,
2: well,
0: I'm going shorts.
2: Wear a cool pant. A cool pant.
3: My
2: like
3: linen pants.
2: Like linen pants.
0: I just don't want us to forget we're from Brizzy. You know what I mean? It's a hot climate. You know what I mean? Don't forget where we came from.
2: Yeah, but you got to look. We're sophisticated. We're not a country hick town here anymore.
0: No.
2: We've got the Olympics coming. We've got to dress up.
3: We've got the Olympics coming. We're the Olympic city.
0: You can wear shorts. You can wear shorts going anywhere in the Olympics.
2: Does no one care about this? Text in if you want to be anonymous.
0: Yeah.
2: I feel like this is a really important topic.
3: I've forgotten what this is the line is. Is this other people talking about shorts or is other lines people are stepping over? I've forgotten what we do
2: no,
3: in this segment.
2: I want to say...
3: no, it's shorts. It's a short
2: shorts,
3: segment.
2: Just shorts. Where is the line with shorts?
3: It's not a short segment. Yeah, but it's a segment about shorts.
2: Where is the line with shorts?
3: Okay.
2: Do you agree with me? I think nighttime long pants, daytime shorts.
3: I'm with you. And I'm also a little bit privy... Not privy. I'm a little bit sort of edgy on, like, have you got the legs to wear them?
0: Well, that's the thing. If you've got the pins to pull them off... You know?
3: So you're obviously suggesting you have.
0: Well, yeah. I mean, all I'm doing is training for a marathon right now and doing leg weights.
2: Well,
0: so
2: your legs, I suppose.
0: I just want to get the quads out and the calves. My goodness.
2: Well, I do like a shaved leg on a man.
3: Anyway, we digress.
0: Mark, talk some sense into these two. Where is the line? Shorts.
4: I think shorts is fine as long as you wear long socks and jandals.
2: Yeah,
0: yeah.
3: Well,
2: agree.
0: Yeah,
2: like the 70s.
3: Nah. Ridiculous.
2: Yeah. Do you wear shorts?
4: I went to the sports club last night, and I saw guys wearing t-shirts and thongs. I thought that was just a bit below.
3: Why are we stopping trying? It's ridiculous at night time.
0: I'm not saying thongs, guys. I'm saying dress it up a bit. You can dress a short up.
2: You still wore sand shoes.
4: Exactly.
0: Sneakers are so expensive nowadays.
3: Yeah, I know. Still, it's hard to carry them off. Like, you know, again.
4: Bring back the dress code.
2: Oh. Yeah. Thanks, Mark. I agree.
3: Yeah.
2: Louisa, what do you think from Crestmead?
5: Well, I think shorts are fine for children. The royal family has a rule that up to 12 they wear shorts. After that, it's long pants. Now, I know Nick may pass for 12, but...
0: oh, shots fired. Good gear. I'll allow it. I'll allow it.
3: What about... Louise are on fire.
0: Louise, what about when it's 35 degrees and it's a daytime function?
5: Yeah, but they're generally air-conditioned inside and you can find cool pants.
3: That's
0: cool
3: right.
0: Pants.
3: Try harder,
0: Listen
3: Louisa.
0: To yourselves. We're Queenslanders. Crystal on the sunny coast. Where do you stand on this?
6: Well, my husband doesn't own any pants other than something that he would wear to a wedding. But if we go out for a nice dinner or to the theatre, he wears a dressy pair of shorts and a linen button-up shirt. That's as dressy as he'll get.
0: Mm. Yep, that works. I like that. Dressy pair of shoes, linen button-up.
3: Shoes. What shoes is he wearing?
6: Oh, a couple of different types of shoes. Like he's got some I don't know, boat shoes, but he's got some casual sneakers as well.
0: Mm. Yeah.
3: What, with socks? Like, it's just such a weird area getting there. Like, you put shorts on, then you've got to have invisible socks, no socks, which I hate.
2: Because Or long socks
0: Or do you wear ankle socks or long socks? It's a very hard
3: with
0: thing.
3: With shorts?
0: Yeah, it's a very hard thing.
3: What, do you want to be on an offender's list?
0: That's a tough one, the sock situation, because it's changed generationally. Yeah,
2: and Crystal was from the Sunshine Coast, so...
0: Oh, that different?
2: They're more casual at the Sunshine Coast.
0: Coasty. Well, Brooks texted in on the text line, which you
3: skateboarding?
0: Which you can always do. 0457 611 0639. Brooks said it largely depends on the legs.
3: Yeah.
0: Okay. And Kelly said, I prefer shorts over those three-quarter pants that are now getting around, the jorts.
2: Are they back?
0: They're back in a big way.
3: With whom?
0: I would never wear them. But I think the younger...
3: You look ridiculous.
0: I would look like...
3: You would look so stupid.
0: My under nine soccer photo where you can't see my leg. It's just sock into shorts and my bold cut.
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26: 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Report of a crash at Tingalpa for Manly Road, Wynnum Road. There's certainly some build-up at both westbound direction and southbound on Wynnum Road. Centenary Highway, report of an incident at Jindalee. Delays are building in both directions. It's under speed for traffic on the M1 northbound as you're coming through Tarragindi and from Woolloongabba into the city. You wouldn't operate a chainsaw blindfolded, so why dig without searching before you dig first? If you don't, you're digging blind. Search before you dig online every time. Heading for a top of 25 today with a shower or two reported on Nova 106.9.
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30: Good morning, it's Mike Humphrey with you. Jim Chalmers is expected to announce a $6 billion improvement to the government's bottom line. Figures from last financial year out today, higher export revenues from strong commodity prices causing the windfall. Meanwhile, the government is surging ahead with its investigations after an AI chatbot breached a number of websites, including Medicare. OpenAI boss Sam Altman being asked for a please explain and to appear before a Senate committee hearing. Queenslanders want Pauline Hanson as PM over Anthony Albanese, according to the latest news poll. The former Ipswich fish and chip shop owner leading Albo 61-39 in the Sunshine State, but is well behind in all the others. Overseas, and a farmer returning home from a party has foiled a potential terror attack in the UK. The bomb squad called to an Air Force base in Gloucestershire. Five men have been arrested, with authorities investigating possible links with Iran. And the red carpet's been rolled out in LA for this year's MTV Music Video Awards. Snoop Doggy Dogg on hosting duties, while Madonna, Sabrina Carpenter and Ariana Grande are among the leading nominees. Nova Sport is up next.
27: 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Nova Sport.
30: The Lions are home after Saturday's grand final win against Fremantle, touching down late yesterday to a water cannon salute from airport staff at Brisbane Airport. Rumours continue to circulate as to whether coach Chris Fagan will stay on next year. Meanwhile, Australia's gone down to South Africa by 32 runs in the second ODI in Johannesburg, and Aussie boxer Sam Goodman has outpointed his Japanese opponent to become the new IBF Bantam Interim World Champion overnight. And now you're up to date on Nova.
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1: Nay.
0: What do you giggle over there, Lutzy?
2: I don't know, I just had a yawn.
0: We need the Gaviscon. We've reached that point in the show, haven't we?
1: Is it 7 o'clock?
0: This is 8 o'clock, Suze. We've got Smiling Suze coming up.
1: I love
0: up
1: when the show goes quickly.
0: Yeah, and guess what? Awesome. We're talking middle children becoming extinct.
2: Yeah.
1: Oh, I like
2: so.
1: This one.
0: Yeah.
2: Waste of space if you ask
1: me.
2: We're
1: middle children.
0: Yeah, we're both middle children.
2: We
0: get middle children to call in and tell us why they're great. Children. Yeah, we both are. Yeah, and from memory, I don't think the middle children that call in are all that great.
2: They never are. Big bloody disappointment, middle children. Yeah. Except you two, obviously.
0: Thank you. Yeah, thank you. Big Al, Smiling Sue's coming up next.
2: Here.

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1: 30 seconds, 5 questions. Got to take down Susie on points and or time now. This is big bucks. We're playing for $5,000 to kickstart your week. We go to from Redland Bay.
2: Ooh.
1: A school teacher, Alana. Good morning, Alana.
3: Good morning.
4: School teacher's always a dangerous, potentially dangerous for Susie, but also dangerous for your own reputation. we've had some school teachers underachieve over the years.
3: So, it's always a risk.
4: No pressure, particularly for those maths ones.
1: Yeah.
4: If there is indeed, I haven't read them yet. So. Righto, well, so $5,000 is big money, Alana. $5,000. You ready?
3: I'm ready.
4: Okay, let's rock and roll. Alana from Redland Bay for 5K. Your time starts now. What is the title of the Courier Mail's Sunday edition?
3: Sunday Mail.
4: Which star those maths ones?
1: Yeah.
4: If there is indeed. I haven't read them yet. So. Righto, well, so $5,000 is big money, Alana. $5,000. You ready?
3: I'm ready.
4: Okay, let's rock and roll. Alana from Redland Bay for 5K.

0: Legs, tentacles, or arms?
1: Tentacles.
0: What is 203 times 10?
1: 1,030.
0: Come on. No, one. You stopped just before.
2: 1 second. Yeah, one second.
0: 1 second.
2: Yeah, one second on the clock. So are you okay? You have a little bit of time there.
1: Yeah.
0: I said that right, didn't I?
2: Yeah.
0: The last one?
2: So. Yeah, I think so.
0: Yeah. I did warn you.
2: it's a tough out there to be a teacher.
0: You're going to be copping that. What grade do you teach?
1: Seven. I
0: Ooh.
1: Teach English, though.
2: So.
0: They'll leave you alone then, won't they?
2: They'll be totally fine.
0: Those English students at whatever high school out near Redland Bay.
2: Yeah. Do you want to say the school or...?
1: No.
0: Yeah, they know who you are. Wordle's spread. Don't worry about that. Release the beast.

0: Susan.
1: I'm ready.
0: She's back. Mm-hmm. It's weird having you in Sydney, going in your own little soundproof booth in Sydney.
1: It is very weird.
0: Yeah.
1: It's very weird.
2: It's not that weird.
1: I'll be back
0: you
1: soon.
0: You ever thought of weird? Not having her in the room?
1: Yeah. Is it better?
2: No, it's not, Susan. I miss you.
1: Oh.
2: Come on, concentrate. $5,000, though. We've got a big money here. Alana is a school teacher, so she puts herself in that dangerous area, though. You know, that she can make a fool of herself, or does she become a rock star and a rich rock star at $5,000 richer? You right, Suze?
1: I'm ready.
2: Okay, your time starts now. What is the title of the Courier Mail Sunday edition?
1: Sunday Mail.
2: Which star sign is represented by a pair of twins?
1: Virgo.
2: Beginning with D for dog, what device helps measure the oil level in your car?
1: Densimeter.
2: Technically speaking, does an octopus have legs, tentacles or arms?
1: Legs.
2: What is 203 times 10?
1: 2030.
2: Stop clock.
0: Oh, 1 second as well. They were both a dead heat.
1: That got fast quick.
0: Yeah, that caught up with you.
1: Yeah, who am I against again? Who's my competitor?
2: It's Alana, who's a school teacher. She lives in Redland Bay.
1: Hello, Alana.
3: And hi, Susie.
2: Would spend the $5,000 on a Bali holiday. Let's see if she'll get that.
1: Oh, I love that.
2: What is the title of the Courier Mail Sunday edition? It is the Sunday Mail, one all. You both got it right. Which star sign is represented by a pair of twins? Alana, you said Gemini. Susan, you said you said Virgo. The answer is Gemini.
0: What a get.
2: So Alana has jagged that one. Was that just are you a Gemini?
3: No, I'm not, but I do know my star sign.
2: Having said that, I'm a Virgo. I wouldn't have a clue what the Virgo sign is. Leo's a lion, isn't it? That's about a lion.
0: Yeah. There's a crab in there somewhere.
1: Cancer's the crab.
0: Cancer's the crab, yeah.
2: Anyway, 2-1 to Alana.
1: Oh, no.
2: I'll go to question 5 at this point. What is 2003 times 10? Alana, you laboured over that, choked a bit under pressure and said 1,000 and something.
0: Yeah, yeah, yes.
2: She's going to have those Year 7 English speakers at a Redland Bay High School coming at you hard today.
0: Yeah.
2: Susan, you got it right, 2030. So that made it 2-2.
0: Oh, jeez. Jeez.
2: With 2 to play. Question 4 was, technically speaking, does an octopus have legs, tentacles or arms? Alana, you said tentacles. Susan, you said legs. I'm told here, and back of house Benny is looking at me swaying around like an octopus right
4: really
2: now.
4: Mate, it is arms.
2: Telling me that it's arms. So you both got that wrong.
0: Oh,
2: so it's still 2-2.
0: Oh, no.
2: With one question to play, beginning with D for dog, what device helps measure the oil level in your car? Ooh. Susan, you said a defibrillator or something.
1: Densimeter.
2: Densimeter.
0: Sounded cool.
2: Alana, if you get this correct, you win. You said dipstick. Which is correct. 3-2. Alana from Redland Bay, you have just won $5,000.
0: Oh!

0: out in the Bali, baby! Woo!
1: Bintang time.
2: Fantastic.
3: Congratulations. Well done.
2: Awesome. Thank you so much.
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6: There's a crash at Belmont, Old Cleveland Road near the Gateway Motorway on and off ramps, and a crash at Sumner's and Tenery Highway southbound. It's on the left shoulder before the Sumner's Road exit. Car broken down in the valley for Breakfast Creek Road near Evelyn Street, and debris to watch for at Richlands and Tenery Highway southbound. The centre and right lanes are impacted after Boundary Road. A broken down car for the M1 southbound before Foxwell Road at Coomera. Packing the car like Tetris? Nailed it. Kinda. Bag lifting muscle ache after? That's one for Panadol Extra. Always read the label and follow the directions for use. Incorrect use could be harmful. Heading for a top of 25 today and maybe a shower on Nova 106.9.
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0: turn it up.
4: This is Nick, Lutzi, and Susie O'Neill on Nova

0: It's Nick Lutzy and Susie O'Neill on Nova. Something's outraged us, hasn't it, Susan?
1: It has. We're angry about it.
0: We're fired up about this.
1: Fired up.
0: Like, very fired up.
1: Yeah.
2: What is it?
0: There's an issue.
1: Yeah.
0: Involving middle children. You're not the boss of me now, and you're not so
3: big. Life is unfair. Are you a middle child? Because you're becoming extinct.
2: That was Dylan's voice. Mm. Are you two middle children?
1: Yes.
2: Are you really?
1: Yes. We're becoming extinct.
0: We're becoming extinct.
2: Susan, where are you in your bloody family thing?
1: Second. There's three of us.
2: Yeah.
1: What do you mean?
2: Oh, it's Catherine. Who's the other one?
1: I've got a brother.
0: You've got a younger brother.
1: I've got an older brother.
2: She won't speak of him very much.
0: No,
2: I don't even know his name.
0: No.
1: Neither do I.
2: So he's the oldest.
0: He's a doctor.
1: Yeah, John.
0: John.
2: Oh, Johnny.
0: He's an eye doctor.
2: Same as your old man's name.
1: Yeah.
0: Anyway, it's not about John. It's about the middle children.
1: Yes.
0: Because we're becoming extinct.
2: Now I'm doing it.
0: Yeah, you're...
2: I'm mentioning the other ones.
0: You're the youngest, aren't you?
2: I'm the youngest. Yeah. I'm sweet as a nut.
0: Yeah. So middle children are now becoming extinct because people are having fewer kids.
1: A record low. I think averaged 1.5 kids per lady.
0: Yeah. It's either one kid or two kids per lady. It's either one kid or two kids. So it's only children or just the double. And I know, speaking for experience, we'll try and have another and then we'll be done. I don't want to have any more just because it's expensive.
2: So two for you, isn't it?
0: But then I feel bad because I'm making my own kind extinct.
1: Yeah, and I only had two as well. Mm. But the people are having middle children, and middle children are very important. Do you know
0: very
1: why?
0: Very important.
2: Go on, why?
1: Middle children are the peacemakers.
0: They are.
1: So especially in classrooms, they're really good because you've got the rule breakers, who are the youngest kids, the rule followers, the oldest kids, and there's a bit of tension between them. And the middle child is like the angel that comes
0: in. The negotiator.
1: The negotiator and just calms
2: everything. Is there any science behind this or just your own theory?
1: Yeah. I read it somewhere.
0: We Googled some stuff.
2: Was that you at school, was it?
0: Now, 13, 20, 14.
2: Guys, everyone stop. We're being silly. We're here to learn.
0: I love learning.
2: That's why I'm sitting at the front.
0: Are you a middle child? And are you great?
2: Is that it?
1: It says here.
2: Are you a middle child? And are you great?
1: And why are you great? Tell us why you're great. We Googled it and it said that middle child children are socially smart, adaptable, and they're very good at handling people.
0: We are.
1: So you take them out of the equation, the world's going to go
0: crazy.
1: Even mentally worse than it is.
0: Which is pretty tough to do. See, David, you're lucky you're working with two amazing middle children.
1: Yes. We're the peacemakers.
2: I've just realised that you're both middle children because I never cared to ask either of you before.
0: We're socially so smart.
2: Yeah,
0: we're so adaptable.
2: Yeah.
0: So, I will say, though, a lot of my mates are having kids now, looking at one or two. A lot of one and dones out there.
1: A lot of one and dones. We can get onto that. Because usually the one and done is the alpha kid.
0: Yeah.
1: But anyway, we're talking about the middle children now, extinct.
0: And we want to know why you are so fantastic and why you're great. I mean, the youngest children, they sort of get the baby.
1: They're
0: spoiled. They get spoiled.
1: Are you the youngest, Lutzy?
2: I'm the youngest.
1: Yeah. See, spoiled.
0: He's Googling something furiously now. What are you up to?
2: I Googled historically horrible middle children.
1: Oh, no. What did you get?
2: Come back to me.
0: James Adam Mitcherton, quickly, what do you got for us? Are you a middle child?
4: I am, and I agree with Suze because I was the peacemaker in my family too.
0: Yeah.
1: Yeah, I'm definitely the peacemaker in my family. Oh, God, I hope my family's not listening. No, of course not.
0: James, you seem like you're great, James.
4: I am great. Thanks for asking.
0: Yeah.
1: Thanks for calling
0: in. We'll get more calls just like that in a moment. Nick, Lutzy, and Susie O'Neill on Nova. Nova
1: 106.9, Brisbane. Nick, Lutzy and Susie O'Neill. I think I prefer spiders and Mondays.
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8: 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There's a crash at Belmont, Old Cleveland Road near the Gateway Motorway on and off ramps. And a crash at Sumner Centenary Highway southbound. The vehicles are on the left shoulder before the Sumner's Road exit. There's also some debris to watch for. Centenary Highway southbound, centre and right lanes after Boundary Road through Richlands. You wouldn't operate a chainsaw blindfolded, so why dig without searching before you dig first? If you don't, you're digging blind. Search before you dig online every time. Heading for a top of 25 today and the possibility of a shower or two on Nova 106.9.
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7: This is Nova.
11: Good morning, it's Mike Humphrey with you. The government surging ahead with its investigations after an AI chatbot breached a number of websites, including Medicare. OpenAI boss Sam Altman being asked to appear before a Senate committee hearing. Defence Minister Richard Miles says the government isn't taking the breach lightly.
12: This is very serious and we are treating it as such. That's why we've established a task force.
11: Economists say homeowners could be in for a bumpy ride over the next 6 months. The US lifted their interest rates for the first time in 3 years, putting pressure on the RBA to follow suit. It'll make a decision tomorrow, with experts predicting a hike in the cash rate to 4.6%. NDIS users are raising the alarm over complaints falling on deaf ears. A backlog of over 13,000 being reported by the regulator, users waiting months to hear back on issues of abuse and fraud. Overseas, and a flooding disaster has been declared in Thailand, with the capital Bangkok hit with over 300 mil of rain. Footage showing floating cars and residents wading knee-deep through city streets doing the rounds on social media. And Jacob Elordi and Kendall Jenner have been seen out and about at Milan Fashion Week. Jenner making a surprise runway appearance at the Bottega Veneta show. Elordi watching on. Nova Sport is up next.
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11: Three-peat AFL premiers, the Lions, with a hero's welcome on return to Brisbane late yesterday. Rumours continue to surround head coach Chris Fagan and whether he'll return in 2027. In the NRL, Newcastle with a fairy tale 22-14 point win over Penrith. The Knights making their first grand final in a quarter of a century. It's better than Lego, as the saying goes. South Africa with an ODI series win, beating Australia by 32 runs in Joburg overnight. And Sam Goodman has won the IBF Interim Super Bantamweight World title in Tokyo. And now you're up to date on Nova.
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1: Are you a middle child?
2: Because you're becoming extinct.
3: I'm just saying maybe it's a good thing.
4: What?
0: Huh?
4: But Nick and I are middle children.
0: Yeah, and Susie, we were running through why middle children are great, you know. We're negotiators.
4: We're the peacemakers.
3: I just checked the top 10 list of the top 10 most evil people of all time. Six of them middle children.
4: No.
3: Six of the
4: no.
3: 10.
0: Who?
3: Real life middle children in no particular order.
0: Yeah.
3: I'll start with Adolf Hitler.
0: Oh, I don't know.
4: No.
0: Surely not.
3: Heinrich Himmler is another one of those Dutch problematic people. Mass murdering terrorist Osama bin Laden.
0: No.
3: That's what it says. Kim Jong-il, Vlad the Impaler, and Genghis Khan.
0: Not Genghis Khan.
3: Who, a youthful Genghis killed his brother for not sharing his food with him.
4: Oh, wow.
0: See, that's
4: funny. How did Kim Jong, how come he's the middle child? He's the Korean, North Korea
3: No,
4: leader?
3: That's the dad.
0: That's the dad.
4: But I thought the oldest would have been, oh, she's probably.
3: Probably killed him.
4: Okay.
3: That's what middle children do.
0: We'll change your mind. 13, 24, 10. K-Dad of Callan Vale, are you the middle child?
5: I sure am.
0: Yeah. How great are you?
5: I am so fantastic. It's hard to describe how fantastic I am.
4: What do you do? What do you do that makes you fantastic?
5: It's what I didn't do that makes me fantastic. So I have a younger and older sister, and both of them were bridezillas, and I did not get the bridezilla badge. So that's what makes me fantastic.
0: Oh, so when it was your wedding day, you were chilled.
5: I was chill. I let everyone just do their thing. Whatever happened, happened. It rained in the morning. No meltdown. With them, it was splitting tables, turning menus over, late-night dramas. It was just, it was too full on and, yeah.
0: It was carry on. It was absolutely carry
4: classic
0: on.
4: Classic middle child. You just go with the flow, you know. We keep calm under pressure.
0: We're so calm. We're so relaxed.
4: Because people having less children, that's what you're saying, isn't it?
0: Yeah.
4: 1.5 is the average amount of kids.
0: Yeah.
4: So middle children are going to be extinct. Very soon.
3: Oh, jeez.
0: Naomi out of Labrador, are you a middle child?
6: I'm a middle child, but I also have three daughters. And I did plan on having four kids, but the rule breaker changed that idea.
4: Oh, the youngest.
6: The youngest one.
4: Yes,
6: yes.
4: The rule breaker.
0: And you can say, is your favourite child the middle?
6: I don't have a favourite child.
0: That's a yes. That's a
4: but
0: yes.
4: If you did.
0: Yeah. If you had to choose.
4: Is the middle one the easiest one to
6: the middle to one parent? Is so calm.
0: Yeah.
6: Yeah. I don't know what it is. I'm also a middle child. I've got two older sisters and a younger brother.
0: Yeah.
6: And I just call myself the favourite daughter.
3: Yeah.
0: I can hear it. I can hear it in your voice.
3: Yeah.
4: I think I'm the favourite child too.
0: I'm definitely the favourite child. My sisters know that.
3: Do you reckon you're?
4: I don't know. I'm just saying that in case my sister's listening.
3: I think Catherine's terrific.
4: I think she is too. But
0: Finn's called in out of Caloundra. Finn, are you the middle child?
7: Yes, I am.
4: And why are you the best?
7: I'm just a better package compared to my two brothers. Like, I'm literally just everything that they're not.
0: Yeah.
3: There was just an air of with this fella. He's like, all I have to say is yes, I am. Yeah. I'm clearly the best.
0: I get it.
3: I don't have to explain anything more.
4: It's totally get it.
0: It says Finn is 16, and I was expecting a bit of a higher voice, and he came
4: 16?
0: On.
4: No.
0: He's got some, holy dooly.
3: He's got
4: 16.
0: Are you
3: speaking of the plums?
7: Yeah.
0: Jeez.
4: That's cool.
0: That's, you know,
4: I love that.
0: See, and you know what? He wouldn't have that deep a voice if he wasn't a middle child.
4: What happened to you, Nick?
3: Nick's to wait for he's a middle child. He's to wait for us to drop.
0: When does it happen, Finn?
3: To drop,
0: is it soon?
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10: There's a crash at Belmont, Old Cleveland Road, near the Gateway Motorway on and off ramps, and a car broken down at Forest Lake, Logan Motorway westbound near Woogaroo Street. Mud and rock debris to watch for at Kangaroo Point, Wellington Road eastbound. It's in the left lanes before Shafton Avenue. Traffic is quite heavy for the Gateway Motorway northbound as you're coming through Belmont and towards Mackenzie. Add a bit of congestion into Brisbane City from Woolloongabba onto the Riverside Expressway. Don't miss the Formula One, Moet and Shandon Australian Grand Prix 2027, returning to Melbourne this April. Tickets on sale October 6, 12 p.m. at grandprix.com.au. Heading for a top of 25 today with a possible shower on Nova 106.9.
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3: All right. Hey, settle down. We only have time for one question each, please.
4: Ash from Devil Wears Nada. Susie, what's your favourite event dress code? Fancy dress, cocktail, black tie? And have you ever had a really confusing one, like elevated casual or garden chic?
5: Oh, yes. Probably not my favourite, but the easiest one for me to work out is probably formal. Because I've got some good formal dress. I know how to do formal.
6: You do formal well.
5: I know how to do formal.
6: And I say this think about because some athletes do not.
7: Mm.
6: And it's not, I mean, when I say that, it's just that it's a weird body shape sometimes to do a slinky dress.
5: Well, I don't usually wear dresses, but I feel like I can wear a formal dress okay.
6: You know what you're good
0: is
6: at.
0: Is formal a step below black tie?
5: Oh, for formal for me is...
0: Or is that the same thing?
6: I think it's the same.
5: Yeah. It's black tie for me. Although not necessarily to the... When I was growing up, formal would have been dresses to the ankle, but now I might have a dress just below my knees.
0: Yeah, just below my knees. Right.
5: But Lutzy and I went to LA for these Olympic functions this year, and the dress code for those was the most confusing ever.
6: I think
5: the worst one was business casual.
6: What the hell does that mean?
5: What is that?
6: For a girl, I was way too
5: casual.
0: I see it as like cocktail attire, right? Is that the same?
5: Oh, should have been. Yes, that's what people wore, and I didn't. I wore more like sportswear.
0: Right.
5: Because I thought business casual...
6: For a dude, it's like a sports jacket kind of vibe, slacks,
0: chino,
6: RMs.
5: Dress codes are weird. And I'm usually underdressed everywhere I go. And my mum used to say to me, better to be overdressed than underdressed.
6: Sorry, Kidmans I wore.
5: Susan?
0: Yeah, of course,
5: Kidmans.
0: Yeah.
5: Oh, yeah. Anyway, we could go on and on about dress
0: codes. I've been to a white tie wedding once. White tie is like the utmost formal you can get. It's like tails and stuff. And
6: white suit?
0: No, everyone just wore white bow ties. It was just black tie but in a white bow tie.
6: It's just the Gold Coast, isn't it?
7: Sorry, JP.
8: Yeah, Nick. Lachlan Sands here from the Tailored Times. Earlier on the show, Lutzy got a very special customised gift, a product that he absolutely loves with
6: amazing.
8: His face on it.
0: Yeah.
8: If you were given the opportunity to have any product customised to your needs, whether it be your face, your name on the product, what would that be? And what would it look like?
0: Jeez.
6: You know, I got 4X cans. You'd go shorts, wouldn't you?
0: Yeah, probably shorts. My face on a short. That'd be nice.
6: I'm trying to think of
0: a product that I use all the time.
5: You're saying how nice your legs are in your shorts.
6: Maybe it's some sort of... You say that over and over.
5: Leg enhancer.
0: I came and showed Sue my quads before.
6: Yeah, you did.
0: And Sue's, what'd you say?
5: They are very good.
6: I tried to show them mine, but someone's stolen them, I just realised. if someone stole my quads on the weekend...
0: It's like a one pipe.
6: Could you give them back?
0: Your calves are bigger than your quads.
6: What the hell happened to my legs? Get back into the gym.
0: The walking will help.
6: Yes.
8: Lottie, Nick Davis, the Castlemaine courier. Now, your face officially adorns a 4X gold beer can. The only question is, where to from here?
6: What does that mean?
5: He's just getting started, baby.
6: I'm just getting started, baby, first and foremost.
0: It sounded so ominous.
6: I know. Where to from here? I mean... Recovery is the first word that I'm exhausted after that weekend. I've got a bit of a function coming up in a couple of weeks, which the Cairns will be a prominent fixture at.
0: You got a quiet day today, though, like this week?
6: I've got a pretty clean slate this week, thank goodness, because I'm a shadow of myself.
0: You're a shell today.
6: I'll just relax, rest, keep searching for my quads.
0: Yeah.
6: That's about it.
3: Concludes the press conference. We'll be taking no more questions.
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33: 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Stock up for game day and September 29 at participating stores. A little bit of congestion for the Gateway Motorway northbound as you're getting onto it from the Pacific Motorway. Traffic is under speed through Forest Lake on the Logan Motorway in the westbound direction. Not too bad, it's easing now through Brisbane City on the Riverside Expressway. For a limited time, grilled lunch, a wrapped combo with a new high-protein wrap and mini famous chips from $13.90. 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Heading for a top of 25 today with a possible shower or two on Nova 106.9.
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0: Good morning, it's Mike Humphrey with you. Jim Chalmers is expected to announce a $6 billion improvement to the government's bottom line today. Figures out from the last financial year, higher export revenues from strong commodity prices causing the windfall. Meanwhile, economists are saying a hike of 25 basis points to 4.6% is a near certainty at tomorrow's RBA rate meeting. Worrying new stats reveal the average first home buyer spends around 45% of their income on mortgage repayments. That's up from 26% back in 2020. Pauline Hanson continues to win over voters in Queensland. She's now preferred PM in the Sunshine State, according to the latest news poll. But the overall two-party preferred results has her miles away from obtaining the keys to the lodge. Overseas, and Iran's foreign minister says a negotiated solution is the only way to end the conflict with the US. President Donald Trump rejecting Tehran's latest peace proposal, which included an end to the US naval blockade in the Strait of Hormuz. A farmer walking home from a party has foiled a potential terror plot in the UK. He spotted a number of vehicles lurking near an Air Force base. Five men have been arrested with links to Iran being investigated. And the red carpet's been rolled out for this morning's MTV Music Video Awards in LA. Snoop Doggy Dogg on hosting duties with Madonna, Sabrina Carpenter and Ariana Grande among the leading nominees. Nova Sport is up next. Nova Sport. It's better than Lego, as the saying goes. The Knights are through to their first grand final in 25 years, thanks to yesterday's 22-14 point win at Accor Stadium over the Panthers. Panthers stalwart Nathan Cleary has undergone surgery on his leg after he broke it shortly before the halftime break. The Sydney Roosters await the Knights in Sunday's grand final. Meanwhile, the Wallabies made it six wins on the bounce following a 42-38 point win over the Springboks at Perth Stadium overnight. And round two of the NBL rounded out with the Sydney Kings 21-point winners over Illawarra. Adelaide too good for Cairns in Sunday's other fixture. And now you're up to date on Nova.
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4: How's the head this morning? Are we still celebrating the Brisbane Lions three-peat? I mean, what a game. What a game. And that Kylie Minogue performance, I'm obsessed with all of it. Happy Monday. Let me get you in the running to go to

for your freshest and throwbacks on Nova. The MTV VMAs are on this morning. You can stream it on Paramount Plus, which is what I'm doing as I'm pressing play on the tunes. Samba's going to be doing a George Michael tribute with Ray and Teddy Swims. Epic! Here is the great man. And if you want to go to Japan to see Benson Boone,

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3: We want to go see Benson Boone in Japan.
0: Oh, who's we?
3: Kate and Tommy.
0: Well, you're both in the car. What are you up to?
3: We are driving to school for rehearsal.
0: Oh, what's a rehearsal for?
3: Musical, the musical.
0: Oh my gosh, that's so fun. Hey, I've got you in the running for Benson in Japan.
3: Awesome. Yes.
0: Awesome. And good luck for rehearsals. I mean, chookers, as they say in showbiz, chookers.
3: Yeah, brilliant. Thank you so much.
0: And Jenny, also on 13 24 10. Good morning.
4: Hello, Mel.
0: How are ya?
4: I am brilliant speaking with you.
0: Oh, you big cutie. How was your weekend?
4: It was pretty good, actually.
0: Yeah, did you watch the footy? I mean, sorry, the Kylie Minogue concert?
4: Kylie was amazing.
0: I thought she was awesome. I felt like it was a Super Bowl show.
4: Yes. Absolutely a Super Bowl show.
0: And from Kylie at the MCG to Benson in Japan, I've got you in the running, Jenny.
4: You are amazing. Thank you so much.
0: You are so welcome. Call me anytime you want to get in the running. And don't forget, you can register online as well on the Nova Player or novafm.com.au.
4: Thank you, honey bun.
0: Bye. Honey bun, you cutie.

throwback on Nova, but we also love brand new music, and I cannot get enough of Olivia Dean. Every time I play her, I feel like I'm in a jazz club, but so much cooler than that. This is a new hit to the playlist. It's called Dive on Nova.

0: Revel in it, my friend. It is Mel Trusina. Good morning. And speaking of winning, I'm sending you to Japan to see Benson Boone. I'll tell you exactly when to call once we check your roads.
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22: Got a crash yet to be cleared away, but it's a road, Mortimer Road, Acacia Ridge. A crash, Queens Road to the Old Northern Road and Ruddy Road roundabout through McDowell. And a crash, M1 northbound exit 41 through Yatla. Breakdown, Logan Motorway westbound at Stapleton Road, Heathwood. Breakdown, Bruce Highway southbound at the Pine Rivers Bridge, Maramba Downs. Debris, Wellington Road eastbound around Shafton Avenue through Kangaroo Point. A concrete spill, Gympie Road northbound, left lanes around Kitchener Road through Kedron. And a breakdown, Miles Spanning Road westbound around Holmead Road through 8 Mile Plains. An animal lying on the Mount Lindsay Highway, Camp Cable Road, Jimboomba. The Anaconda School Holiday Sale is now on. 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Ends October 11 at Anaconda. To the weather, got some showers about today, up to 5 mil expected, heading for a top of 25, right now 24 on Nova 106.9.
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0: Is it one of those Mondays where we've come to work to relax? Or is it one of those Mondays where we wish we had a pool to sickie? I'll tell you what I'll do. Get you in the running for a cheeky trip to Japan to see Benson Boone. I'll open the phones in the next half hour first. This lady is rocking a sick fit at the MTV VMAs. It's Bebe Rexha.